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3: so number ma gana for me
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2: Yes.
3: Sofia ni tem one.
2: Number ready di kan ye.
3: Okay.
2: 0244
4: 355
2: 936 0244
4: 355
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3: 0532 32 82 92 0533 32 32 82 91 0533 32 32 82 91 and 0243 32 28 63 28 0243 28 63 28 63 28 63 28 63 28 63 28 63 28 63 28 63 28 63 28 63 28 63 28 63 28 63 28 63 28 63 28 63 28 63 28 63 28 63 28 63 28 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28 63 28 63 28 63 28 63 28 63 28 63 28 63 28 63 28 63 28 63 28 63 28 63 28 63 28 63 28 63 28 63 28 63 28 63 28 63 28 63 28 63 28 63 28 63 28 63 28 63 28 63 28 63 28 63 28 63
5: obi a woyade
6: ye woyade ye
5: so foi obi a enano pay enda so asa
6: oh
5: me pa cho obi an ke ye ja no ya ye ye bia
6: o fete
5: broke ye tie dai
6: atino
5: so me pa cho me ke me po bia na die bia ye
6: sa
5: na ke anopay so fo ehwehwe ma no
6: de
5: me ke wa jase e to de tobo bo number na magana na ma ne ye tere me bo
6: sa
5: ye tere
6: ye tere
5: enti mo ba ku bia papa no betimi afa bia no
6: wo
5: fra bi so be fa wo fa na life
6: yes
5: ye ko
6: tie number no
4: 0244 0244
6: 355
4: 355
6: 936
4: 936 Aja on last year
5: yeah can last year sem
4: last year aja
5: cause it's not a your father's day you mean come in and on my hinfo yeah papa no my hinfo yeah papa no MPs yeah papa mahama ah yeah president yeah papa no asofo aja pan form to show o mama didi ma o mama bi die no yeah mo be happy father's day
2: day
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2: Yes,
5: na yen kame se go bi ho fie nkran no want ya se se and na pai ya kwa asole nkran
2: ta
5: last year
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5: okay
4: aja etu ni hu si ho because amamre kwa so no aja ene shira ba
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5: wonderful
4: on the sun last year no me kai adanse bi
5: me yan ko adanse no okay na kai
4: because
5: every year we are running you 15 years in you na enne ko shadow way enne ko shadow no pay so for me so obi yade na otie me
2: there
5: be ade dem yam ana there be o dan na dwen obi na beta there be e your permission fa na me
2: person
5: be tie say o tunde na wase yento there be wase we be enye ya na wase ya boni dia there be o wase ne dem ya tie for there be wase
2: And
5: then I'll pay
2: Assembly.
5: And then they were last year.
4: On the last year.
5: The last year.
4: Me kai papa bia. Oba bishop nasi.
5: Okay.
4: Oba na ya sorry though.
5: Okay.
4: Na ya kwasiya.
5: Kwasiya na ya ya sorry.
4: Kwasiya
5: 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Father's Day.
4: Papa enso mike him. 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
2: ye
5: ke tumi asemo o ti o ye o bi betimi say ye programming
2: sa
5: so fo nimse se a o bi bu fo so pa wo
2: serious
5: me ke se ye do bi wet ya ta ye ko papa yi
2: no
5: so te ni e pa wo
2: a
5: hospital say me ke say o bi dakete so all right but on timi ten
2: no
5: ye ko bi sa se a wo say e stroke Tio, was it a stroke? But stroke was your A, Yadier. And Yadier, you know, you're suffering and you're ready. And
2: I
5: want a bishop comes up here.
2: So, my God, my God.
5: And then it's so quite set. And none of Paco said they ought to know you. So, what you are saying, my kind, yeah.
4: I am not a mistake.
5: And you,
2: and you,
5: and you, and you, and you, and you, and you, and you, and you, and you, and you, and you, and you, and you, and you, and you, and you, and you, and you, and you, and you, and you, and you, and you, and you, and you, and you, and you, and you, and you, and you, and you, and you, and you, and you, and you, and you, and you, and you, and you, and you, and you, and you, and you, and you, and you, and you, and you, and you, and you, and you, and you, and you, and you, and you, and you, and you, and you, and you, and you, and you, and you, and you, and you, and you, and you, and you, and you, and you, and you, and you, and you, and you, and you, and you, and you, and you, and you, and you, and you, and you, and you, and you, and you, and you, and you, and you, and you, and you, and you, and you, and you, and you, and you, and you, and you, and you, and you, and you, and you, and you, and you, and you, and you, and you, and you, and you, and you, and you, and you, and you, and you, and you, and you, and you, and you, and you, and you, and you, and you, and you And to that she will cargo you. Bishop was saying, come on, so damn, say, send you a bow. Sadi and the devil caught. Many a few also. Another last anchor was it? What's Munyan? What a Munyan Mombra?
2: I'm Munyan.
5: Amra. What a monk can tell him, I say, or the Umbra, Umbra. Miss Munyan, life, man. There were any anamati. Now, not above the doom and the mutia. And your metzlin and Menemus on Yanko Pobu Hene is
4: right.
5: Agra, and you be the Nibda. Young Queen.
4: Aja. Me say a bra papa di and come say to a branch so a branch di ni suo and a saw bishop nase and a bishop say yaria ada usu me ya de be me free me kra mu na me shira no me ya de be afri usu a bra bishop e ka sa asem yi no say me permot o mra me mort
5: mort
4: et na me ka say oh da bi wasu ananti adu si fo su de bishop de ahabai. And a bad day, a bay,
2: Jesus
4: was a moon rabbit, a bay, mot. And I a copper mot near the bay,
2: a devil.
4: Papa, I saw mot in the moon pet, and no a cassa at a bay, a goose, and no a bomb pie at a bay, a goose,
5: okay.
4: And was a brantier, and that day,
2: I go,
4: no motui, Nayaria, and the atos,
2: Jesus,
4: that day, and my mother obeyed a siren,
2: and
4: they are soon sumuyaria.
2: Miracle water.
4: Oh, yeah,
5: I'm a
4: check.
5: Free. So, and you pump my 50.
2: 50.
5: do sabre yao. The reason why and the medical no so do sub program we yao.
2: Yeah,
5: pay up upon them, man,
2: my God.
5: So for number I'm gonna for
2: number
5: but what
4: number number number number
5: number number number number number
2: number number number number
4: number number number number
2: number number
4: number
2: number number number
4: number
2: number
4: number
2: number number
4: number
2: number
4: 32
2: 82
4: 82
5: 91
4: 91
2: 0532
4: 32
5: 82 82 92 91
2: 91
5: yes bishop number ofra se se ye wali water na sem na wo kan okay and no dey nipa 50 50 and unim and ye ye holy water na ye be
2: record okay
5: ah ye be la no tuma
2: sa
5: ye be ma number sin so
2: ani
5: ah ofra ne ani ama number
2: wo
5: ye number say ye chana ba so hwe so fu bra beje so fu jasa na but any just something say obi a wo ba beje miracle ni holy water na tieni yo
2: tieni yo
5: say ni pa na wo ba beje
2: no beje
5: no tieni ma wo dey ba no say didi ni be na dia dance e
2: ya no kra
5: so for that sana
2: titi
5: no dey dance here na say miracle water na me say adwonfo ma brother kuma ti kede chedu bai for and this is me my very good morning
2: I
5: have a chance me chat is
2: so
5: na me chama afro Dubai me mama afro me my very good morning na me chia Adan Tony akura was my very good morning na me chia baba baba yaya ono so I can say be mo tonto sakri
4: alaba
5: alaba Alaba one day was it one day to turn the sacred about the bell 40. Miracle what I mean to you. Now obit ye dwane ho ton ye nto.
2: Ye nto.
5: 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So ma me dalese na sanwa to asem so.
2: Direction.
5: Obi ba wayela.
4: Se ufri and crane ba.
5: Okay.
4: Obi ba be si o tech junction.
5: Tech junction on the.
4: Ye si tech pe.
5: Wo
4: so pe man pontin trotro.
5: Eh na mara ho to.
4: Biara wo be si.
5: O your friend aye biza safre.
4: Wo ye si tech pe. Wo so pe man pontin trotro. Wo ye faka ne pe wo so be si o asolen kwanta.
5: Okay.
4: Ana se Columbus
2: Johnson.
5: Powerful.
4: Ye so ye free tech ma eba no. Ye be si o so am run about. Ye be si so am run about. Ye ga se pe man pontin trotro.
5: Wo
4: ye faka ne pe ga se be si o Asorin Kwanta
2: and
4: answer Columbus
2: Johnson.
4: Yes, if you obua say and then impatum urban Christia and then impatum urban.
5: Okay.
4: What the emblem is Kajetia?
5: Okay.
4: MTM office any more honour.
5: You
4: can see a Peman Pontin car. Never can the pet Subesu Asorin Kwanta
2: and
4: answer Columbus
2: Johnson.
5: Now, you know your fish in Yanni. Jay and Quanta, Betum, Ebony Nano, yes, your bed.
4: Your baba besu or swammy runabout.
5: Okay,
4: you never see swammy runabout. You never see a Peman Pontinka.
5: Okay,
4: we never can the post who call a solemn
5: but any can hear Munu, Kiso, so for life.
4: So for life,
5: huh? I can you Kiso, so for life. Then you're free career. Ebano.
2: Yeah.
5: Yen ye free a Greek enzima ebano. Yen ye free baby any ebano. Yen ye so so full life.
2: So full life.
5: So far from my pontin trotro.
2: My God.
5: Usubesu a salim quanta and as a colomo dance
2: dance.
5: So na me aduma and no pay and senior means.
2: Yes.
5: So ten you.
2: Aye.
5: Ten you.
2: Me tear pa.
5: But I need to say, and as you ain't.
2: Yenche.
5: Because miracle never started by 6 o'clock.
2: My God.
5: I'm paying a bishop. I don't
2: pay 6 o'clock.
5: Till no atinasi. Now, I started seeing the mima and musem.
2: My God.
5: Now, I should soon sum the abwa woman.
2: My God.
5: And a bubble non chrono. So, no bishop of a rasolidem.
2: Sir.
5: A woman, your face, give and take.
2: My God.
5: Give and take. What the ma? Now, what's it? What a chana? What the ma? Now what? So far as I will pay more. I swear if you don't quite there, rather better. Obviously, gentlemen,
2: sir.
5: Give and take, you know. So for a by 9 to 10.
2: Nine?
5: Let me provide our what? Let me provide our soul.
2: Yes.
5: And from 10 to 11, 12, one.
2: My God.
4: Na sun sun ni amani ye
2: miracle
5: what
2: hey. Wonderful
5: so for
2: miracle
5: so for na unfa na mani mabobia o jali sisi an open bible
2: and
5: for
2: mama mami farmer sisi a
5: na bishop hunsa na dey here
2: yes for we yare yes sisi a would die o yare password tie number sisi a na fre na bishop mon pay am farmer
5: ye ntente for
2: na 0244 355 356
5: wonderful
2: 0244
5: wonderful
2: 355 936
5: wonderful
2: 0532
5: 32
2: Uni papa, yeah. Ofi US ne bae. Okay. But obae na why na so obesan return e dia kwa.
5: Okay.
2: Wa bom modern visa ne send to me ka.
5: Wonderful.
2: But that day no.
5: Ah, papa na ne passport ni lae no.
2: Yes.
5: Ah, that okay. No, it was what come same pa o.
2: That day na mu say.
5: Okay.
2: Na me you see. Bishop. Don't miss it.
5: Okay, ba ba ba ba.
2: I want to say o kwa.
5: Jesus.
2: Ya refi sunu.
5: Ya refi sunu.
2: O kwa ni ya refi.
5: Wonderful.
2: Sa three times.
5: Ah.
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5: o se papa no so so tie radio o tie se de na no pa obi tie mi ya
2: radio
5: wonderful
2: radio no tie
5: wonderful
2: enti e rade fa no so no na o kire no direction se na me mo mpa ma na me che I'm a children, I bet that week in Obabi dia dancing. Well, Koyana and Edivisa.
5: So
2: I didn't
5: know. Oh, sir, where are you? Come. And the one dancing out there, who are you?
2: I ain't giving you
5: any obi problem,
2: sir.
5: Young sister, yeah, or so done. I just Sunday over Britain, Canada. Near him, see me.
2: Eh yes, sir.
5: Me beka so much like Ghana for. So free. Me say me beka so much like Ghana for.
2: Tie ni.
5: Me tell you me ma say enna no pay or some na dey.
2: Eh
5: ko so. So we are talking about the power.
2: Power of God.
5: The Kwadi Nyankopon adwene.
2: Sir.
5: 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E dey tell ni pa sabi.
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5: 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Ni pa ya boni dia. 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O be tell ya do me sabre. Na said the bear be no no as o pima solo konta.
2: Yes. As solo konta.
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5: 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Ye che sunsun ma de. 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So fe wiya me se ye be kwa so de mu.
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2: Yes.
5: Life. 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
5: 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What you say? Life. Ye be kwa ko e be se be kwa so de mu.
4: Ye. Ko se ada no.
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5: 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Na se wa ka de. De ya mama. Na me se me kama de ya.
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5: Ah.
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4: 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Ana bishop ye.
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4: 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Ka se. Wa di no ma be si ne.
5: Ada bi oye Columbus ye titidi
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2: minor
5: 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Oh, me kasa, but ene de nyenche, ene de ene de ye bro ne maso. 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Expect e kanse
2: Father's Day.
5: Oh, fun home no nshi no.
2: My God.
5: So, ba mi sun da ya unity.
2: Hey, serious.
5: Enti on radio.
2: So, my brother, obi wa wanyi bibi ani.
5: Oh, yes.
2: We are here can ho asem ye.
5: Oh, dabi omu na
2: o se wanyi bibi ani.
5: Omu na wo problem so.
2: Wo beda na ye yu.
5: Enti wona bi hunu. Sister, after the program no. I know Fred Bishop said, "Daddy, this is my problem." Bishop said, "Ah, rare no say rare. No ta, what the camera ta? The idea, yeah, no. I know they send the bishop. So, I ready you super power.
2: No
5: crap. Hey, you super power.
2: No
5: crap. Ena, wena.
2: No question.
5: Ghana, hey, you know, so dia dance here say. What be what some people in here? What they adanibo? Ah, adanibo ba Ghana."
2: Oh,
5: ah, and there are so funky to one. That's here. Now, 1 month, me, yen, yen, ye.
2: Oh, I done it.
5: So, 10 years about. Now, Papa, tell mamma, and say, problem with solution, I had animal.
2: That's right.
5: It said a bayah over 20 yen video call. Now, my mouth will be more than in the email. Very simple.
2: Simple.
5: So, I am very simple. Ya bad done in a wee. Ah, the following 10 days, pep. Now, sister, no word between mammy. Ah, now any pa, what it's in me, any mammy near.
2: Okay,
5: and at the same wall. It's ni mammy near any prun. And at this is an acquaintance with it. It's a message, and what or dosroom could be, and my mammy. Tamai, Sanna, mammy, and Cassano, and AS Adian.
2: What I
5: should be a confessor, you know. Be a mammy, you know. Hey, can I take your curassi? Look, what you told him, sorry. Omo twa bura omo se na patasu meboa
2: yes
5: na omo so omo so ja e wase won tina kroketo mi da won
2: bi da be ma hu bebrebe
5: o o mo bi da
2: ma hu ni bi
5: aha me mikro e tie pa asanse chichiwalo heya so fohu enti ebra bishop e ya dalesi na bom ma me no e na ma me no ene hu sese no e na wo tie tiem and what can some more people say? So, after my minister said the Akosua, Obadiah did say, "As my make any and Christ, me a dumb and I'm toy a man war. That's in the Baba Jed in Tino. Me try your Koya, the end of your church, though. Need to know in the Canada, your Koyina Blopatas.
2: Jesus.
5: Not the catcher, Obama, and why I'm letting Bibi Tetra Fabra.
2: Fabra
5: Diana was swan will be no other damn.
2: Say,
5: Miss Bibi Tetra,
2: Bibi Tetra,
5: so forth. Miss Diana, Udana Drua, Nia Morgan, Bonnie Mounana Woodia, Miss Bibi, everybody,
2: today.
5: So, I did not have time when I said, sister, I an animal the counseling. What's up? Me, mammy, and that tontuma. I know who you are, Minister McCotina, store.
2: Why?
5: Baby, I a tontuma, no, be a do one of some of them. So, baby, a tontuma, no.
2: Yeah, be some of them.
5: No, be do one of the part of me, Mobamanua. And to say, mammy, Jalukotina, and was in the Sunday, Teddy, and Mecca from Mobamon in Nibia day. Ababesia. Oh, but be sick of playing mobile money in the BBC once. So, I told that you don't need to be sent and catch a yachi. So, you're beside catch a yachi. What are you saying? I don't know. You need to put the sun into me to be obi, baby, obi, at one day. So, you did go.
2: You did go. You're changing.
5: I said, turn up, I'll go to the Fabius of Sayed.
2: Jesus.
5: So, and I'm a play, and go to the Fabius of Sayed.
2: My God.
5: Let me see what your friend is 0244 Freno
2: 355 936.
5: Okay.
2: 0244.
5: Stop. My man calls with you.
2: Young call.
5: Now, you go to the
2: interior.
5: I see another question.
2: My God.
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8: Wonderful.
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10: This is me de me ho e me ma me sanso na kabo e ti papa yi this is the one I want press o be ya me ho ade
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12: bishop oye titidi fu
11: oh yes yes
12: oye odi hunu ni
11: oh yes
12: e odi fu
11: ene odi hunu oh yes yes
12: ono oye odi hunu

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2: 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I call medical doctors. I'm going to meet you.
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1: your father.
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0: no, what was it, be head a jumanas in there. 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
1: Bemana, Okafani for Dubai by.
0: Aye.
1: What tongue a shark down on when the beard ye?
0: Aye.
1: What don't walk a boss subby, best bra?
0: Aye.
1: Mammy Fessi.
0: Aye.
1: I'm a bin what damn Beman and your juma
0: and your
1: swan will be him.
0: So I'm Wammy beam and the Bemanas if ye was if ye, Bemanas if ye. I say, what two one shamini aquilano,
1: okay,
0: and what to a cansano. A man can imagine him.
1: Hey!
0: Just a me boy, damn, cool, and a man, I make a sakasa. Now may ya near my any quans I may have for me till him. Near the matchini, papa. I'm the matchini, malam for a quam for her. Now when I will be bar, nobody dance ye. Actually, I may blase. Now, Marco, soft columnus
1: war.
0: And also, I'm a tidino. Na mean to me who baby potting our
1: wow.
0: Say ah, I saw Udo Udo Kajeti and Afaka, so Bessie a solemn quanta.
1: From Pontinka, what's the Bessie a solemn quanta? Wonderful, wonderful.
0: And yes, a solemn quanta home. And I may blend the Bussa and Patria Pet, soft Bishop Columbus
1: up here.
0: And yes, I want to tell you a fasso, a call.
1: It's something I will be in Nana, a gin or tia,
0: gin and not tia fasso, and tea, Nami Blan also so empress at Madrian the Bettia Fasso Quetin, Tia Coca Cla, no enemy didn't come off.
1: I know what would never
0: have any Abame Hoss.
1: Okay,
0: so what junk or money, dear? Na imagine
1: a cobeman,
0: yes,
1: not a dano Casacasa, Beman, I'm one but down,
0: my boy down.
1: It's a damn you never peer me out
0: here, Pier Juano,
1: Jesus Christ,
0: yeah, Pier Juano. And go for in Angu, dear me, yeah, yeah. Mr. Sangu, not
1: a year, a year, a because me class wouldn't papa crab on
0: me. I am no connection.
1: Me wouldn't papa, pa,
0: me, pa,
1: I wouldn't have a bomb bomb, but a year on the young cassette.
0: And
1: it's Dennis.
0: Yaminam, Sophu Columbus, so Asa me ya.
1: A dumb na yo, a dumb na yo, a dumb na yo. And I don't play. Yeah, they be playing. I want a solid
2: contract.
1: I saw for that CD, no, I'm not doing anything. Where are you going to go? Where are you?
2: Eyema na tu mikano ye beche me na meti o Columbus and the but is Columbus and now so na tu
3: Columbus in mem
2: and tu nim o mu ye program no and a Miami bopping chair o mu se ah me pato o me ti di Columbus na me pato e hwan and ye chere me abaya bi
3: abaya tiatia bi
2: abaya tiatia and me say ah now ye for Columbus was say ah ana mse edi for Columbus was menana eno no menana ene Columbus ya na ma dem I akra make eh akwese na mfie we
3: Columbus
2: sai kwa na make now nim etson se ruade yakopo na biso ye didi keke na to akra no so so bo
3: America
2: Ya Atambiri. Atambiri. Columbus. So shade, oh I don't say you didn't say. Obi sense one na.
3: Obi sense one.
2: Dem be say wasa
3: na. Ah, un sa ya service wo.
2: So bo, fa problem. Obi ma me fend pam akwako 5 for play. Na me hwese o ma sense na. O dey offer me a o so ma sense bi. Na ma 0243. O dem me dey for call so na zia no. Dem me dey for call so. 0243 28 28 63 63 28 28 63 63 28 28 65 for play. 5.
3: Yes.
2: Ude, how from 0243 0243 28 28 63 63 28 hello good morning mommy at say what da no what me say wonderful first you be so dress say my what Mira se, so vous avez fait la scola la no
3: 0243
2: Lana e bi
3: 28
2: Hello
3: 6328
2: Oh my god, on a so wakati obi ayi na friso. Mais number ni
3: 0243 28 6328
2: Mami fo.
3: Hello.
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2: 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So bo me si ene de be si.
3: 0243.
2: Hello.
3: 28.
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3: 63.
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2: 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Ma me for we anya me last caller. So for me say me kaze me fend pa 5 for pen.
3: 0243 28 63 28.
2: Wonderful.
3: 0243.
2: Okay.
3: 28 63 28.
2: Ah wait, ye me last caller. Na afeso so for ye wie we na. Na ye be enso ni ho dwuma.
3: Enso ye be enwa dwuma sesia.
2: Me ye catch ni pa hoti ye se tra. Na pa. So for
3: Anapaya.
2: Yo ni pebu wa ne sebra nkasa ya se.
3: No correct.
2: Ma me for enye me last caller. Hello. 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Eh cap mu de.
4: Me
2: ya I feel out of
4: Robert.
2: I roll them off. First of all, me Wonderful. And I have some cash you. Hello.
4: You down.
2: Me pata who ya be? Ah, can I touch me? Hello, who touch me? Cut the phone. Me we are from off air. Not me no nim come be enfa osika sam ho wate. Aye, but your only power who work could draw say assembly here and how why?
4: I
2: Medase. Yeah, for course no NC.
3: 0244.
2: So be my husa. Aye. Me husa amafo aye radio masensu no.
3: Sa.
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3: Sa.
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3: Miracle.
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2: 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But yo ye be bompa ye mienu pe. 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
2: So fo hwe bedwane.
3: Ehu.
2: I'm not for problems. They see my daughter is soon. They appear in the swap. And they confobia, and confobia, bravo. When I and Nick was said, Bishop Colossus appeared to us, was it? I finna Friday, I soon. And one in the Yanko Pumakasa. And what I can't say, one year since then in the Amenipa.
3: My God.
2: What should you pamphlet them to him? What should you say for the bonnet? They are born in the year, one name. They are son of Brabo and the year. They are one year, dear, one son of the year. Nessa Sinu Penia, what the Monam said, I'm a Christo. Sabo, and a vampire. Mamma was sweet or die and under Kawaya.
3: Hey. A feeling, sir. Cry.
2: Let's just say, I'm not sure. I'm not sure. And then meter miracle water. Meter 53. Oh, what meter 350? So for me say a be ni penny ni penny. Many part one dem here to. And many penny ni penny madam. Ah, and what 53? So for ya we hold me tell us na gana for. O sunda ya na ne ka wayila. Ade achi ya ka wana yila. O motutu mpa. Appropriate best team.
3: Ehu. Ahwe.
2: Na wa mo be ma na mane o. Na when a ban a cinema me menda. I know beside my wife and say, ah, now we're ringing away. I know some cinema on my day. May I to one or slow? So I'll be catching a bearman. So ringing Ayla. Because Antiasia, and me, so for me, say, or beat him and Niadia, Niadia, cow, boy, I didn't want to offer a several sign.
3: Pa, no,
2: I can't crack it up. No, says the same for obit him, your family.
3: Yeah,
2: what sooner than you are to have broken in this?
3: Oh. Then you fly.
2: So, Messi, Obisson Daye, ah, Obisson Daye, none in an amman is so.
3: Eh,
2: Pierre, what tobacco, Savon. A Daniel Bayanum, eh, Junso, Junso Cro, Jenny Nesso. Ah, said Radian, I do my Radam one. I'm never Pierre, my solemn quanta. I deny day, a good massy. So, if you nurse me out of Berman, can what Joseph folk.
3: Eh,
2: so well. And no beer walk could do a one slow, Adanebo. Oh, be a walk of control. Now, all slow set. Netan for Betsino, or back in the Numasem, Nehobasino, Bibayan, like Bibayan, all slow, and open Mandalas on my way. Mandalas on my train.
0: Oh, Bibiara Upeso Utuanamo, and yes,
2: let's say
0: Utuan,
2: and not a Pawaba. 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
0: to go Faka. Yeah, Frinkra Airbus is there, you know.
2: Ah,
0: you ever see what tech?
2: So for Sulubian,
0: so,
3: a table.
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0: Dabio.
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6: 0532 0532 32 82 92 0532 32 32 82 91 ye chatu ano
2: foma no 0243 28 63 28 02 43 28 63 28 63 28 63 28 63 28 63 28 63 28 63 28 63 28 63 28 63 28 63 28 63 28 63 28 63 28 63 28 63 28 63 28 63 28 63 28 63 28 63 28 63 28 63 28 63 28 63 28 63 28 63 28 63 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
1: year, I send this year, always say, hey,
6: yes,
1: okay,
6: yes,
1: okay, last year.
6: And
1: yeah, program, my mammy say, oh, to me, and man is so good, Dalea,
6: and
1: it is so good, oh, no, Dalea,
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6: my god
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6: sa
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6: eh oh
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1: 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Send me back
6: Jesus.
1: Now me boss has sauce no. It's me ten. Jesus, me the issue pete pete. Me boss has sauce no. Ansana. Me to me at me back man free boss has sauce no.
6: See.
1: 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So bo nipo problemo.
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1: 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But uye dance wa kremo papa edai.
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1: 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Emuda ho.
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1: 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And when a main person of promise catch no matter for self. There was in the side asano. Ono na year friend say an pay. On fucker, emeti komatika jetia.
6: Komatika jetia.
1: On be some pointing trotro.
6: One pointing trotro.
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6: Of
1: 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Obesi kajetia. Na wa from on pointing car. Oso besi wo asolen kwanta. Ana Columbus Johnson. Sa and nyama menu e so for me patcha onya bodi ne pede ne beba
6: sa
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1: 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Pointing car, on Casobesa, Solon Quanta, and answer Columbus Johnson. Yeah, oh, sir, yeah, yeah, can I say, or if you touch my own?
6: Aye,
1: offense one. So, I incro. What one, what's here, you?
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5: run about
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5: omo mra na agen shira ni before
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5: ai
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5: aja
2: but at across any dear
5: and one am beta
2: aja and obo let you ah come at across time any dear and obo what you say me say
5: sir
2: rod is off
5: aja
2: baba
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5: Sha,
2: sha, sha, sha, sha. 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
5: Era mi kei.
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5: 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No be so we sem do dina sim pieso a.
2: No, no, no.
5: Ema omre.
2: Eni tempe ni fosi. 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There was one taken at
5: insanity.
2: What does that say? But the picture was dina home. Eno no your problem no. At across here as asase ba kopeno. Malam bi mane dey emronoma.
5: Emronoma.
2: Eni ugai.
5: Ani na sofo
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5: david
2: and you turn free so
3: oh
2: and you turn free miracle water no and ni pa 50 yet am wo mo because enye for this day ah and you turn ni pa 50 but you forgot one there oh as now at across him
5: aja papa I ask me
2: oh bishop so say na sasene ye I'm talking about the fact. What is happening? The Radinal Bishop was why I'm making no pay. So, black man was on go. Because I want you to pass over today. Any so, Bishop was in my idea man. Hey, Papa, we could continue. Hey, we continue.
5: Papa, can't you say? Onto Baba, Rabba will be in your room, Buddha.
2: Eh.
5: Holy water, ni bino.
2: Eh. Oh, the old
5: year?
2: Yes.
5: It is sad here for perform.
2: Okay.
5: Now you are see why the bay akoto aban kukum.
2: Ah, say obviously jelly no.
5: Yeah, jelly no.
2: Okay.
5: It is papa ka say sam no.
2: Oh
5: no, one son them be na here one. And na mine say, "Tse see o ojina he." aban eh
2: what the car bank
5: no bank for pen no and the bishop say said e be ya me nya o de wunu for keke o
2: oh my god
5: na mum de me hu na me wan akan de na me de be kan ai o amam and was what ali Eja baby,
2: okay.
5: Aya ya so niema. 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Ama sa niema na be happy wo fisika. 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
2: Na ya ten free no.
5: Papa. 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Me say papa ma Jesia. O ma 30 days.
2: O 33 days.
5: 7 days.
2: Not about 7 days. Not the 18 days.
5: 18.
2: Not about 21.
5: 21 days.
2: Is that 21 days in the room? What is that day? Over the dance here. Over the dance here. Come on.
5: And then my bishop, who you
2: are.
5: It's your man, holy water.
2: Holy water.
5: And Makumaku 21.
2: And so, Obi, I want to know what you mean. What's your name? 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Not to our seven young.
5: Aja, na papa may a tea, holy water. Makumaku 21. And you go back at
2: it. Okay.
5: On one say, Midden the Columbus
2: appear powerful.
5: Pierre,
2: powerful.
5: Columbus, I didn't win. I am not who we said to say. I saw for the rebel ever jack one too. Was a mate in Yanka and the enemy. And I said, Yanka,
2: and as I say, I reject no
5: sanity.
2: Trouble,
5: and yet, well, jolly me, yeah. Papa said, Mosa wouldn't be. I've done it now and go for bar for Reno Martin. Any holy water, made it tell.
2: I said, the end of what you
5: be.
2: I'm
5: young, any business.
2: Okay.
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2: ah se ha
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5: do.
2: One fuck, I'm not Mr. Kumasi Kedetia.
5: Kedetia.
2: One fuck, and Mr. Kumasi Kedetia. 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Or do Mr. Mampontenka. On Cancer, Mount Drava, and I met you, sir. Mesiwo
5: Asolen Quanta.
2: And I say, Columbus Johnson. 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Oh, Frank Rabban Obesuo, Tech Johnson. 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
2: 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Oh yes, that me see and let the search na eh father go.
6: Yes.
2: And tell Radia Sati you want to pay.
6: Ah,
2: and tell church for fear. Na ye dey call asole fear ho. So lead the pipe one call.
5: Ye bom pipe.
2: Yes.
5: That share Radia.
2: Bam go kabanda ya.
5: Bia na what say ye ne.
6: Yes.
5: Na what say ensue ye.
6: Yes.
5: Radia man na yaro sha.
6: Yes.
5: Etu mi ento ensue.
6: My God.
2: Eh we ya so dem up. Eh we ya so dem up. Eh we ya so dem up. Ye tani so no cha. Oh respect. Ye tani yes mo cha. Ye tani mo jo. Ye tani mo jo.
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2: Radi yes.
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2: Wo yesika.
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5: Oh
2: my God. Oh my God.
5: Oh
2: my
5: God.
2: Oh
5: my God.
2: Oh
5: my
2: God.
5: Oh
2: my God. Oh my God. Oh my God. Oh my God. Oh my God. Oh my God. Oh my God. Oh my God. Oh my God. Oh my God. Oh my God. Oh my God. Oh my God. Oh my God. Oh my God. Oh my God. Oh my God. Oh my God. Oh my God. Oh my God. Oh my God. 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
6: Holy Ghost
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6: moja no
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5: Jesus Christ.
2: So, Mama, I'm in so soon to listen to my own first in the Milan.
6: Okay.
2: And I do a Timinan chance to enter and soon.
6: What good and soon?
2: May bomb pire goose.
6: Yes.
2: So, may bomb pire.
6: Yes.
2: So, may bomb pire.
6: Yes.
2: So, may patch up or kitten on some year.
6: On some year.
2: Because the 2 minutes of bomb right there.
6: Yes.
2: What's your Jana? What's the Sunny Sikisa?
6: Yes.
2: One close to me and a soft and soon and I act of home. Your bomb pire and your good and soon.
6: Yes.
2: You have a number, man. You have a person. Me ma de on fun so ne de enye ye bon paye afa o kiten so no
6: Jesus
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6: wa fen so no
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6: yes
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6: amen
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6: 0244
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2: Eya emergency number no anyway. Se wo pen ntem pa dia. No ofre 0532 0532 32 32 82 81 91. 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
2: 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So, funny, Obi, welcome to what you are. Miss Sennett, you know, Brasim. Number me, no, mommy, send there was up. Now, on your audio, what your audio? Do other performances here. Why? Your audio, audio. A good cousin, what's up on us? Send the mummy. Maybe I permit your audio, no more reply. And who says 0244 0244 355 355 936 936. Emergency, no, and me power anonymous cell and your WhatsApp. But the WhatsApp number, no, and it's 0244 0244 0244 0244 0244 0244 0244 0244 0244 0244 0244 0244 0244 0244 0244 0244 0244 0244 0244 0244 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My patani is
7: 0244 0244 0244 0244 0244 0244 0244 0244 0244 0244 0244 0244 0244 0244 0244 0244 0244 0244 0244 0244 0244 0244 0244 0244 0244 0244 0244 0244 0244 0244 0244 0244 0244 0244 0244 0244 0244 0244 0244 0244 0244 0244 0244 0244 0244 0244 0244 0244 0244 0244 0244 0244 0244 0244 0244 0244 0244 0244 0244 0244 0244 0244 0244 0244 0244 0244 0244 0244 0244 0244 0244 0244 0244 0244 0244 0244 0244 0244 0244 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
7: 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What is ah, from such a small empire, ma. 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Oh my God, oh my God. Dear Breno, a Breno, a German song, a Breno, a Breno.
5: I'm not a person. I'm not a person. I'm not a person. I'm not a person. I'm not a person. I'm not a person. I'm not a person. I'm not a person. I'm not a person. I'm not a person. I'm not a person. I'm not a person. I'm not a person. I'm not a person. I'm not a person. I'm not a person. I'm not a person. I'm not a person. I'm not a person. I'm not a person. I'm not a person. I'm not a person. I'm not a person. I'm not a person. I'm not a person. I'm not a person. I'm not a person. I'm not a person. I'm not a person. I'm not a person. I'm not a person. I'm not a person. I'm not a person. I'm not a person. I'm not a person. I'm not a person. I'm not a person. I'm not a person. I'm not a person. I'm not a person. I'm not a person. I'm not a person. I'm not a person. I'm not a person. I'm not a person. I'm not a person. I'm not a person. I'm not a person. I'm not a person. I'm not a person. I'm not a person. I'm not a person. I'm not a person. I'm not a person. I
8: yes, free can say sunyan ene ni mpatamu eba no e baba be si wo sofo line wonya si sofo line pe oso pe man ponte trotro nya fa kan po so be si wo asori kwanta wada roma ene de na no pe ene father's 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
7: holy water
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7: pet.
8: Near the holy water, no.
7: I need to pay. If you send me, I pay him 11.
8: And the check or not, we can't get it.
7: I didn't come.
8: Abano. And if one man tell no one, yeah, biya. But that Roma.
7: I just want to. Yeah, come on, come on, come on. I just want to come on. Father's Day. The good Father's Day. Ah, because I was the man. Because I'm so
9: yes.
7: Me miss you, Papa. Papa. Yeah, bon prayer, I'm a warm. Me pata me bi obi me bon prayer chatu.
9: Yes.
7: And my real fish number from 0244-355-936 and that's 0532-32-8291. Me don't care no ni pata me yes with him.
8: Amen.
7: And now pay a mumbai. Son kwankwan brown for your brown pump for the dust. A bow crano ni pedia mumbai.
8: Amen.
7: Son so.
8: Amen.
7: Our brown massam. And your papa for you now, Mimobia, happy Father's Day. Bishop Colombo Sapia, but that form Bomwa Sakra, and go to the form. Papa, Mamma, happy Father's Day.
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1: And Nipaya let out. So, Yamon can who are better with mine. Also, Daye, which we say be your upper soul, sorry, who's with me, sorry. But when you mean ampu and piano, only the Ulubinada, and out is a moon to match you. Unu moon the moon to match you. Oh, see, I'm friendly poor down chess on 20, sir, and piano, and that's almost soon on pigao. Utiamu and Anada. So you mean Ango so one of it to him away about. Nippon and the down, or no, so I done number, Bucrana, Okran, or Mehokra. What is what Dawin China? Cow, Upeja, Cow, and Sakra, Pemono, Nakawian, and we on Cyber Beer in ye.

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0: 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Hey, oh, okay. What means you are here, man?
1: I'm not sure.
0: I'm not one day.
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0: 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Ukredi okay.
1: 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Washa me manno.
0: 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Very good.
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0: Mani fili ene mani e mani mako wankasa ye bibifa e mano wati e da sipi okay hello me jo so me do wiase ba cho me ne shi an ofe e fro say majua okay o ka se free be kwai me jo be mi ti odo kofi ben pa baso very good Kofi bempa, okay.
1: Oh,
0: you need pass, sir. I'm not going to be here. Oh, I'm here. What's we need pass, sir? Go. 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So. 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Okay, hello.
1: Hello.
0: Yeah, but you mean ne shey.
1: Atom kaso fili dimana afu.
0: E fro se odo.
1: Mami P.
0: Okay, order Mami T.
1: Okay.
0: Okay.
1: What the matter to me?

0: Ice Cube's Big 3 is back. The most competitive basketball league on earth is on CBS this Saturday. Big 3 All-Star Dwight Howard and the LA Riot take on Greg Monroe and the Dallas Power. Then Coach Rick Mahorn, Sensation Nasir Khor, and the Detroit Amps look to protect home court against back-to-back MVP Michael Beasley and the defending champs Miami 305. The game played the way you love. Watch live Saturday on CBS at 4 p.m. Eastern, 1 p.m. Pacific, and catch replays on BET.
1: Ah, Pram, so una frame me, I'll say, Ukru, and no one watching. Also, Ubu crab, so I are, Diano. Oh, Momo, I will need it when you know a way, chilly mammy. I'm a boy, Ukram, so a way, chilly pa, a catty. Okay, hello.
2: Hello.
1: Yeah, Bacho, Wani.
2: Me, Pacho, Ogro, only a tetra, Oba, Aye, Cosilari, Santiago, Gasu, and Chukru.
1: A man, a from a moon from Mukra Basso. We are back.
2: My member of Basso, and never woman near you, papa. So, what can somebody be my little bit for some of you? I said, be my effa, not yet, some near for. Minia, can you go my
1: own way? We are day, hello? 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
3: ba chama do pelite first of all you wish the president of Ghana
1: ah abia sa do mi ni
3: It's Excellency John Dramani.
1: Hey, Oswa.
3: Papa, Mr. J.
1: Okay. Okay.
3: And now, you can't hear Sergio.
1: Oh.
3: Mr. Nick, I'm going to go through.
1: What did you mean, Vidy? I'm going to go to the
3: man, Mr. Ibrahim Muhammad.
1: I'm going to go to the man. Yeah, and I'm casting a mean son. Or to set dear grand and my dear. Oh, happy Father's Day. And I was one. Okay, and yes, Sabia made two a video on America. Meaning, we send you a cinema. Yes, so cinema. And what's my capping? Annie, my capping. Hello? Yeah, okay. Hello? Hello?
4: I do try because I'm free.
1: I see any pomedo. Okay, Ukrunin is a jajong. Okay, a jajong. I did not catch a jajong. Very good.
4: What's
1: my man and man? I'm going to find you a first one. Hey, Yako Conquer, Manu Philippa. Okay, hello?
5: Hello?
1: Yeah, but you're in Asia.
5: I'm a mommy.
1: Okay.

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1: Oh,
0: God, I
1: want
0: you. Oh, and I Obana, onye, aku kong kwai pa. I me pa chama ni koto fu shudiye unkuma koko nu onye onye kwai.
1: Hello.
0: Madame Mary, okay, me do you as Mary, my me too. Okay, ni say. Oh, is your papa very good, Abiba?
2: Happy
0: very good.
2: Mama Noa Atonsa. Aka.
0: Mo, okay, hello.
3: Hello.
0: Yeah, but you're in Asia. 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
3: amu o papa golo thank you pa
0: we do you as it
3: Okay.
0: Okay, hello.
4: Good morning, Ongolo.
0: Me you say, bro, my home friend, but you didn't want to be in the same.
4: I'm going to say,
0: Okay. And then I'm here, Member Bruno, and I come with my banner about so. Hello? Yeah, but I'm in the same. Madame Fuwa. But what is everything?
5: Hey, Nana Bua, my name.
0: Hey, Annie,
5: I'm not a company.
0: Uh huh.
1: me man so di oni o mo mo
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0: 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Okay. Yeah, from me. 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Actually, why? No more, baby. Okay, hello?
3: Good morning.
0: Morning. I didn't say my name, Frank.
3: Hey,
0: I know. One is a minute. Your friend is a middle. And no free cassafre.
3: But a credit.
0: Midorias, my meeting on Muffet. Open my head. Open my seven dice.
3: Thanks for you, Debbie. I'm a cassette and a blunt vampire mouth.
0: Oh, me dice, P.
3: Happy Sabbath Day in Abanda.
0: Thank you.
3: Doesn't create the whole way to mount.
0: Amen.
3: We share the papa, his excellent. Zamani Mahama.
0: Good.
3: And then the ministers, Nina.
0: Good.
3: And the papa, the Elijah Capi, a body of Christ.
0: Mm-hmm.
3: The man of Patrick saying, and the Ghana so full, Nina. And the Ghana men, Nina. But it shall be.
0: Amen. We don't see you. We don't see you. We don't see you.
4: The call has been put on hold.
0: The
4: call has been put on hold.
0: Just in a shamino, I appear stadium the torches in the mammy. Blaster Jesse, an automobile. Coquapia, maybe I'll be an assad and a bit of mawo. Just in a mom here, TikTok, just in a shamino. 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We call my friend Coquapia. 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

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for my community you want at the form near the share you will find it we are penny of when you're free but maybe I'll tell free me free and you on my near friend out me and you know said demo open in okay hobby offer me wish a demo when you're fra into me you know okay hobby it me we are program now from me any pattern Ye mamu, wato o mamu 50 million, ye nche mamu. 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
0: 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Aha, 72. Yeah. 72. What do you know my name? I remember I'm a producer now. Aha, 72. We every year on my penny, John Romani, Neba, appear stadium. Aha, I know, some informamo. 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I know, sis, I'm in fa, says K. Emma Munti, say, when you're in fear, add your son, me. I want to know, but you know, Unoma, I'm a producer, no, oh, and your mommy.
1: Why? I'm a producer, I'm a young man.
0: My patcho, Ono Becasso, a chirhonu. 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
0: 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Many claims to have unfailing love, but a faithful person who can find the righteous lead blameless lives. Blessed are their children after them. Hallelujah.
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0: 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If ye be a tumi tumpon e konanim e be ye den adentie fi say fapem pape bi ye den e wo adin tina fa pimpa pebi wo if you say jaw ho
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1: mm.
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0: 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When you have that privilege to have a father who provides, teaches, gives direction, protect, and make sure there's peace at home, then you've got to honor such fathers.
1: Wow.
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0: Nyeshira wo. Ne nuna edieba ya kenka semisuya. Imebusem. Ene anopei. O kasache wo mebusem. Proverbs chapter 20. Verse 5-7. The English Standard Version says the purpose in a man's heart is deep water, but a man of understanding will draw it out. Other four, a year and a year to the past, he bet me who in the past in person. In fact, a gentleman and a responsibility that was so any sacrifice now where we tend not to understand the fathers, and until was you. Ogoro yenti ejanmu ase baakumpo asudie ni aforobo a ejanmu di wo ho ebo no it is so deep and it is so difficult to understand fathers and na mebusem edetutu ho se na kumemu no it is say nsua nsubunu nsua emudo
1: emudo
0: who understand who can know this. Why ne be funu? Na why no betin
1: asie?
0: It is so difficult to even understand and to know the plans of a father. It is so difficult to know their thought. E yet the person be hunu eja adwene. Na so adwene no all dwene fa efie no ho no enye atade ape. Enye bobo ape. E the totality of the entire family.
1: Yes.
0: And yet, your own crown, Nemo extended family showing responsibility. I should be a cassia de danaso. It's not training in society now goes beyond the normal things now. I hear you, dear, and he won't. Oh, who knows? Say, oh, wait, and can't come up your kuno. I hear what you moon point to us. It's near maybe a homework. Bos wa yidi na wo he nti ejina nimpa nyansani so na obetumi enhu no nia ejanom etie it takes a wise person to come to that knowledge of understanding the fathers or understanding the husband hallelujah
1: amen
0: 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No, what show would dean would see a womb as a pemu? No, what to me when ye a jano pesa or chre?
1: Yes.
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0: 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The father tries to avoid troubles. 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Nti wo ase. Hallelujah.
1: Amen.
0: What kind of verse 6 na? 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Many a man proclaims his own steadfast love. 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

0: Ice Cube's Big 3 is back. The most competitive basketball league on earth is on CBS this Saturday. Big 3 All-Star Dwight Howard and the LA Riot take on Greg Monroe and the Dallas Power. Then Coach Rick Mahorn, Sensation Nasir Khor, and the Detroit Amps look to protect home court against back-to-back MVP Michael Beasley and the defending champs Miami 305. The game played the way you love. Watch live Saturday on CBS at 4 p.m. Eastern, 1 p.m. Pacific, and catch replays on BET.
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1: 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DBS Industries will see 10% discount what it is every 1 month and see and 1 month at the Asuno and Nadia Wachasso, what I'm putting a mood in Dindin. 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
4: Ahead in the news yesterday that the school is being converted to a 24-hour market. Correct, it is not coming from my ministry. And I don't think President Mama would endorse that. So we will not allow the school to build the market. At least we should learn lessons from when we pulled down judges' houses to say we are going to build a cathedral.
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6: Christopher Minim Town say, Yaria, a member, Emma Inya, or Bar Ensign, of course, a member also, we are only 40 years left to be a Ashibian as a self domain say, over years, if you must have found this, say, which we take a good animal, medication, as a good idea, we are there, no two animal.
7: Then Yakas and the Turkey, what you should go away, okay, Yaila, Yaila, his son of Daniel and Yakas, Ma, Mufin, I'll go like the 40 years or 30 years ke one not any time was no quick only to balo the game like a chemical way tobacco here and no game no fee so bad this month any for one market come on my waham when the check out any of my like the video and by checking progress in my food we doing that but and then the first time I was checking to me join the show said back don't send me a 30 cents and me a negative my sister and I'm a good video members I would process I have to see and I would meet you so
8: much I'm going to send me Local hospital, but then 1 month I'm teaching a man, yeah. I don't know, my screen or I'm inside a mammoth or prostitute.
9: I'm prostitute, she's a little classic, yeah. Check your endpoint, man. Baba, this is a third time. I mean, I'm not checking, apart from endpoint, you know, I'm checking over the abuse.
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1: cannot defeat a united MPP MPP that can defeat this up. So I charge every ESCON member, every youth of this party, every foot soldier in this hall, whatever camp you may have been during the flag bearership election, the election is over. We are one MPP. Let's rally behind Dr. Mahamudu Bawumia.
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1: Full of patience, calm, and respect all of us as his party members. 31st of January, we went to the polls and we elected him as our flag bearer. What I know and I can testify is that since that day, he's been working behind the scenes, reaching out to all party members, including our elders, and his reflect. His common goal is to ensure that we unite behind the MPP for 2028 election. It is our collective responsibility, therefore, to support this mission and ensure that with a united front, we deliver victory for the stars.
2: Ane ura Alexander Afeno Markin ena yenino edi nkomoyi. 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
3: Yes, sir, sir. In 24 more accreditation, any licensing of, say, blood donation, no. It's from Osembema, Asana Municipal Hospital, Akwenya, no meeting me ako community, no ako, Chimoja, because we know some of the licensing, me, Kikawa, so I should share, I'm hospital, no. The more Fidian, I'm GD, some more, some people, no. They are chop, I can see any, as you again, they are my 24, almost share, Roger, in a ministry of health, they say, I'm going to no measure, Asana. Yes, I'm Miss Post, but I'm going to hang on now. I'm going to be after the select from Cataman, so Ningo Pam Pam, Adan is not down with. And the second, I said, they can say that I have come so. The strong number and number should I need to know accreditation. This is not only accreditation, no, only to me, Echimoja, no, hospital happy, only to me, go Abontin, go Chimoja, and to know Sano say, also which Moja, no, or take one. Only say, if you know, we call Echimoja Crown, I ask them. 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
2: 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Nara, I saw four more Tracy or Memeninara, I saw four more preacher, most media animal, I do my FM, I sent prayer from Joy FM near Dinny Nara. Ye mambo happy Father's Day. 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
5: 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In Shira live worship. Or software Jeremiah. Software Joshua Kasvosa and Amekai. 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
0: 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I know for the old them. You're tearful. And a person, the young, you know, dance, education, and a PBA, a blessed hope, our evangelism, a bayon aquemo, is the answer for a war, a mokom traffic light. 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
0: Okay.
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1: 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Father's Day once.
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0: okay
1: but that doesn't make you a father it is the courage to raise a child That makes you a father. Mm. I take it again. President Barack Obama, former president. Any fool can have a child.
0: Mm.
1: That doesn't mean you are a father. It is the courage to raise a child that makes you a father. Also, your mom pani ya o tiasi o chwe mukon se. 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The only adjini biya beti mi enyaba. 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
0: sure.
1: So any fool can have a child that doesn't exactly. make you a father it is a courage to raise a child that makes you a father Billy Graham sempakani kase also so can say a good father is one of the most unsung, unpraised, unnoticed, and yet one of the most valuable assets in our society. I take it again. A good father is one of the most unsung, unpraised, unnoticed, and yet one of the most valuable assets in our society. Billy Graham say, "A Japano, hey, yen to the hondo, yen ni na ye edru bebia." 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Dear, one or by sheer moon, not seven perdiasa. The wounds you know by no, a timing in sunny bear or barno, not above rabem, biologically, where a
0: ja.
1: And they were adapted father. Adapted father, and so a man who has legally taken a child as his own, assuring all parental rights and responsibilities. Obeso so. 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
1: 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who acts as a mentor offering guidance wisdom and emotional support to someone bema na niafi na wako nanim na ogyina so oyenhweso emma lipakuo bi oma akwanchre okyerekyere nyansa na omo hu ehonammu 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
0: Sure.
1: So now or some brothers or madam baby as well. We are jamma. Kuonu a sorry now what down on. They look to you. Obi oya can you for a some point if one year can you for a dada a new man what for a new man what for nipe bi what musha was say you are also a father. A father figure. Role model for any year they are all father figure. And tis a what can you mahu do na imwa. Obi aye ja. Everybody's a father. So a father is often a role model.
0: Okay.
1: And guide and playing a crucial role in a child's development. 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Yehwe the Bible we afre aja no ho. Number 1, they are foundational spiritual leaders. 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
1: 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And you are talking about Father's Day, no? We have a role to play. We are a role model. We are mentors. And we have responsibilities. 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He's a provider.
0: Okay.
1: Or any fee. 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
2: Nese, ubi ya yushe wanua ni pedia. 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
2: wapa gidie
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1: enti no oye nipa bone chen de onyini so a father is a provider. He care for the physical, financial and emotional well-being of the family. Father's Day ejabuja for a believer o gidi nia on one casa who willingly neglects the basic duty, fails to live out their faith, bringing it to

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1: Ice Cube's Big 3 is back. The most competitive basketball league on earth is on CBS this Saturday. Big 3 All-Star Dwight Howard and the LA Riot take on Greg Monroe and the Dallas Power. Then Coach Rick Mahorn, Sensation Nasir Khor, and the Detroit Amps look to protect home court against back-to-back MVP Michael Beasley and the defending champs Miami 305. 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
2: Yay!
0: July 4th, 2026, the 250th anniversary of American independence. 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
4: Come once him. Was say Abraham de Minim so by any fee, and then the account in Ama Bosha, Masha Fan Honabem. Abraham was a good father, according to Genesis 18, verse 19. Job was a good father, according to Job 1, verse 5. 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
1: 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Now he took a four or two, no, a man not said he would be could be saying Yankopo or Adi.
0: But he said, we got near Yamikayanona and Abam. And she said, why, Yaja pa? David wasn't a good father, so I answer. But I may come back to count Eli, or so for Eli, or yourself penny for 40 years. But Mnyame can be fine on any man who anya japa. First Samuel chapter 2, verse 22 to 24. Some of the can't me, no. 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
4: Hello, buddy.
2: Pastor, good morning.
4: Good morning.
2: Pastor, didn't we have a phone up here?
4: Cedric, me, I didn't know what to ask.
2: Yo, Pastor, it's you.
4: I'm not a pray, dear. My name is Happy, Happy Father's Day. And from Mama. It's a role, and a Pastor Jerry. And a sofa, or they're down and down, you know, because she had a beer, or they're simple, she had a bread. I'm a shell of prayer. 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
2: 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Hello?
4: Hello?
2: Pacho, good morning. We didn't hear your cassette piano play.
4: Good morning, Baba. What did you say?
2: Yes, you're not doing. Pacho, now, sir. Pacho, you're too.
4: If I'm coming for you, because I don't say I'm
2: here. You're too.
4: Mama, Father's Day, Pa, Yamisha, I'm watching.
2: Yeah, that's it. Unso, sir. Hello.
5: Good morning, Baba.
2: Good morning, Pastor. Now here, there.
5: I'm not doing my media. I'm
2: not doing my media.
5: Yeah, in fact, Papa, what you for Papa, Baba? See, in your Japa. What's your responsibility? I share the Papa. Also, we, in see, even to one more than a couple of people in Rabba. That's my money. Happy Father's Day.
2: Yeah, that's it. Bad work, we see. Pastor, over so. Then Papa can wasam na ye father's day no ba na mama ya adwena kɔ ɛno no so na itumi atɔ so edefiro. 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
2: Amen, Nana, Papa, I say, Odasipa, Yankopon, and Shira wants to supper. Hello.
6: Hello, can you get here?
2: Reverend Martin, good morning.
6: Papa, morning.
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2: Yankopon, Happy Father's Day, sir.
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9: 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Then you see by Bumua, Yakutoni and your honor, and a papa, Eddie a faso acasatre, a quania your faso, and the martyr, your muffler, a tear. 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
2: Yeah, so Edasi, your far last but one caller na Eddie call segment in Edisia. Hello?
10: Hello.
2: But good morning, we didn't you because if you're not paying.
10: Nana FC Puku and that
2: can
10: Nana
2: Patio. Yeah,
10: so for the Brian BBM Donald Mitya. Na me nia jenho pa yeta night.
2: Pacho yo yeda se. The fellas caller. Hello.
11: Hello.
2: Ante manza.
11: Asawe.
2: Good morning.
11: Good morning, Papa. Pacho wadi asu yenku yina.
2: Enka onso.
11: Nna. Ajidi po. Aso fun peni. Bishop of war. Aso fun kichwa. You know, happy. Father's Day. Now, my first time I so, Emma, Nana Ojambo, Emma, happy Father's Day. 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
2: Thank you, thank you, thank you, Antumansa. Yeah, that was it. 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Hello, good morning.
12: Good morning, so Peter.
2: Hey, Duke, good morning. Ewi, ewo kwa diye.
12: Ewi, ewo kwa diye.
2: Nke, ye, jie jam.
12: Oh, mechia, pastor. Ana, nana ujambu ama. Ana, I saw you from the preacher when you so my own happy Father's Day. And I'm a perfume in a little my Vidia happy Father's Day. I'm a very perfect cheerful. When you said the idea you didn't move for no, you didn't move to my near fast media bobra, near the atitia, but no more in a day penny fan. Never pay a view of Father, your friend King Jesus, the channel fire. We do see a movie about you.
2: Yo, Duke, ena de udi si ha na de ofre for jumide no edi si ha nyankopon enhira ye yina se yetumi eba so nyamya sema uti ye efri sd asafo a ewo amokom traffic light ufi take ena wo ko ho a odru amokom anabata then ena traffic light a share filling station echi anamamba ye num obedru asoda ho na odru ho a wo se hwehwe Ampak mineral water. 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
2: 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Why an edge FIFA World Cup no? At the Sininazo? Aye, Ghana, Brazil, Argentina, France, England. Aye, no show, Jesse. No show, Eskimo. You're a chance to give us your near Buena Coma. 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TV, mobile phones, souvenirs, shopping for. 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
5: Abofra biada yeso ne se obenya Orion Cyrus Publication emoma na odie djuma efi se ebie mufra na dwene mu emoma kenkan ekonkan omakuntabu omuntiasie demufua efi nursery 1 ekopim nursery 2 o nguma bi 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and sight words picture reading and coloring and a primary 1 ecopim primary 6 and so your English language mathematics science creative art history or your sire say baby I will be a say akra and a kumase and a region piano for 0555 313 658 and a 0249 411 234
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7: And your chairman be an air chairman. 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And so bossing the brebia. Chairman, Nidia or Ma Obano and Nidia Wompemo. Chairman, any dear Edranopa or Jim Rane. Chairman, be answer dear dance, yes, say. Nanija Shasia, any case. 81 year. So whoop as a wee chairman, dear. Wusufa Kiss, a Shasia. Codrug store and Nasa Pharmacy be a Benwo. 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

That's right. Well, shall I render unto him for all the wonderful things he has done for us? Isha 1045 FM, Sunday morning. And now, a special day, Emma All Fathers. Yes, celebrate a Janum Yina. Yes. Neche se a Jackesia. A fata a nidie stronko. 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A fantasy is celebrating his strong crown. He's the father of all. He's the father of the father. Anopei yemaye nyina ho akwa babiem eba ayeyi breso Sunday morning na enche ye berem wo kora awa on ayeyi mre Sunday morning anopei ye de nyam matwedi amponyankropo na menu ne di jumade no na mema 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And I have a wonderful choir. Omo Bestrami. Yes. Paxo. Asipiso. That's right. And the Pascal from KNUST. Visit me and Father's Day strong quick because I have a wonderful group visiting me today. Pasqua from KNUST. Paxo, yes, baby, I will be at what you saw. Now, when you say Pasqua, dear, a pano Kora music, dear. Don't go there. And then you feel them. You feel them in a great way. And then Onyamina Monsu be bless you so much. It's your crowd, chakra. Na kwa no eremo near celebrity eradicacy. So keep your radios locked on Insura 1045 FM. Midini or Sofu Jeremiah, minimi producer, Sofu Peter, Nyankoponsha. 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Ah.

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We are blessed so much to have a wonderful group visiting us this morning. Pasqua from KNUST. Yes, Pax Romana Kwa from KNUST. 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On this special day, Father's Day edition of Ayeyibre, your best celebrity from Kokra. Tikosomu afidie na ha na obeye nshira na bibian so etimi akon kan.

Say you can sing with me. Yeah, Nasia no pay so. The psalmist says, our blessed Lord at all times. And his praise, his praise, his praise shall continually. Let us say, and yadi a tuocha, there be a tuatosu, there be a brand new maya, na ye yebe empire numu. A brand new man koye, ye mera, ye empire numu. 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His praise shall continually be in our mouth. Anope, we are coming to praise the name of the Lord. Keep your radios locked on Isha 104.5 FM. I have my wonderful group here. They are looking all wonderful this morning. Ahofeno and Yagrokra. That's right. Paxo. That's right. Okay, Abuzafo, why a crowd you are? 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On TikTok, no, obeti me joining me page in the Pastor Jeremiah Techiteria. Pastor Jeremiah Techiteria, na yet me akoso. So, in the next 1 hour, good music from the Pax Romana Kwaki University. I'm the FMO, good music. Baby, I'm the FBI BT because they are wonderful. Kwa, me and my experience on in several times, and now grow crying. Yeah, meaning say you'll be so much blessed. Keep your radios locked here on Insta 104.5 FM. Let me welcome them once again. Ebusa for me mama kwaba. Me jidi se nya mi adom ho ye pa. And God bless you for honoring my invitation to be here. Nyankopo Insta mo pa. Paxo. That's right. I know we'll be so much blessed this morning. Na enne metie fo enne mi ankasa ayekrado. And it's a special day for the fathers. Aha, it's a special day for the fathers. Ejanomu amutie mi anope, and a special package amede mamono, yehumu nyum kakra, munka yehum, na yenkamfo eradikesie anope. So, whilst they take us through in this 1 hour time of good music from Pax Romana Kwa. Okay. Oba na wa share na wa message ama me met me hunu se onso wa journey anope enti be bia wo bia oba na wa share ama e na enioma etimi akonkai

0: 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The most competitive basketball league on earth is on CBS this Saturday. Big 3 All-Star Dwight Howard and the LA Riot take on Greg Monroe and the Dallas Power. Then Coach Rick Mahorn, Sensation Nasir Khor, and the Detroit Amps look to protect home court against back-to-back MVP Michael Beasley and the defending champs Miami 305. 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

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Pasqua and a dear number no pay boko. Na ipijemo. Prophet Martin Osebonsu, you've joined us on Facebook. God bless you. Those who have joined, kindly share and leave a message for me. Na met me acknowledge him of a fair fair. Na ashe Christo enimonyam. The Hope Channel, God bless you for the likes. Nyakupon and Shroud. And I'll pay some more joining now. You can leave a message for me. Na met me acknowledge him. Abra, omadia number no pay. God bless you. Ama UK TV and Music. Ama UK TV and Music. God bless you. Thanks for joining. The Hope Channel. God bless you so much. Good morning to you. Nyankopon enhyira mu nyinaa.

0: Ice Cube's Big 3 is back. The most competitive basketball league on earth is on CBS this Saturday. Big 3 All-Star Dwight Howard and the LA Riot take on Greg Monroe and the Dallas Power. Then Coach Rick Mahorn, Sensation Nasir Khor, and the Detroit Amps look to protect home court against back-to-back MVP Michael Beasley and the defending champs Miami 305. The game played the way you love. 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Ice Cube's Big 3 is back. The most competitive basketball league on earth is on CBS this Saturday. Big 3 All-Star Dwight Howard and the LA Riot take on Greg Monroe and the Dallas Power. Then Coach Rick Mahorn, Sensation Nasir Khor, and the Detroit Amps look to protect home court against back-to-back MVP Michael Beasley and the defending champs Miami 305. The game played the way you love. 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

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Store parting hard word. The pastor Roman Akwa from KNUST giving us all the classical music. Praising God in a special way this Sunday morning.

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4: 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Kofi, God bless you. Thanks for joining. Lil Brown, God bless you. Thanks for joining us this morning. Ketchi Jinra, say happy Father's Day to all fathers, especially you, Pastor Jeremiah of Ishra 104.5 FM. Ketchi, God bless you. Thanks for joining. Okay.

0: Ice Cube's Big 3 is back. The most competitive basketball league on earth is on CBS this Saturday. Big 3 All-Star Dwight Howard and the LA Riot take on Greg Monroe and the Dallas Power. Then Coach Rick Mahorn, Sensation Nasir Khor, and the Detroit Amps look to protect home court against back-to-back MVP Michael Beasley and the defending champs Miami 305. The game played the way you love. 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

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Pasqua, KNUST. And now, Modi and Amano Pay, Omo Maya, whom you can't accommodate to our say now, what day and na yes, celebrate your radicacy. 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You can join us live on Facebook, Inshra 1045 FM, and also on TikTok. And here, Pastor Jeremiah Techitewia, no one join here. Oba double tap in a share. Lady Julia, welcome on board. God bless you. Thanks for joining. Benis Owakra, Universe Importation. You join us this morning. Good morning to you. The happy Father's Day, my all fathers. 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

0: Ishra 1045 FM 0322 0835 81 85 82 85 83. Yeah, ne Pasqua, KNUST, and Anope, ya celebrate a janum on a special way, kra. As I say, a ja odimu, kasia pardo, a tridium ponyan crumpo. 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Rosemary Sikamperoff anopewa joining me. God bless you. Thanks for joining. Steve-O, Osi happy Father's Day to all responsible fathers. Joe bless. 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Charles Ediomi, Osi happy Father's Day to all fathers. Princess Play, Osi odi happy Father's Day, Mejanumna. 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God bless you for the full love. 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
1: Mesu maye yin you, Pastor Jerry.
0: Okay, 2 p.m.
1: Balibo,
0: okay, Balibo, Ediam. Okay, Balibo Anope Pasqua King University Omoa.
1: Yeah, Pasqua. In fact, I'm more motivated and pa. We share how I'm on your mumusia to your mama and Opea Kura. In fact, a casino hope on Shaw and Oma on Adom. Now, Uncle So FM Renda Yakupon, we share winning a passenger.
0: Amen. Yakupon Shaw. So, the Hope Channel, I say Happy Father's Day to our fathers. Jesus Christ is the answer. I'll say Happy Father's Day to our father, especially Kofi Brenya. Okay, hello, Aye Imreni. Yes, be Pacha Frost and I can say free him.
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0: Okay, Joel, and Opay, Pasqua, Haden, I'll catch you.
1: Oh, yeah, Tio, my motivator, a man can send up so far, Jaren so del Massi Pa. Now, because of my journey, I just that part own. Happy Father's Day to all fathers, especially Monsera from an LBOT, Sheraf, and Manano Pay, Mamuna, Happy Father's Day. Especially Coco May have something called Engineer Bidu or Hema Coco May have him and Happy Father's Day. Nana now, Jambo, Ma. Okay, I do guys of me, Obi Bia, Sira Kora for me now, so my Bia, Happy Father's Day. Nyakupon Shira, why Pastor Jerry?
0: Nyakupon Shira, so God bless you. Stephen Evra Kweku, God bless you. Thanks for joining. Benji Fancy say, we are the Happy Father's Day, my papa. GK at Japan, why you in Shira no pay, so Nyakupon. Onshano Ketre General Osinya Kopon Enshra Mopa Mama Naye Enshra Anopenso. Hello, Aye Imreni.
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2: Air condition specialist.
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0: 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God bless you so much. Charles also do me and no pay with the Happy Father's Day, my father's in that. Hello, Aye Imreni.
1: Miss Maye Inio.
0: Me patcha frost and I can say for him.
1: I patcha Kofi Nana, because I take Pachi Krum.
0: Yeah, Kofi Ano Pei Yetio.
1: Yo, there, the poor for Nasty, but you mean that there, Madia Mayo and Dano Pei. And you mean the Kenya, say, Uncle Pan Yomuka, if I am in my own Mima, I would up, I happy Father's Day in there.
0: Okay.
1: Uncle Pan Yomuka.
0: All right, Yankupo Shaw. Ekuba Wood, Patient Wood, Yankupo Shaw on a pain, so this is with Yakupa Papa. Ekian Shrawaye Shrano Pain, so Yankupo Shamo on a pain.

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1: Coach Mawuli of Coach Mawuli Information Center, Banda Ahinkro. Also, my gentlemen, you know, happy Father's Day. Abigail Adu, man, or my gentlemen, you know, happy Father's Day. Nyankopo Enshrawo Emao. Okay, Yemfa last caller, na Yemra. Hello, I am Imreni.
2: Mr. Masi Daniel.
1: Me patcha first and I can say free him.
2: Pastor Jeremiah, Duke, me can say free Friday.
1: Okay, do kind of pay it, yo.
2: I don't pay the Dajin and Kufansi. Any one power or Modiaba. Nah, Oma may see a Mosway, they look quite sorry. Father Jumia, happy Father's Day to you.
1: Thank you so much.
2: Nana Ujambuama, and I see your correcting. Did you see our Mobiabi?
1: May that say, may your friend in Abbey say, nah, Mammy name pass for. Ni being executives, ni being announcing penny for ni being casa. Now, you're interested, you may be where your name, what are the plans? What plans do you have for Ghana, Asantemai, Kumasi, Brea, Tise, Pachoche, Akunyane Bra? Okay, all right. Akwaba, Pacho Udini, you say?
3: Now, Benjamin,
1: you're the Pasqua.
3: May Vice President.
1: Vice President, okay. Nyankopon Shramo.
3: Amen.
1: First of all, for blessing us so much this morning. It's been a wonderful blessing. Pa na nyamina moso Edi Amaye. Pasqua, ma ebi obi a won nim papa no. Mo wo hefa mo wa sori bi mu. Ana se e te sey e ka Pasqua kra group bay.
3: Okay, nyum tu kwa van se Ghana has a IMC. IMC Sparks through Mana.
1: Okay.
3: I work Ghana has a school BI or branch.
1: Okay.
3: Every university I work Ghana has a, you know.
1: Mm-hmm.
3: I work 8 universities, branches in Womu Ghana has a.
1: Okay.
3: I can UST account. And see, over Ken UST, I work Our Lady of the Holy Rosary Chaplaincy. I work Ken UST campus.
1: Okay.
3: Wow. Main gate opposite KFC. I wanna, I'm sorry, no. The Park Square, I hope any DM Juma Kesepa.
1: All right. Okay. So, Mu Jumedia Bia Moody, Abra Muskumi, Minim Se Adusiano, a deity train, Tiamoho, and a Macamoha Bomon, so to a Radionum, a quaint son, because Jumedia Bia Moni, my am, Moye, events be near day.
3: Every year biano any semester bi I would jumadia ID.
1: Okay.
3: Last semester na ye Night of Hymns.
1: Oh wow.
3: Yeah, every first semester of the year biano, academic year biano. Ye wo day bi a ye si honuma, ye di etso enyum editun to me radi.
1: Okay.
3: Kenya ya kra e wo asori ni mu. Aha. And this year and so about be a special year at the Park Square Key University local.
1: Oh wow.
3: Because kwa no e ba ye no 40 years emunye. Yes.
1: Glory be to God. And my SMA Pasqua. That's right.
3: And this year, and I yen Yankupon Yadum, and I be seeing so I yen ye babe this half of, I mean, sa celebration, no,
1: okay.
3: 40th anniversary. And this year, and I ye the 40th anniversary.
1: Oh, wow. Yeah. Wow. And Basuda Bay?
3: Date in the 4th of July.
1: 4th July?
3: 4th July. That's I right. Next month, yeah.
1: Oh, nice. 4th July. May fan say, 2 weeks from today.
3: 2 weeks away, yes.
1: Aha.
3: I 4th okay. July. And
1: that's
3: see,
1: right.
3: Basso Ewo Great Hall.
1: K University Great Hall.
3: Great Hall, yes.
1: Okay.
3: Great Hall. We make us a Great Hall, Krampo Ewa Hifa. Uru K University Campus. Now we'll be serving the main administration. Ewa. Udru Honuma, to your right. So we use the main road to your right. The Prempe, the second library, no? Ewa Honum. Library no, Ninchemu pe Hona Great Hall.
1: Great Hall.
3: Yes. Say, oh, you see campus road in so I say, oh, Drew Queen's Hall, when you mountain tents or parade grounds, a chill hop, a horn soon, I'll be home Great Hall, Hona Jumadian Air Coso.
1: Okay, that's right. So on the 4th of July,
3: yes,
1: and celebration, Kessie Air Coso,
3: yes,
1: na ya come for a radical

0: Siamani day so gate fini yesterday and group Ben Ebe come home. I'm here celebrate diet say.
1: Oh well, date no. Firstly, for date near first 4th of July.
0: Okay.
1: Time near 6 p.m.
0: 6 p.m.
1: Now we can get fi once. Yeah, but to me ready. 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
0: Okay.
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1: 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Dan no de hian say obi nya pepa sa obi ba.
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0: 4th of July.
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0: Enye KNUST.
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0: That's right. Omo oni omo hwa ni waje, omo kaso beji omo etuma nti. All right. So on the 4th of July.
1: On the 4th of July.
0: Nyina ye bana ya celebrate eradication.
1: 6 p.m. on the dots.
0: Ah okay.
1: 6 p.m. na Madina Shansi, 6 p.m. Najumadina. Anim to four, I mean, anim to cool a whole door ever bahu ever sonium. And I yen past students in so our months or my real school free park square mo, a corner so, or make a mobile norm so about between to my ready. Nay, Naya can boom. I eradicate a war at the fair fair, dear my away in 40 years.
0: It's not easy, say, Obeshe be a sinner. Ejina could do something, Prince Wono, yet that eradin young copon as a final message. I'll be jet here for Sana. Yeah,
1: before some economy, Papa Funina, happy Father's Day.
0: Okay,
1: especially in Ankasai, Papa Fadana.
0: Oh,
1: I ever wish you a happy Father's Day. Any in patrons, nina omo park square mu Ghana for na nyina papa fo mu nyina me ame papa we na yao dodo na friend ajakufi.
0: Okay,
1: I may wish you happy Father's Day and ame ame bra Joseph, happy Father's Day.
0: That's right.
1: I and obi biara na wanga sanso, I wish you happy Father's Day.
0: Thank you so much. SCC, okay, I'm Alberta from okay, wishing all fathers a happy Father's Day, especially my dad, my spiritual father, Reverend Jojo Taylor in Winneba, Nyankopon. 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So this is a final one omu dija ye mkwain na yako. 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Brother Chumesi also ma happy Father's Day to all fathers. 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Prince Walker who celebrated Father's Day, Mr. Joshua Pia Obuase Chichiware, Yankuponsha who celebrated Father's Day, and Opeyin so. Richard said was sorry, or the special happy Father's Day, ma all fathers, especially our boss, who celebrated on a birthday, Stronko Kra, Mr. Bismarck Ade Donko, Bisto, Yankupo Eshaminia. Now on your cashier and mommy on this your special day. Okay. And all fathers now all people are happy Father's Day. Mommy say wa ma a janumina happy Father's Day. Yes, nyankopon and shamo. Now on your cashier. All right.

0: Cube's Big Three is back. The most competitive basketball league on earth is on CBS this Saturday. Big Three All-Star Dwight Howard and the LA Riot take on Greg Monroe and the Dallas Power. Then Coach Rick Mahorn, Sensation Nazir Kaur, and the Detroit Amps look to protect home court against back-to-back MVP Michael Beasley and the defending champs Miami 305. 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

0: 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your bad wa bodi amamena okay bay microphone mami okay but your frosty
1: but your frame paris kojo ewa
0: paris kojo ewa why not celebrating an opay
1: but show me person me wishing me papa dr bafu ewa a happy father's day
0: okay
1: my chair me mami ni mi nya mami ni na asu ufi miss love ni lady ni ajwa mami mi chair mu ni na ma washing me su madam phone so we say you to tune so happy Father's Day. That's it.
0: Yeah, that's it. And of course, you have next one. Who is coming? Aha. Why now we're celebrating up? And of course, okay. You can also join us and celebrate the Father's. Yeah, that a gentleman in us on this special day. Inshraba for tea official, I'll say happy Father's Day to you, Pastor Jerry. And also my husband, Reverend Vincent Bonsu. Yankopon and Shannon. Yes, okay. Many a mini about Fefe Bako was saying. But your floor say.
2: So, my dean do Christabel say.
0: Christabel say. Okay. Why now celebrating? And then.
2: My dad, Christopher say.
0: Christopher say. Daddy, where you from?
2: So, Nigeria.
0: Nigeria, okay. Kabibiche name.
2: Daddy, I wish you a happy Father's Day.
0: Okay.
2: I want you to know that. We, your children, appreciate all you do for us. And God bless you so much.
0: Amen. God bless you too. All right. All right. Yeah. I mean, you said that the yate. Yes. Nah, yes. From Koso. Benji, in fancy say, we are say, fantastic program. Happy Father's Day to my father, JK a Japan, inside in fancy say, we are Isaac Akroma from Germany, Osinya Kopo Ishramo. Enjoying this powerful program live from Germany. Happy Father's Day to all fathers, especially my dad, Mr. Akroma Bogoso, Petimpom, Western Region, and also Mr. Pia Stadium, NDC man. Okay, we'll celebrate your munina and a pay. So, all right, do we have anyone again?
3: Abraham,
0: okay, Abraham, say hi to yes, Abraham, celebrated that the other day.
4: So, I'd like to wish my father, Mr. Gordon Asigui, a happy Father's Day, and I would like to tell him that God bless him wherever he is for the little sacrifices he makes for us. And all fathers out there want to say a big thank you and God bless you all.
0: Yes, we want to say a big thank you and God bless you all. Nyankopo Nshra Abraham. All right. Nyankopo Nshra Pa. Yeguswa celebrating fathers and a pay. Yes, yes, celebrating fathers and a special day. And then mini Pasqua KNUST and a Shibomu or Mama if you hire de na I fan so. Nyakopo e Israel anope.

0: That's right, Isra 104.5 FM. Let me celebrate all these fathers this morning. The Eddie came the man, the fathers of multimedia. Yen Papa Kwesi Chum. Papa, nyankupo, onshira o emamena, onya okesie pa, se wenisu adi hunu a unya ye, ama yenso yetimi, enye juma e ye, ema ye kasama fufro, eti yenka. Yen papa Kwesi Chum, baby, a wobi ya. Happy Father's Day to you, papa. We love you so much.
1: Happy Father's Day.
0: That's right.
1: Papa.
0: Steve the General. What day, happy Father's Day, Emma. Me and Kasa, any team Nina. And from the reggae train. Me and Kasa, Minia, Steve the General. Let's celebrate me, any fathers now, multimedia. Ejanum Nina, we wish you a happy Father's Day.
1: Enjoy your day.
0: And also to you, the management of Multimedia Kumasi, young Papa Jimmy Agla. Happy Father's Day, Papa. God bless you so much for a great work out here. You've been a father, a wonderful father. One Nyankopo Enshana on your case. Mr. Enoch Nyankopo Onshra.
2: For the gift of
0: Clement, Mr. Clement Nyankopo Onshra. My program's director, Okuku Seku. 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Mr. Alex, Nyankopon Unshrao Emame. Asanka de Boyos Man, Nyankopon Unshra. DJ Apuzo, Nyankopon Unshra. 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Sanso Enna. David Akwete, David. Happy Father's Day to you. To all the fathers, we say Happy Father's Day. Yes, celebrate Mosronko Kra. We love you. To multimedia mema ninyina. Asanka de Boyos Man. Ajumera. Happy Father's Day to you. And to my immediate boss. Okuku Seku.
1: Father's Day.
0: Happy Father's Day to you, Okuku. Nyankupon Shana on your case, mami. Celebrate fathers in a special way. Happy Father's Day to all fathers. From Jehovah Shalom Acapella Group. That's right. Happy Father.

0: That's right. Happy Father's Day to all fathers. 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Nana, Happy Father's Day to you. Nana B uo buo krom. 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Happy Father's Day to you. 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Happy Father's Day to you. 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And all the fathers, yes, celebrate Mosrunko Kram. So for Minka, Nyankopo Onshra, Apostle Dr. Prince Minka, Happy Father's Day to you, papa. Erade Onshra, Emame. Today is your very Reverend Samuel Foriandam. Papa, Nyankopo Onshra, happy, happy, happy Father's Day to you. Yede. A special greetings, Emma Papa. Happy Father's Day.
1: Happy Father.
0: And also to you, Bishop J.K. Nkrumah Papa. Yeni Jehovah Nisi Menina celebrates from Kokra. Happy, happy Father's Day to you, Bishop J.K. Nkrumah. We love you so much, Papa.
2: I love you so.
0: Ogni Nana. Bishop Elect Dr. Freddy Ajiman, Papa Baby, I will be a happy Father's Day to you. Yeah, da eradia se wo unko.

0: Okay, me beautiful nice ne ne menimu ne di juma no. 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So yes, Happy Father's Day to our father.
1: Happy Father's Day.
0: Me pacho se o frame me atobo enye me personal number ni e different number e different no 03220 835 81 03220 835 82 na on sweat me abasubi

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Okay. Gabriel Ousu Jemfi, or say, or the Happy Father's Day, my all fathers. God bless you so much, Gabriel. Anope, why is that? Okay. Yes, Happy Father's Day to all fathers. We celebrate you in the special. Yes, anope, men frame in line, no. I offer a new name day live, no. To Mr. Momo, I'm friend, no. I need you, here we are. You can leave a message for me. Uja message, I mean, offer me to me, no, on Casa, and new name day live, our TikTok. And to me, Pacho, I'm more friend, and I need you, so, who team in our offer, not where Jai, friend. Your point, I'll bet me, I'm a Casa. 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

0: Happy Father's Day. 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
1: Yes, my
0: Auntie Mansa.
1: Baba.
0: Okay, when are they Happy Father's Day in some Emano?
1: Happy Father's Day in some Pompon show. In candy for Nina, Kwama, O Pastor Jelly. 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
0: 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Hello, I am Reni.
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3: yo ya de radio se ene ano pay ene da sronko e ma ejanum okununum ene memba e wo wi asu ina nkanka gana ene ti asofo abaka se o we see all fathers From the presidency to the last person, Happy Father's Day. 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And can Bishop Hatcha AME Church. I hope my soul for the crew. Remember, Happy Father's Day.
0: Oh, Papa Nyanku Ponshira, Miss Mima, special Happy Father's Day. 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Papa Nyanku Ponshira, Pase, Wetimia Bwe Remano Pay, Yema Echanum Nina, Yemamo, Happy Father's Day.
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3: 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When you come home, no one should know. For my Santi regional minister, Honorable Simon's Eminsa, Honorable Oba, Obana, Mr. Isra de Mount, Gilbert Zuba, I say, continue as you suffer. If free as suffer, you suffer penny, chairman, bracket two. Any as suffer for a hood when you know, so Santi adores on it, meet me about suffering in Idini. Continue as you suffer, remember what we are seeing, you know. And that day, Abraham Yakobo, Uncle Suana, Umpejaye, I say, Lidio, and then Dr. Kokuja, Muninamo, Germany, Black Army, do you do, or Germany, Munina, do you do, Abusia, Queen, and I got my pencil. As a four piece of four, make a swap for the TV for Victim for Nina Anna Opokua is two KSS, Ahinema, Okes, Madame Matek, Atlantina for Nina, Mamma Munina, Obana Photo, Mamunina, Happy Father's Day.
0: Okay.
4: Ice Cube's Big 3 is back. 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Big 3 All-Star Dwight Howard and the LA Riot take on Greg Monroe and the Dallas Power. Then Coach Rick Mahorn, Sensation Nazir Kor, and the Detroit Amps look to protect home court against back-to-back MVP Michael Beasley and the defending champs Miami 305. The game played the way you love. 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
7: Me patcher
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7: Patcher Freeman, Fosu Thomas Freeman, me free free pepper.
0: Okay, Fosu Thomas Freeman, I'll pay it to you.
7: Me so, me ma, a gentleman, you know, happy Father's Day. And can carry pepper, greatest primary and GHS, a teacher for me, man, you know. And a software or movie, I think, you know, me papa, a matter the software would free me, but a software movie, I think, you know. Happy Father's Day to them all. And that's it, Pastor Jerry. Bye bye.
0: Okay, me that's it. I no pain, so me that's it. Pa. Say, onam, also about to be my main fan scholar. 0322 0835 81835 82 835 83. Now, also, it's me about Father's Day celebration. Yogiswa is celebrating Father's Day. Elders are any software coming home. Am I a digiman? My mom, happy Father's Day. Mrs. Ivy Anita Yabua, Meteorological Agency, and our work. Body happy Father's Day. My ejanumina. Yes. Okay. Now, Kupo Isha. All right. Hello, Aye Imreni.
1: Menshuma Yonye, Pastor Jerry.
0: Sikamperov.
1: Dina Obono Binachin. Pastor, I'm here.
0: Adomna Ekesie.
1: Denyamiasi. Pastor Jerry, may we show happy at Pifadel Day.
0: Thank you, Mama.
1: Now, Kupo Isha. 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A dear Bakwe, many genies say. Umma, Silver Colors, Umma, a quammy effre. And only a dear many genia Kupo Isha, what it? My father, me wish na nabo ama happy Father's Day. Na me wish kedu, kedu. 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
0: Okay, nyanko ponsha on son of face. Happy Father's Day to all fathers.
8: Happy Father's Day.
0: Hello,
9: Aye
0: Imreni. Okay, me patch frozen. Yeah, frozen. I can say free.
9: Wow, this year the lesson is because I feel just to do that. So,
0: Nana won't cross one of pain. Nana, you're a boy. Shrow. Amen.
9: Oh, you're my father, Woody. Happy birthday, Father.
0: Yes, with us.
9: I'm in Mumbai.
0: Amen.
9: I'm only 2 minutes. I'm only a Jama. I'm going to meet you. Yakupon Isra Mumuni Mapa Moya.
0: Yes, so yeah, that's it. I'm not paying so Yankopo on Shroud. I'm not paying a mummy. Okay, yeah, fun scholar. Not memra. Hello.
10: Hello, Pastor Jerry.
0: Are you ready?
10: This is my new Pastor Jerry.
0: Okay, Braco and Pachetio.
10: Pacho, the place in your comma, the Napuku, a jazz engineer. I'm happy Father's Day. No, sorry, apostle continuation. Obi and Bam, Pastor, a problem. Top of statement. Any, I see you now, Happy Father's Day. And I'm so focused here, power, a gas, one of some, a gas and corn, some PK Minister, on some Happy Father's Day. Any, I drop a form, what's under the Gumuka, yes, my uncle, chairman, the chair will be having that.
0: Yes, yeah, that's yeah, no pay. Make I will say, fathers, say, oh, sorry now, person who did no koya. Now, oh, check hazards, oh, and in Bebria, they won't hear a cowbell coffee. Cowbell coffee, a yamau say, a bebwa, our one mau all day. Na abuwa ma bibia kon kain. Iti cowbell coffee, you see, with you every moment. Iti say, eh, yeah, the moment we are washing, be a no. Cowbell Cafe Ewo Hub, Campus Office, Hazelfield, Dreams Bia Woso Usubiano, Nya Cowbell Coffee, Na Emwa, and your mentimin Konkai. Cowbell Coffee with you every moment. And through it all, Cowbell Coffee Day with you. Hello, Aya Yimeni.
11: Miss Mayeni.
0: Me Pacha Efros and Akasefri.
11: Nana Ponsampo,
0: yo, Nana Ponsampo, Nana won't cost one of pay.
11: Happy Father's Day to you.
0: Medasi mama.
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0: Eh?
11: Ena, omwa, mema mwa isola wasi kuna. Mema mwa Happy Father's Day.
0: Medasi mama. Yankupon Mishrao. Amen, amen, amen, amen. That's right. Mikai will say, Onga Semin Kancho say, or the Ongalicious have been waha promo, but and once we benya 20 sachet of Onga powder promo sachet, no, and a Onga shrimp tablet promo sachet, no, unya 2020 no, na o de kwa, and one on a kwenya ba, na on sweat me, and ya chedi bibri, ebe ma code, be a better jacob, na o testi kwa, utiye ya obit me, ya 200,000, eh, 2 billion, deep freezers. Smart TVs in the kitchen appliances be brave. I tell you who do be brave. Go so a koso. Na ebe yye 15th of July. Fa hun share Onga promo imo. 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Hello, Aya Imreni.
12: Hello.
0: Yes, Aya Imreni.
12: Hey, I'm sorry, dear. Minimo.
0: What you say, Minsuma ye ye ni?
12: Minsuma ye ye ni.
0: Aha. Me pache frozen na kase frame. Okay, me pacho, anope one out celebrating. Hello, Aya Imreni. Aya Imreni. Hello. Okay, on your ready. Make I say, World Cup Fiesta ni su gusu e koso. We ye special World Cup Fiesta so nko kwa de bro. Yes, ye show matches na live and colored. Na ye show so ye show HG Mall. E honi ye show matches ni nina. Tima ye show HG Mall. Na ye show Ghana matches ni nina. Any other matches ni nina. How about Repio Jesse? Repio Jesse. Se Ghana Jesse ya. Se... Tima who supports Brazil, say Argentina, say Cote d'Ivoire, and Cote d'Ivoire for Mammy Rob. Yes, or Munina, which may report Mujesi now, the Abba, Nabi Biet me a concan. Rep your Jess in Kosovo, Ejimo, Nabuafu Biasu, as Mamifa, next caller, me ban my bed, Nabuafu Nedi. Hello, I am Imreni.
11: Okay.
0: Yes, me Pacha Frozen Akasafri.
11: That's
0: your
11: friend of Ara, Mr. Sasu Bukuras.
0: Yo, Obaya. Obaya, no pay one out celebrating.
11: Mr. Jerry.
0: Me das say Oba. Uh-huh. And I want to be him.
11: And I also mean me, my papa. Oh. Happy Father's Day.
0: What can I say, ma? I am here, Crimea. I say, I'm here, I mean me, papa. Then so, I celebrate me, me, wo we are singing. Obaya, a radin count, what? Na on domo, na on shira o mame, na onya o kesiye pa. Diye wenya eja ama nanya wa wakwe mse fada pa no. Ɛrade nankasa maaboa fo mmra wa kwa mu na wonye ma.
13: Amen.
0: Amen. Yakopon enhyira. One of us, you see, ABA Herbal Clinic was say when you be that we are ABA on say cataract number when you glaucoma, meaning of a say a long and a short cataract, meaning of a apart from say Nia Diano or Sanso share and Nemunsem or Bebwa Mawagina Sebrani or Ba, Monsebun Kuyi or Bebwa, hypertension, stroke, prostate, liver, kidney problem, Nina or Bechama, ABA Herbal Clinic, Yokumase, Quada Sujuna. 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Adjacent Apia Kubi Co Store. 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Ye mfa next product. 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
14: Oh, sabu Jeremia. 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
0: Yusif, no way. 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
14: Oh, Jeremia, me wish you happy Father's Day, you know, family, and I need my power, oh boy.
0: Amen.
14: Aye. And one, I was so I got eight years no more. Mommy, you see a champ for bluffing, come on, always.
0: Okay.
14: Happy, happy Father's Day. And yeah, Nana, no, Jambu, Ama, and I'm a good mwasi. Aye, Nana, happy birthday. 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The boom was it. I mean, we were still in the people know of this swab of pumping. For more men, ma'am, would unify any bunkum in it. Munina, and not continue it. Offense swab of only Nana, the Chiam Bibri, the Damasi Bibri, near the Chiam, what is the time? My bedroom, the Chiam of Jeremia. Chairman, you know, the man soon, you know, the mapa mobo. I'm in shram.
0: Okay, Yankopo in shram, so mommy, and I'm paying so happy Father's Day to all fathers. And it may be a tomb, or be a miscellaneous. We love to window and door systems. Okay, mommy, funness colleague. Hello, I am Renny.
15: Who's my name?
0: Yeah, Frozen Akasa free. Okay, Nyamiche, anope wana ode janum awoda pa mano.
15: Edwa mano papa.
0: Okay.
15: Mr. Eric Brown of Watch.
0: Okay.
15: Engineer of CSIR.
0: Okay.
15: Nani, sorry, she has to join. Well, happy to go see.
0: Okay. Medase, medase pa.
15: That's a girl.
0: Yes, sir.
15: That's your mother. My sister's not your mother's birthday.
0: Okay, okay, okay. And two persons celebrating, no?
15: There's two. I do special things.
0: Okay. Nyankopon enshano na onyane kesiye pa. Okay. 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Happy Father's Day, mami famao. 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Happy Father's Day. 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Na wan kasanso celebrity eye Mr. Nana ofada nana yao amo nana yao amo e kronti hini ewo busunya in Kranza North from Inspector Emmanuel Amo aka Alegege or Central Police Station hot and awo from Inspector Emmanuel Amo or the ma ne papa nana yao amo ene kronti ye kronti hini wo busunya and Kranza North our man special happy Father's Day. Asanka de boyosman also ma multimedia adwuma efo nyina emme wo nyina happy Father's Day. 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Active 8 is me control say, but what the abra? 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Na die ni kan say ye die ni down so kra. 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
1: Aye die nenso aye sɛ die kakra ebe ye no ye yeshe radie nimnyam. Yes, happy

0: That's right. I know pay ye the Happy Father's Day, Oma all fathers, this morning. God bless you all for joining. You go so a celebrity father's strong kokra. Nyanko pon en shramuni na emame.
1: July 4th, 2026, the 250th anniversary of American independence. The Great American State Fair becomes the center of it all. 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Freedom 250, the Great American State Fair, July 4th. Mm-hmm.

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14: A. Abofobia da ye so ne se obenya Orion Cyrus publication enguma. Na odie dijuma efi se ebie mu fra na dwene mu. 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Demufua efi nursery 1 ekopim nursery 2 o nguma bi te se language and literacy, numeracy skills, phonics and sight words, picture reading and coloring, writing skills, natural skills and a KG1 and KG2 so. 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Orion Cyrus say baby I will be a say akra and a kumase and a region piano phrase 0555 313 658 and a 0249 411 234.
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0: Cube's Big Three is back. The most competitive basketball league on earth is on CBS this Saturday. Big Three All-Star Dwight Howard and the LA Riot take on Greg Monroe and the Dallas Power. Then Coach Rick Mahorn, Sensation Nasir Khor, and the Detroit Amps look to protect home court against back-to-back MVP Michael Beasley and the defending champs Miami 305. 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

104.5 Let's go. 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

0: Enti Rasta man bia fe ni wa tuni in a utie mi a. 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Na mo hoti say. 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Wet mi a sorry dia. 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And a papa no dia.
1: 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E wu

0: July 4th, 2026, the 250th anniversary of American independence. 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

tap push. And Father's Day. And the Janum Rasta for ye Janum. And Father's Day. Tia Mom Munina. Happy, happy Father's Day. More fire. And the show no. Yeah, a man moon celebrity. And untin and the show nina. And then me show be a me be a me de ma ye ne Janum. Mr. Tin last week. 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And the taxi driver would see me. 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

0: Ice Cube's Big 3 is back. The most competitive basketball league on earth is on CBS this Saturday. Big 3 All-Star Dwight Howard and the LA Riot take on Greg Monroe and the Dallas Power. Then Coach Rick Mahorn, Sensation Nasir Khor, and the Detroit Amps look to protect home court against back-to-back MVP Michael Beasley and the defending champs Miami 305. 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
1: Yay, yay!

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And a Father's Day. Tia Mom Munina. Happy, happy Father's Day. More fire. And the show no. Yeah, a man moon celebrity. And untin and the show Munina. And then me show be a me be a me de ma. Yene Janum. Mr. Tin last week. It's more fire. And the taxi driver would hear me. Oye bemana uchuka wa buasima utimia me mao happy Father's Day. 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More fire, bless up. Yeah, man, T. No, I will form. 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Yeah, bless up. And then, yeah, Dante, more. Hey, and then, Moon Crockery. And then, Moon Crockery. And then, yeah, more fire. Yeah, man. And then, yeah, maybe a phone line at Tumna. And maybe so, sir. And then, the maybe so, Rasta man bi a wo ti me ne se one thing na o fada eye ma wa you will never forget, you will never ever forget it. What is that one thing na your father did for you that you will never forget? Rain fi sa de ne da en komo bi oni udi ye a futu bi o de mao sha wan sheo ade bi a o papa ya mawo that one time ade ba ko be pa na wo mfi da wo papa ho awo me be phone lines na

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This one also confidence. He say, he paid my bride price. 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
0: As a man and to beware of toxic women. 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
0: No, no. 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

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He say, hey, Josephine, COVID-19 abba. 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

0: giving birth to me. 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
1: Late 70s.
0: Yeah. Also, every papa encouraged you to live a perfect life.

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More fire. And into your new Nisanti, new wealth in the papa dad. Education. Education is the key to success. And to papa man education, no. 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More fire. 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No, hey, obiche wo education wa che wa do match die. Obiche wo adwuma ensan wo adwuma. O papa de wo koto adwuma mu a wa che wa do match die. 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So papa de che wa. Niko aso usisi ni fo. Education and ensan wo adwuma. O life na na wa starting. Yeah man. Because I don't have a poor man on Saturday. Life, blah, brain in no. Yeah. What I say? Wa ma wa education kwa. No amount de onsa onsa bet me aye BB. Na etimi aboa o. What I say? Do papa jaw sa ne ma me no wei. What ba kuma wa? What to mu? Wo fire. Aja bia so pese de ba. It that's where any education na wanya nsa no nyuma

Okay, this one I must read. 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Opoku Abigail, more fire. Opoku Abigail says, my father is the most wicked father I ever had. My father is the most wicked father. The most wicked, or the most, or the most, most. 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My father is the most wicked father I ever had. Abigail, what's your name? Beam. What's your name? Beam. Hey, Abigail. The most wicked, dear. It is a harsh word. The most wicked. Eric. I bring him with fake school fees, yet he will still pay. I jail for a reason.

the school fees say you fake. 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

0: 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Wake train! The name still remains a teacher, Frankie, alongside now Rasta Mana Utimi, who's a booty a show. Fire! Burn you if you don't mention your name. On Galicia's Babuano.
1: 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Then Coach Rick Mahorn, Sensation Nasir Khor, and the Detroit Amps look to protect home court against back-to-back MVP Michael Beasley and the defending champs Miami 305. 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
0: Yay! 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
2: What's
0: up? I send it, Concordia, more fire. With them 200,000 Ghana CD. Umpewe. Now, Pedia, fire burnt you. Umpewe, now, Pedia. Israel FM, yes, we are the vodka fierce, honey, bro. Rasta man, Utimia. Me and Shia Ezimo. The Pia, much beer. Edrania wo ejusu ECOWAS Park. Yeah man, ejusu ECOWAS Park. And ne and I said die ye be bom match. I think say your next commentary Ghana ni England. SG Mall is the location. 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That's it. Hibis. Ship. The beer de bema more fire. Eti mi enshia wo ezi mo. 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Teacher Francis me ba. 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

K Nana K Desmond Nana K Nana K and Nana K say he combines two forest king and beats me bitterly over 23 years now. I don't think I can forget it. 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

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Nanaba, Nanaba say he abandoned me and never decided to take care of me since I was born. Papa abandoned. 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And for man. 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But fire burn him for not taking care of you. Oh, not any bass. I see one chalice. Say, when I get you, man,

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I'm going to go to the house. I'm going to go to the house. I'm going to go to the house. I'm going to go to the house. I'm going to go to the house. I'm going to go to the house. I'm going to go to the house. I'm going to go to the house. I'm going to go to the house. I'm going to go to the house. I'm going to go to the house. I'm going to go to the house. I'm going to go to the house. I'm going to go to the house. I'm going to go to the house. I'm going to go to the house. I'm going to go to the house. I'm going to go to the house. I'm going to go to the house. I'm going to go to the house. I'm going to go to the house. I'm going to go to the house. I'm going to go to the house. I'm going to go to the house. I'm going to go to the house. I'm going to go to the house. I'm going to go to the house. I'm going to go to the house. I'm going to go to the house. I'm going to go to the house. I'm going to go to the house. I'm going to go to the house. I'm going to go to the house. I'm going to go to the house. I'm going to go to the house. I'm going to go to the house. I'm going to go to the house.

0: Yeah, man, bless up, walk one. Why
1: you?
0: I'm sure. I'm no.
1: And then the other
0: oh, but Sydney, ye, let me find that the missing men found war, honored the men found war. And yet, Tinny, and yet, Obuasinina. Oh, and they are skipping me, oh, ye.
1: Hey, ye, Frank.
0: But you are.
1: That's
0: a mechanic,
1: Yeah,
0: what's your more fire? Attend now to say.
1: Yanko Pantum and Patcher Hansen.
0: Yanko Pantum, Ja blessings now. Happy Father's Day to you, attend it.
1: Happy Father's Day to you.
0: That's right, that's right. Me dance pa. Meet you.
1: Papa Brown. 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
0: me pa chai.
1: Aha, and the big room baby. 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None the banner. 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
0: More fire. 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Jose Collins was say abortion could have been his option, but here I am today. Here I am. Yeah, go papa, bet me a catch any mommy say yeah, aborted no. 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
0: More fire.
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0: More fire.
1: Wait ya. 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
0: Yeah, man. Bless up.
1: Hey, papa. Your friend of Penny Kusin Yam Cheta for Kennedy. Ufrasanti Achim Moso. Ah, man, happy Father's Day.
0: Okay.
1: And I'm in a me papa, Nana Kwame Adumako. That's his name. I said, she didn't call almost or you as a bridge memo.
0: More fire.
1: Ah, Nema, my name is Waya Yakumwa. I'm on happy Father's Day.
0: Okay.
1: Dr. Williams Kwame Amankrafi, original director. He is. Man, happy Father's Day. Mema, meme, na. Happy Father's Day.
0: Hmm.
1: Remember,
0: you're brown.

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Then I always say always grateful that even in your absence I will keep saying thank you. Education is success, is the key to success. It will be my education. We any was new was 17 years. 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It was one she cry. Odi be money papa obe gese nyanko pon shirano. So oni wa ina oni wansu nyami shirano. Ena insha from brun sam jem cry ye wa. Brun sam jem ye wa. Heavy ye wa. Nyanko pon tine jam no tiye. Etu papa wati. Why? Happy Father.

0: fire.
1: What fire?
0: Yeah, man. Tia!
1: What fire?
0: God bless you, more
1: the
0: fire.
1: Job
0: bless.
1: Yeah, man. Love, love, eh?
0: Yeah, man.
1: Uncle the lion, trial of Judah.
0: Yeah, man.
1: Never faithful, never living.
0: Yeah, man.
1: What fire, Steve?
0: Yeah, man. Bless up, man, bless up.
1: One love.
0: For petty gets a better than next year.
1: But you're not being in here.
0: Okay, me patcho kase free.
1: Kase free man krasu.
0: Okay, man krasu yento die pana. 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
0: kong. Wow. Wow.
1: Yeah.
0: Wow.
1: Wow.
0: Yeah, man. Umpebra brebe ending.
1: And
0: pause.
1: Right.
0: Charlie, more fire. Bless up. Your name again.
1: Ras Binky.
0: Yeah. Bless up, one love, Ras Binky.
1: Yeah, man.
0: Ras Binky inside.
1: Man Krasu,
0: big shout to Man Krasu.
1: Yeah.
0: Happy Father's Day to Father's at Man Krasu.
1: Yeah, man.
0: Yeah, man. Bless up. One love.

8 3 5 8 3 4

0: Frankie.
1: Yeah, man.
0: DJ Frankie, sabi Father's Day to you.
1: Me da se o wo mi e.
0: Me da se pa.
1: Me da se.
0: Pretty about 10 minutes
1: right. That's right.
0: This is Mr. Edini.
1: Okay.
0: You can not wish me wish you father. Well, we did.
1: Okay.
0: And so still
1: wishing no.
0: Yeah, father thought that because we are quiet.
1: Yeah.
0: They say that you open it.
1: Amen.
0: Now they are to know Jam, the responsible husband is very good. So a radishrano, what do a woman in me, ma? Nana Juma, the human cost of. So they are bringing over to me a boy. Uncle Ponsia, the Kumpa, Mr. Patrick, our Juma or CNC. Madonna Pan, the Kosha Donisa, what do I know about my name? Now come up the brothers. Mr. Victor Jima, Mr. Samuel Amwejatin Jima, Mr. Opoku Jima, Mr. Kwasi Chedakwa, and Mr. Amwaku Joseph, or Takra de Batutimupa. Radin Shamuna, Asanka the Boys Man, and she Mikua. Now, DJ Baku, and then we have to give
1: Brown.
0: So I didn't see him in an anonymous
1: legacy.
0: I must see one down shoes. A chair, one.
1: Okay. Yes, you're done.

asie du Kelly Kelly asie du Meshack was he decided to die when I was only 3 years. Asie du fire burn you. How can you tell me your father decided to die when you were only 3 years? Fire burned you, asie du. Death dear utumu time is inevitable. It's in the lakas of papa. Ono ane decide ni coupon atoni safre na sie du eti enfa o she o trim se o papa e free moi eti wono a wo decide se o be wu okay e betimi zo aba se pressa na bi na e ba no disa because he decide ono a free ni pemu o ono maduro wi ana ananya nko ja na toni safre no okay. Asie du say he decided to die when I was only 3 years.

0: Hello,
1: DJ Frankie.
0: Yes, sir.
1: Champion Frankie.
0: Yeah, man.
1: Only one.
0: Yeah.
1: No size.
0: What's only size?
1: No size.
0: Yeah, man. Bless up.
1: All radio station. No size.
0: More fire.
1: Fire.
0: Frankie. Yeah, man.
1: Abe Kuni.
0: Hey, Abe. Abe, now we be about my mom. Happy Father's Day.
1: Oh, thank you.
0: Me dasi, Abe, me dasi fa.
1: Daddy.
0: Yeah. Meet you, ah. Abe, meet you.
1: Kita, me catch you. I just
0: all catch you. Me I didn't see.
1: The only channel.
0: Uh huh.
1: And comma, but media, radio champion.
0: That's right.
1: I do miss it from.
0: That's right.
1: Remember when in Happy Friday Day.
0: That's right.
1: Now my buying share fan club. Atia, Isha fan club. Remember when in a, remember when Duma Franco, Isha fan club. Remember when in a, remember Bakrapa, Isha fan club. Remember when in a, remember when from Blue Town, Isha fan club. Remember when in a, Frankie.
0: Yeah, man.
1: I mean, two unkwamati.
0: Amen.
1: We now are no 4.5.
0: Amen.
1: What is?
0: Amen. Bless
1: you.
0: Amen. Amen.
1: Bye bye.
0: Bye bye. Bless up, Abeku. Bless up to you, man. Pull up.

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He always buy me new uniforms. When position in class is fourth position. Akwasi, it's what the fourth position at the Pia Papa to a new uniform man. What

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Say, what also nine? What also nine? Don't crack a canoe. I said, in crying, my when him say. Say, why, you didn't want also nine? Our education in class now, one, you didn't want but fourth position. Next academic, no, on your new uniform. On so way neat, our person de Biano, no way a fair, it will make sure so better so forth. No one, new uniform.

0: Bismarck Agogo. 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
1: Down on the mountain.
0: Bismarck Agogo say. He told me that.

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2: Yeah, more fire.
0: Yeah, man, bless up. Wagwan.
2: Yeah. Make us a few of us here from Pierrot.
0: Okay, Pierrot, so we here.
2: Yeah, me adam. Me wish me father happy Father's Day.
0: Yeah, man.
2: Feno, or Sekujo, or Famai, the fire.
0: Okay.
2: Or Nini Nuanwina, Mr. Ben.
0: Okay.
2: Mr. Peter.
0: Okay.
2: Mr. Sefo. Michel Munina, Mirfa, Adeba could be our year, Yami Wim C. Nami, Namro, class 4.
0: Okay.
2: Now, with a Satam, the old form of a cookful no could be.
0: Yeah, man.
2: In Jeffum, make one class four, a cracket one, no chop my uncle. Nami Kuhun war. Now, I can't create the do the beer, Mirfa Panama, but the name of my mayor. Nami who won, Nami CMU Papa. 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
0: yeah
2: ma
0: yeah ma
2: big fire
0: more fire

0: 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The most competitive basketball league on earth is on CBS this Saturday. Big 3 All-Star Dwight Howard and the LA Riot take on Greg Monroe and the Dallas Power. Then Coach Rick Mahorn, Sensation Nasir Khor, and the Detroit Amps look to protect home court against back-to-back MVP Michael Beasley and the defending champs Miami 305. 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Ice Cube's Big 3 is back. The most competitive basketball league on earth is on CBS this Saturday. Big 3 All-Star Dwight Howard and the LA Riot take on Greg Monroe and the Dallas Power. Then Coach Rick Mahorn, Sensation Nasir Khor, and the Detroit Amps look to protect home court against back-to-back MVP Michael Beasley and the defending champs Miami 305. 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
3: 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I've been part of the communication team, I've been part of the organization, the youth organization.
2: Any OTA, hey Richard, Otibo Abuaje, Fachame. 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
4: There was an allocation where you did not make a half year ship. You know, now you can't even see one or more IR ship, a more cabby of which we think here. Obia, we did the no work one for you, you did not so. Maybe I know you're protesting in 90. Say, if you are for you, any entire disaster. But this time around, you say, any general animal we want. At that point, I'm a woman, I'm a woman, they eat food and for a minute. And then, ma, yeah, this are. Health screening, a fire, a woman in saying, yeah, cervical cancer, breast cancer, hepatitis. Oh, my mama, now you say, I any so. Yeah, you think there, then you have a male, our obey. The divisa bar for more than that booking, I have a idea, and there won. Now, for the teacher, yeah, you have your better. The government hospital. I'm here to be a man who has a CR before, a doctor for a woman,
5: Mm-hmm. Mm-hmm. Mm-hmm. Mm-hmm. Mm-hmm. Mm-hmm. Mm-hmm. Mm-hmm. Mm-hmm. Mm-hmm. Mm-hmm. Mm-hmm. Mm-hmm. Mm-hmm. Mm-hmm. Mm-hmm. Mm-hmm. Mm-hmm. Mm-hmm. Mm-hmm. Mm-hmm. Mm-hmm. Mm-hmm. Mm-hmm. Mm-hmm. Mm-hmm. Mm-hmm. Mm-hmm. Mm-hmm. Mm-hmm. Mm-hmm. Mm-hmm. Mm-hmm. Mm-hmm. Mm-hmm. Mm-hmm. Mm-hmm. Mm-hmm. Mm-hmm. Mm-hmm. Mm-hmm. Mm-hmm. Mm-hmm. Mm-hmm. Mm-hmm. Mm-hmm. Mm-hmm. 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
1: aha aya to 106.3 fm sentiment me show 4.5 affiliate your ha any adio no enum facebook any youtube nyina wiyi ye no net so wade nkyre fabra enye ye janum da father's day enti fa papa ne bibia beguso 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
2: 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Madam was say if you kakra me be ma o me say say say here is say say the president ene na pamfo.
3: Ice Cube's Big 3 is back. The most competitive basketball league on earth is on CBS this Saturday. Big 3 All-Star Dwight Howard and the LA Riot take on Greg Monroe and the Dallas Power. Then Coach Rick Mahorn, Sensation Nazir Kaur, and the Detroit Amps look to protect home court against back-to-back MVP Michael Beasley and the defending champs Miami 305. The game played the way you love. 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
4: Yay!
2: Honorable MP, Honorable Queen's Apropia Sawyer, and out of the Honorable DC, any people I'm throwing in, I am also say a percentage of the common fund periodically should be used to cater for the PWDs. As an assembly, I have this best funds, no? Yes, you did, I'm also prepared.
1: We are a penny, one. Any coordinator, Edema Aguna Apoye Mensi, Francis Adu Nimako, Nene, and our tea, you know. Now, any name on the Pania one, so a month for you, dear, then a Bemo, or social welfare officer. One also Kasai, now Penina Samoa, or the two Jenny.
5: Dear Onyaya, or also your best chair, not as Aduino, so, or Benya. Letters are approving under them four letters. But cannot enter into your all the 104. And see, you know, 53 are yet you or more. And the next answer, next common fund bar, a bit you or more so.
6: This kind of no fun way, you may be the name of the Macoma. So, okay, this guy, they say, you are tracking where I did track here. Why did you be there? Oh, bah, you go, you say, your system, you money, and so I then. Why did you be there? This kind of way, you found for you, Juma, and then they are Obama or Postgre, faculty and school fees. Because I'm my airborne and more than the beauty and better situation whereby I said, what's the problem? Now, what's the idea? Meanwhile, join the association now. Who are cleaning and said, who may yes can be now so be a year, Juma, and so about for Sony, and my we were busy.
1: Wei aye wano mwa omanfo ye die da omabemu ewaguna apoye mensini mwa wano na atiye na batuwa mpesu ya anuswa penia wano ensu wa hawa ye wamu edi dem egem treni Patrick Esel wano subo mampeni John Dramani Mahama eni andisi ya manyukuri ina abaso sese se die wano mfutuwa edema wano mwa abayi di biyato suwa mene mwa yedu enti abayi pia waya die
2: 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Obu se,
4: We will be able to start with the other.
1: Wei aye pani a wono wone a wodi dem e wo agbere poye mansin mu woda wono ma no Patrick Esel nene e na wote ye no
0: aye adum 106.3 FM super weekend news e na ye di ebrel prem to bre yi ye to so ne da hu ejina aye aguna apoye empesu aso anasa mansin no emu wan fifi mantem ho no ma ye ma ye ma ye a wo bobo no fu 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
12: say I'm in your country, the big car, it's rather simple. Just 30 seconds, you attend me.
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13: 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And then we see a rain in Munu.
14: The smoke, even though we burn it through the winds, where the wind is going, we burn it direction to the wind so that it should be affected. But still, we inhale it, the smoke, and it's going into us and giving us a sickness. Asthma, sometimes cold. Yeah, sometimes I'll be treating it so it go off and on, off and on, off and on.
13: Onimdini bia, onimdi paa, efa no ɛyɛ apɔmuden ho nsɛm, ɛyɛ bɛnsi no wusu, ɛde ato dwa sɛ anammɔn yi a wɔn tu yi ɛyɛ ade a ɛmoa wɔn apɔmuden koraa.
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13: 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Greater Accra Regional Director ma Ghana Health Service Dr. Robert Amesiyi a ɛde ato dwa sɛ
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18: 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and the year, the city of the Ugumo was about to increase the honorable, which is generally also the deputy minister. The energy and official green transition, and the traditional area of Ugumo is a union. I've been 24 hour economic at already seen. I am a market at Butuma Bopa, and the year Gumo is a friend on Friday and throughout Sunday. I've been a year at DJM. Eben Gumo is about to increase that was where the papa, Eben a year Gumo de Rampon. And now free switching in Quantum. Me Nanu a Buji Utum Ecuador. No mum the 24 hour economic at over BC away year and come on. Also Butuma Boa and the Gumo is about to saddle a tuna aquanim or the chim the 24 hour economic at over BC no. Mutma ninja any now then school room after so a year police station room hospitals cacasu ashim the mouse so only bed yeah and maya over to others or by what one which out to a cacra a whistle so and also be ashim. Let you know at the DC or Gumo is honorable a large casting solution. But that's the contractor, son. More by the year, meaning Naden Koba, Adisha Mugumo is not sure. Adisha was so a Pedro Papa and internal contractor no on Fadoma, Omoya Gumo is hot in Bosor, especially and Kamon and Okarden will be open mission. A few of you also or a carpenter, the master is Steven Yano, on Fadamu Domino, Omoya Gumo is also by Yam. And the Gumo also was looking the way you do not want. We see a way of good words about to Sado, Nina, the Honorable Chijan Mesa, DC, Honorable Alaji Kasimo, what was so between our BC 24 hour economic market, a way of good and come over.
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0: If you are near Tremica, Eddie, and yesterday, Brecum, Christopher, my branch, Amansai, Suma Crofo, Asuma, Kukusum, Sre, Amansai, Mohammed Kwaba.
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17: Now, my name is Simua, MC, and a consultant, and my consultant, and a secretary, and a chair, woman, a dafi, a ma, what the two Musa, and again, so, the Korea children, they were here and say, a country, and also a secretary, no, a church, a cafe, a yabia, and another question of my idea.
5: Woman decides you made in the corner, and you need the more at the old market. I have no more a year market, I have Tuesday market. The animal, Emma, a year, and not a year.
0: MPP on your corner fee, Hajia Safia Mohammed, woman in MPP, National Women's Organizer, comments up to Eddie. I would like the Lali, so I say, Brekumena meets Simo, now Super Canu, dear Casaboy, a fantastic Ankasa. Happy Father's Day, and comma, a gentleman in a Miancasa Menso, make him be sent from Concoma, Prophetess Mama, Martha, Brekum, and a war. Way every Yemia Bema, I know a multimedia Hanomo, Ura Ben, Benape, was say happy Father's Day, and comma a Janum Enina, was say a Janum War, Venator, NFA, Ape, Abusun Kumu, Ewa Akate, any KJB, happy Father's Day, and Comamo, Sanso, and a Janum War, Chivano, any Usenia, Abusun Kumu, our war, Asama, any KJB, Omamo, happy, happy Father's Day. 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
2: And your chairman, be on the chairman. So, be chairman, dear. And soon, bossing the brevia. Chairman, Nidia, or Ma Obano, and Nidia Wompemo. Chairman, any dear, a drunopa. Or Jim Rane. Chairman, be answer, dear, dance, yes, say. Nanidia Shasia, any case. 81 year. So, who pesa, we are chairman, dear. Wusufa Kiss, a Shasia. 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Nakoja will kiss condom. And will kiss strawberry gel. 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

0: Ice Cube's Big 3 is back. The most competitive basketball league on earth is on CBS this Saturday. Big 3 All-Star Dwight Howard and the LA Riot take on Greg Monroe and the Dallas Power. Then Coach Rick Mahorn, Sensation Nazir Kor, and the Detroit Amps look to protect home court against back-to-back MVP Michael Beasley and the defending champs Miami 305. The game played the way you love. 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

0: July 4th, 2026, the 250th anniversary of American independence. The Great American State Fair becomes the center of it all. 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And that night, the largest fireworks display in the history of the world. 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There never will be again. 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
1: 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Big 3 All-Star Dwight Howard and the LA Riot take on Greg Monroe and the Dallas Power. Then Coach Rick Mahorn, Sensation Nazir Kaur, and the Detroit Amps look to protect home court against back-to-back MVP Michael Beasley and the defending champs Miami 305. 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

0: Ice Cube's Big 3 is back. The most competitive basketball league on earth is on CBS this Saturday. Big 3 All-Star Dwight Howard and the LA Riot take on Greg Monroe and the Dallas Power. Then Coach Rick Mahorn, Sensation Nasir Khor, and the Detroit Amps look to protect home court against back-to-back MVP Michael Beasley and the defending champs Miami 305. The game played the way you love. 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

0: Ice Cube's Big 3 is back. The most competitive basketball league on earth is on CBS this Saturday. Big 3 All-Star Dwight Howard and the LA Riot take on Greg Monroe and the Dallas Power. Then Coach Rick Mahorn, Sensation Nasir Khor, and the Detroit Amps look to protect home court against back-to-back MVP Michael Beasley and the defending champs Miami 305. The game played the way you love. 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
3: 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Obrejo Medie, Eddie Brown, 1 p.m. to 3 p.m. Ewa Adum TV, any Ishira FM, so.

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3: Now, Okuno Bedade. 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Aye Chrome ha sey a asamka enya hoden enya kukukuku eye kasa sasa mono a etete wo ma wo ye bibia enye ye no fa bia ye obreju medie so ye beka so de da ama
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3: That was 0541 565 199.
5: Abufo biada ye sone se obenya Orion Cyrus publication enguma na odie dijuma efi se ebie mufra na dwene mu enguma kenkan ekonkan omakuntabu omuntiasie demufua efi nursery 1 ekopim nursery 2 o nguma 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and sight words picture reading and coloring and at primary 1 ecopim primary 6 and so your English language mathematics science creative art history or your sire say baby I will be a say akra and then kumase and I'll read him piano for 0555 313 658 and 0249 411 234 now you're
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7: And your chairman be an ye chairman. 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And so bossing di brebia. Chairman ni dear or ma obano and ni dear won pemu. 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Or Jim Rane. 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Neni dear chassis. Any case. 81 year. So whoopers so we a chairman dear. 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Nakoja will kiss condom. And will kiss strawberry gel. 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

0: Cube's Big Three is back. The most competitive basketball league on earth is on CBS this Saturday. 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
1: say.
0: Hey, Jai Jimieno. 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Hey, me dia ban bebo. Jai Jimieno.
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0: Hello.
1: Hello, good evening. Good afternoon.
0: Good evening, sir.
1: Good afternoon. Afternoon. Afternoon.
0: Afternoon. Sorry. Afternoon. I'm about to say.
1: And now go part when I don't swear.
0: No, sir. I'm about to do mboko. Mikasa every action in quarantine.
1: That's right.
0: And in the team of pie, I'm going to hold one. I just eat it other than you know, hold one. Eat you. Now, I'm so my mom happy, happy Father's Day.
1: But I say.
0: And you are the man of all.
1: And yeah,
2: hello.
1: Hello, good afternoon.

0: More fire.
1: Me pa jo.
0: More. DJ Frank in Indiana.
1: Ame pa chain.
0: Hey. Only another.
1: Yeah, you see how they do baby eye bo.
0: It's all voice of crime. Me am in TB
1: more.
0: More fire.
1: Fire.
0: It's a phone in Abra.
1: It's a phone in Abra.
0: A great dancer.
1: Yeah.
0: It's all voice in a class.
1: I'm not going to be a voice.
0: Ghana means so much to you. I want to tell you different. I thought I had done it. Where's the chameleon?
1: Yeah, it's a chameleon.
0: Yeah, I thought I had done it, Danny.
1: I'm
0: going to go to Israel.
1: Piao. And that's what you're Abra.
2: Hello.
1: Oh. Hello, ma. How are you?
2: Papa.
1: Now, what to say?
2: DJ Papa, I'm here.
1: And
2: I'm here.
1: Uh-huh.
2: Mamma, happy Father's Day.
1: Yeah, that's it.
2: Baby Biara will give the brown will be a.
1: Oh.
2: Happy birthday. Father's Day in Kano.
1: What that's it?
2: When you're minting any month to them.
1: Amen.
2: Omed net day yet that clonk, mamma.
1: Amen.
2: Now, in Shire from dear. One of baby. Amy Slam will be brave. Bye.
1: Bye bye. Okay, mami be phone lines ni tumenya ni tiese commentary o hunt ye bono nine ya be sorry. Anti sabre no afi do betima fresh 0322085810 0322085810 0322085813. Hello, good afternoon.
3: Yes, sir.
1: Robert.
3: Coaching
1: Kransa.
3: I go talk to you later.
1: Robert, happy Father's Day.
3: Thank you. Design to you.
1: That's it.
3: Now, we are just a little bit. Now, I'm missing out.
1: Amen. Amen.
3: Now, maybe I am all happy for this day. Now, I did. I'm yassi. Happy for this day. Now, I did. Now, I don't know. Woman, I don't know. Hi.
1: Minyaba kukra Robert.
3: Na udi babu kwa ni kafadezi afadezi na wajino.
1: Oh se Robert se fadezi na nyama mama wunku au.
3: Oh David ah maka. Ya David ya ne ya pa kachaje u. You can't watch it.
1: Robert, what do you say?
3: Am I five?
1: Unkwa.
3: Am I woman five?
1: Hey.
3: Why are you?
1: Any happy Father's Day? Any audience? Any where?
3: What?
1: Happy Father's Day.
3: You can't watch it.
1: W, Robert.
3: Hey.
1: I'm new baby. I will be your hand. Oh, did you
3: remember? Who is it?
1: Oh, me new baby. Who will be your hand?
3: Who
1: be your Anna? Oh, and a funny man, that's how be your year, dear, wouldn't be funny, mammy, sir.
3: I'm Canada. I'm a professor in Professor Joshua Labi. Now, I'm a member of Africa Day. Let me check my wife. I'm a member of the community. I'm a member of Africa Day. Na mi chire chire for phone you for me ha obia obia. Also me man happy for happy happy Father's Day. Na ya mo ta hu na afu ko wiye de. Na won wo kra no no obia won ta for me bia e fine. Me da ji.
1: Me so me da se fa. 0322083581. Hello.
4: Frankie.
1: Boss.
4: I'm not sure. I'm not sure. Yes, I push you in a booby, a heavy abbey. You could tell Maria Muno. And also, what should I say? You know, DJ Frankie
1: and Tafonin,
4: more fire, make off 50 years, and your better, sir,
1: and your better.
4: To be honest, I'm not so young,
1: sir.
4: Oh, that will ban out your body. One will crank, eh? Ni DJ Frankie.
1: And I'm phoning
4: you. DJ Mao.
1: Mate.
4: Pia.
1: Made us a pa. 0322083581. 0322083582. 0322083583. Hello.
5: Kinder Frankie.
1: Yes, sir.
5: Ejumura.
1: Made us a boss.
5: I'm very in love with your Frankie.
1: Abi.
5: Kinder Frankie.
1: Yes, sir.
5: Frankie.
1: Yeah.
5: Amen.
1: Abi me dance. Okay, I will switch to my boy Rem 0322083581.
2: Hello.
1: Hello.
2: Robert.
1: Yeah,
2: baby, I will be a make a church a bema be a yaja. And to give the name lunch, I won't play no home.
1: Pia.
2: So I saw my man, no more. And your bombarding answer appears in a manner.
1: Pia.
2: Now, why will be to make it to one of me? I your friend, the nature will be.
1: Pia.
2: Now, why am I your friend of an itch DJ? Now, one and one and one.
1: Pia.
2: Now, one show of mad no man and woman.
1: Pia.
2: DJ.
1: Hey.
2: We be our name that's all what I
1: say. Oh, me, I'm a dancer.
2: Now we are Diana, we are Jack.
1: Ah.
2: Now, I'm a come, Papa.
1: Bedasi. Any Robert, you any anyone? Hello.
6: Yeah.
1: Yeah.
6: Who are you? Mom, my mom. Happy Father's Day. Okay, yeah, that's it. Hello, good afternoon.
7: Afternoon.
6: Oh, me and I want to say.
7: Me, I don't know what to say.
6: Yeah, I feel what that's sorry, Anna.
7: Oh, I feel what we need.
6: Yeah, me to your voice, number one, say, yeah. I feel what that's sorry. And the one, I'm sorry.
7: My kwala.
6: Oh, okay. You ain't here, where?
7: I'm happy Saturday.
6: Me, that's it. Now, Michelle.
7: I'm worried today, Anna.
6: Yeah.
7: And then I'm going to be in and I'm happy for Daisy.
6: Yeah, that's a bye.
7: And mommy, papa, happy for Daisy.
6: Hmm.
7: My bra or a picture. My man, happy for Daisy.
6: Hmm.
7: My man, happy for Daisy.
6: Hmm.
7: And that's it.
6: Miss me, that's a bye. I was here in Shrawano 4.5. Who team the next way in Shraman? I'm in Chamber, Mamma, Mamma, Ba, Messa, be a phone license on the answer to us. Menu of feeding infantry, I'm a ba, Sisia.
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0: Ah, okay.
1: But at least, I will go somewhere here. 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
1: oh you say oh one cry
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1: dad at least me name so uti and also unti that whatever thing me dia me dwen ho me no ba panyi but still me dwen ho no matter what. 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I'm going to be in a bush. The last born, I'm going to be in a national service, and I'm going to be
0: in
1: a bush. I'm going to be in a bush.
0: Wow.
1: Mina mejina hwe ne papa obusia ne papa me papa nso ne nua me ma ne nyina wo account nko a. 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
0: Okay. 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
0: okay ya da se pa and ya mau happy Father's Day
1: yeah dey see
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3: hello
0: but you're now to say
3: Lamiano.
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3: 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So come on, Papa Isaac. Yami Shan, the Yama Bia, and if so.
0: Or to him, fine. My papa that's right. Any odas over papa does why? Okay, next caller. Hello. Hello, good afternoon. Good afternoon.
4: Dear Frank.
0: Yes, sir. Open the case here, Ben Amnesia.
4: I should be coming here.
0: And Kawun Supa. And same sister,
4: yeah, near my baby.
0: Could
4: be a bit.
2: 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oko we born e ba ho ba ko pedia le brele ba or for the name to be so. And you know, I urge my brother, my blood brother, he was sentimental to my say. Robert said, do baby, sir, and we are catching, and we say, please, let's put it to those things. Let me say, mama, to me, mama. It is said, me, mama, or I said, be Bianca. And also, just tell me, we ma wo. But the brave mama, because I say, I told challenge today. 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It will get a one ye easy. Ye easy. Frank is my mincha bibi akia du obia. Na mincha the management and the big people of Inshra FM.
0: Yeah,
2: and whoever doing the lifting. And to you yourself and to your father. I'm nature. 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
0: Mr. Medasi Pa Robert. Me pa jo mo amu babet attack Robert munya withere. Robert na se radio di. Eh ya gronkwa. Eh eh ya gronkwa. Hello, good afternoon. Hello. Good afternoon.
5: What is that?
0: Boss, now dini be back as a friend.
5: I play my left.
0: Okay, Alex, who got a friend?
5: Kaza fi awon ma.
0: Okay, Alex, you too.
5: Me and I came out. We do the Nyal. Cause the penny food.
0: That's right.
5: The classrooms in it too. Come out tonight. You be here. You be here. I told the cafe. In fact, you was already there. I would be there.
0: That's right.
5: Yeah. Cause the Jano, the Jano. the general shape. You know, I have a question. I am probably in the more warm yet. I don't
0: say, no crap.
5: I'm going to be the best. But if you say that, I'm going to be the afternoon that you see the world, what can I say? Because you better change. Me chama, me anda, anda de boas mais. 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

0: Abisa me bra na ye be ma me fa me last call na me fa AC. Hello.
1: Yeah, hello.
0: Boss.
1: Yeah, Clifford mini ma sa ba bio.
0: Okay, Clifford the NTO.
1: Yeah, dey meet me kan e say. Me nim e wi asim no hu. Won say yen celebrity father's more. More than ma. Won me say man na make an e yen say me bre won hu. Tina meet man kan no hu say me bre.
0: Yeah.
1: Father's funny be one ma, I don't know their life. I cry, won't say recently, and cry, I cry 15 years or so, my old, many of our 70 years or so, many of our. But I said then, oh yeah, obey to my shark crano, obey our bell for 5 minutes, went to me shark crano. Said they know, be can say, I ask you one, I say, bear my being a friend crano. And now we'll be on our wolf. And now we'll be on our wolf, ain't he? And papa phone been found to me 3 years. We shall bow, or baby be my fear, maybe. If it is said, yeah, of course, we will mean family movie. Why shall bow, or baby be to my fear? I didn't say Macuma could be Nabia or Macuma to me a year about you, meaning Papa Bia or think I will me money him. First, or in a my immunity, or no, see, I will mummy and Upe. Scabia will move you, but wouldn't say any bad penny can so pass, I say. Papa ne fan chain ekoton sase ni di en sase more than mark mark about 5 wa toni nyina de wan hwe papa no e papa na hwe akra no ni di akra no won ma enya ne ya di make an enya ne ya
0: e be ne ya pa
1: enti so no su nya ba bi di si aso no su fi
0: wan hwe ne da
1: wan wan ne da
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1: Say they make an what you say.
0: What you say.
1: In China, Papa phone, yes, it's one of my risk.
0: Yeah, and banta bia si woni ni ntem no Father's Day aye celebrate no akai na wo dia che no na asumdwie aba wo ne wo papa ni ntem no matter what anya anya anya oni ne de wo ba asase so but what was
1: and ya matter was you ba me pa che say e bi nye correct
0: o anya hwe
1: e bi nye correct wa che say bia wo ma me struggle na e he woni na yin sem
0: I won't know.
1: Obi okra no ohun ne papa nzo on fi ne papa o studio we ja wa
0: 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Abra wanti minke bima. 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

0: Okay, inti abusia yenyaba. 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
1: ah tuji di won
0: o se
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1: yes yes match we a tough match because Barcelona won 9 points we
0: za
1: what I say because your boy first match we no am I for say oh Barcelona the boy
0: za
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1: enye mo na muka ah ye tuwa ma Ronaldo ye bo match program ri ti e
0: onye dey
1: Ronaldo ye program ri ti e
0: na se Ronaldo money no boy
1: ye ni boy
0: but
1: as a spray for no am for treat you too much
0: se

0: July 4th, 2026, the 250th anniversary of American independence. The Great American State Fair becomes the center of it all. 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There never will be again. 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Freedom 250. 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

0: 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Born across Spain. Woman Taban de Kwakuma Onai Simos. Goalkeeper. Edema Spain. Woman Taban Chapasso. Born Ababe de Pedro Polo. 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Na Lami Yama. Yama Betuma Kwarena Surabi. Saudi Arabia. Woman Club Born Ababe de Pedro Polo. Pedro Polo ne Club on for the Spanish national team. Woman Taban Chapasso Onai Simos. Where you born a rebel? Dani Omo, to Lamin Yama, Lamin de Bonasai, Born Crab Pedro Poro, Poro Eta, Pao Kubasi, Pao Kubasi, Kubasi de Crabono, Pao Kubasi, Bako, Mienu Miasa, Pao Kubasi, Wadadano, Wo Probi de Bonamano, Pao 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The Spanish national team, 3, Saudi Arabia, 0. Upa Penia as do.
1: Yeah, Wara, I was in game, see the Sikikakono. I say ASP for I will because they are in comfortable lead and cruising to victory. Sespel lead you 3.
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4: 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Be there.
1: As at 34 minutes, yeah, na ending. So bet me about it. Saudi Arabia 4. We have system na clear. Yeah, me can say 5-3-1 formation. And no more. But still, Spain 4 dominate you. In that, we have a coach, Luis De La Fuente, where he changes all the standing lineup. Or the Omo start ahead of Gavi. And I think say in the midfield, no. Abuwa ma fluidity. Omo here to move the ball around, no. Juma. Because Omo, a player when a central, you know, is one of the very dangerous players you can get in the game. And Yama also started ahead of Ferran Torres, on us on the right, you know, all damage the Saudi for no one that's on your first goal. And the Emma Omo. Nonetheless, Saudi Arabia for a tribe, yes, at least to make many one goal in the first half. Now can not really resume pressure, no. And then 45 minutes in the second half, anything can happen. But say the Spain for the control game with Yakosi,
0: Eddie. Saudi Arabia Lamine Yamal is a first goal Mikel Oyarzabal and he assists in Edman 10 minutes Mbappe and a goal in Abaye Oyarzabal no kasa be send there Emerick Laporte and no so assist no on the 21st minute and afi the 24th minute Mikel Oyarzabal assist by Kwaka Omar Daniobo and the assist in the moment 3-0 in the first half Santan Rafi close 1-0 from Vizo Waduna and Enyume, what try them? Mercedes-Benz Stadium, Atlanta, Georgia, 71,000 seater capacity. Oh, and a game in a eto eta.
5: Now the players
0: come on. We messy form, pa.
5: First with them is 3.
0: Solid one. Now, Yanku Enyume, 36 minutes so far. Born Kwa Dani Omo. Omo Pia, what about number 15? Born Kwa Kwati, Lamine Yama. Lamine the club on Lamine. Nasrabi, and a save. Born Antimanko. Alex Bena from the far side went to man you born number. Now Rodrigo Cascante. Rodri. Wepia or the born of Pedro Polo. Pedro Pia to Lamine Yama. 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Lamine Yama Bobona Sino. Lamine Yama Wabobona Sino. Lamine Yama, Lawson Herbal Center.
5: Lawson
0: Herbal Center.
5: Lawson.
0: Gomu Eddie Lawson Herbal Mixer Bar. Lawson Locker Mixer. And a Lawson Delay Man Capsule.
3: I feel delay.
0: I do a make come for the Amo Bibia. Lawson Lupa. Nabino Lawson Aya Locker. No, no, or Babia.
3: Okay.
0: When you decide this,
3: yes.
0: And that's what think Capam Pambi. I will Aya Uberman Paton.
3: Yes.
0: I bet we're sitting in Adia Mabama, dear. Would you any loss in a delay man caps?
3: Loss
0: in a bepo, Ama Uduso Tano,
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0: and Yahuadi, a pint to Pato, a ban of malaria fever,
3: okay,
0: and Yadinda, a locks in herbal mixer,
3: yes,
0: hey, Ukopuansi, any drug shop will be our summer cow there. We met many loss in Freddy Cobo, I was 0242 133 133 577 577, and as a 0248 0248
3: 619 699 999
0: Now,
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1: 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Adea, rese, omu akuma, no, eti say. Saudi Revo engine getting out of their own half. Even getting to the second third of the pitch, you know.
0: Mm-hmm.
1: I hear extra difficult for Saudi for no. But for now, I think they are doing exactly what they should have done earlier. Defend well, in low blocks, and try to frustrate the Spanish. But Toma Nyan in them. And Omoko Ekuko and CD, I hear 3 goals, you know. But in year late, they can still ensure that Omoko will continue. Come second half, you know, they can come back better and then see how they can also exploit. The vulnerability of the Spanish defense.
0: Now, Spain, Woma Clomala is in front of him. Alex Baena from the far left side. Woma Pia Center Sako, Dani Omo. Omo de Krabano for the Spanish national team, Dani Omo. 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Rodrigo Cascante. Rodrigo de Krabano to Pedro Gonzalez.

0: Naso Ghana Nasrabi across the face yeah, of the goalpost.
1: Yeah, so I read so see that captain Mikel Oyarzabal. Dia ohwehu mi se ebia onye top notch striker and yeka the likes of Haaland no me deadly strikers na Mbappe no met me Akili games dia ma no in any football un kan nka ho by in his own right dia Spain for national team there oji di bo
0: ba
1: as you see ohwe the numbers no ni the statistics na e was so and he keeps on improving and he keeps on delivering for them and that is exactly what I'm talking about. And
0: okay.
1: Then one was say and then was it two or still also exploit to say with me I should be at the account because who are Pedro who are Yamaha who would you know what here and even here these well, are creative players at any point in time would be a more chances to score.
0: Jean Kuya Nemo Fama what do you want Jean Kuya Nemo Fama now born in Accra Saudi Arabia Arabia the club or Malobi born about penalty about Sneti Spain Fakate, born and say Saudi Arabia making the incursion of it to my corner. What must start the attack, you know, building something up. Nelson Rappi, what my clear lines in the ball, no, and a goal kick. Zerbo, Eriatia, Saudi Arabia, 43 minutes inside the first half of the game. Saudi, woman that from Antinami and so went to met here from a Gabi to Randy for winner alongside. Anafi.
1: O papa nua ex do.
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0: 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Running a player to America Laporte. We appear to Paul Kubasa Santa Sacco. We move on Basa Dieri Bihalai. Born up by Pedro Polo. Polo appear to Aya Paul Kubasa. Paul in the club on Paul Kubasa appear. What about a Kakuma Emel Laporte? Laporte and Dan, we appear to Danny Omo. Danny Kofi Omo. Danny Omo. We appear to Lamine Yama. Lamine Betimakwana. Lamine Yama. Lamine appear to Danny Omo. Kofi Nye. We appear to Rodrigo Cascante. We don't switch up Maku Kleya. Maku Kleya. Maku Kleya. Alex Bena. Alex Bena. Rodri. Wabo Bona said 5 minutes. At a center of Fidiatosu. 5 minutes. At a center of Fidiatosu.
1: Spend for us in the idea fee. On last game, Omuni Cabo Verde, a boy, you know. We're a game now, Casa, Umkati chance, Bia, Bana conversion rate, you know, form, and a Mark Cabo Verde goalkeeper, a GD, and Biason Mammy, so I'm a Zoma, Mammy Cross, or GDB. And you know, and then spend for us here, BD fee, Omu mistakes, Omuya Nano, Sadia Sebi, Yakana, Yakan Casabo, or so because I know the Sanabi. By an spend for, as I say, my being, our minds are crying out, can't see the game, see El Corner. Mummy, papa, papa. But I said, I'll be a phone a mini. Say, Omerian can near what Lanta wanting so. Sansu may a day. In this pay more, it may be spaces in Famu Musa. And Omo transits into defense and air very late. Omo air recover spaces in them. Minis is paid for the Maku become my brother. They are not running enough to cover and close down the Spanish. And you know, say this can call so many side basket can have for the air. And yet. Yeah, no, the barber in the summer.
0: And the other anime. Well, okay, man, to us, Santa Rafi, Sima, and the more the Tosno, Yabo Bako, Akasmana, eh? As some say, hey, We need friends as soon as you assess here, you can. And then, bye. Hey, sure, you're number one. I can't radio session. Ojo.
2: Yes.
0: And sir, Uber Niama. Pepsodent is do the two. Pepsodent are down Roma. Was he do the two?
3: Yes.
0: So say
3: every people.
0: To say
3: every people.
0: Who we are now afe wada and naho.
3: Yes.
0: Na etimi abwa. Ebum adia ba kopa obi ani tin we se obetu nyadwa nyina se. Wo tu nyadwa se dia eye ABA Herbal Clinic.
3: Oh nice.
0: ABA Herbal Clinic.
3: ABA.
0: Dr. Rasta no.
3: Yeah, Dr. Rasta.
0: Se kwada so ya.
3: Chaplain doctor.
0: Dina se.
3: Okay.
0: Market na enter no ma.
3: Yes.
0: Bra na on say ade.
3: Yes.
0: Say sexual weakness.
3: Okay.
0: Who your ba menstrual pains. Menstrual disorders. Eye stroke. And aso ya ba ma prostate no. And as we live, and when you're infectious,
3: yes,
0: your kidney, when you're infectious, ABA Herbal Clinic,
3: Chapel,
0: yes,
3: when you
0: and also, we our Ebenezer Preparatory School.
3: Okay.
0: When it appear could be coastal and Ebaso, the number is 0541.
3: 0541.
0: 565.
3: 565. 199.
0: And another 0502.
3: 0502.
0: 812.
3: 812. 161.
0: Now also, when ABA, Heba. No, Monsu, Etimi Abua Epa. Activate the Messer, Sir Opera. Also, where do men be in any man in our quay at
3: yes,
0: now about activate.
3: Where's
0: I fire say?
3: I'm
0: quite a book. I say, maybe I'm going for many demo.
3: Activate
0: is a bra, Obama software. Software bet media manager, Juma.
3: Yes,
0: I'm a Jumana at my camera. One more software, one base security printing at your mouth, and your friend temper proof stickers, you know, with GS1 airbar code and as a QR code. And also say, you know, they say, once we go for
3: okay,
0: or matter, then once we have a friend,
3: yes,
0: QR code.
3: Yes,
0: you know,
3: yes, yes,
0: we will say, so yellow, so yellow, and now at the link number. And the Uber call our website,
3: okay.
0: And the chess, eh? I didn't know what to the original,
3: okay.
0: And not activate is a bra.
3: At the
0: moment, yes, I didn't be from
3: yes.
0: Maybe I said, oh, yeah, a party be now. Person, you see QR code to a more mobile,
3: yes,
0: the QR code in the demand,
3: okay.
0: But no mask on it, so or can I a party,
3: yes,
0: the part of activate, maybe in
3: other activate.
0: Maybe I make a say,
3: yes,
0: at a chess, a chronicle football game, say,
3: okay.
0: Maybe I take it to number print, you know,
3: yes,
0: who person, you see QR code, woman,
3: okay.
0: But I'll bra activate,
3: yes.
0: In Adama, send a baby to me about. I feel so male level, Papa Padiama,
3: okay,
0: and your product now, one company Kakaka, because a beer alcoholic beverage be as a cosmetic shop be in Queen Yababo and Tim,
3: okay,
0: young label, animal farm,
3: oh, nice,
0: fair farm, but up, Ninano, activate,
3: activate
0: to my dear,
3: yes,
0: yeah,
3: okay,
0: top high, when it's a more pogasa, and turn them up and now, Obo, woman on mess, 0205 585 575 575 0544 0543 0543 205 205 That was when you activate.
3: Yes.
0: Hey, too many now, and so at your mall. Now, Black Stars again, no?
3: Okay.
0: Hey, yes, you more.
3: Oh.
0: Black Stars and England.
3: Yes.
0: Hey, yes, you more.
1: CCC,
0: yes. Hey. CCC, man.
3: Yes.
0: Hey. And to where dear, you catch your baby, I'll send you another. I am 11 where they are.
3: The first match to play you.
0: Where they are.
3: Where could I say, hey, to
0: play? Yeah, when soon they win here.
3: Hey!
0: I hear Bia, so
3: yes.
0: And then battle. Black Stars game a Tuesday.
3: Okay.
0: At na pen a dantem.
3: Nice.
0: Then na yako SGMO.
3: SGMO.
0: It was a game village.
3: Yes.
0: I want to do many in our. And Tibrani and Yaduan from Nemum.
3: Okay.
0: Odo Ufiho.
3: Yes.
0: To CCTV cameras. CCTV cameras. I am Mac VC Center.
3: Yes.
0: Gomo and the Emma CCTV cameras.
3: Okay.
0: Now what media bow fear? Now fear I can
3: now. Now share LC more. No, sir. Honorable man.
0: Jawab you.
3: Honorable man.
0: Nice.
3: Come
0: on. And he said ABIS Sport.
3: Okay.
0: A school, hospital, a bank. And I say street. wunya CCTV cameras ni nyina ya Mac Vision Center
3: yes
0: ano mu ma obi wunim se 4G network ano me de ma o atese wifi connectivity aka ho wa bra ene record camera SD card we betumi dia him wa record aguso wo mu wa dum boss of mche ho
3: boss of my ya
0: wo mu no me sidie
3: yes
0: 0554 0554 559 559 810 810 and also
3: 0595 0595 816 816 883 883
0: Bada game ni dia abana we
3: first yes yes yes yes yes yes
0: and a spin and so at the at say we dey agun profo na atenamu na kwabena
3: agwasi
0: ma memfa we na yemfa ye yinemfa entato one say atuma kwahoma community bank there we must say skasem we must dey skasem there we dey mint dima ye pa say dey say anya dey say omu dwane dwane say o but atuma say skasem dey nyane eh ye na yi dey ato oba ma anka oni anka obeko
1: ada bi bi bi
0: anko anko kra
1: ye say be man we ku dey any dey ku ti be say
0: anything na bibia is kasa bema de
1: and Father's Day eh here we bema ne be for bema ni na isika bema so so be yesika ya na se we na we kine ma anything be sian ho be sian so ho ya boni de e betimi abo am e wan han ye nsuo anything be nyo de nwa ni atuma kwa nwoma community bank
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2: o say for sure
0: na me tell say
2: yes.
0: One Sunday and Saturday or your producer aha ha gina aye ni sa there's how me ye fia eh video me video dem ye ni ye ni ye ni aba
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2: aba home
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2: home
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2: yes
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2: kwa we so control wo ye si aba home
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1: ye wa na inim
0: ah m video die
1: na ojo o se ai last match in school and yesay
2: oh we dey mean yan scholar me can scholar say mo I say be do am catch you
1: na say start game you can
2: dey be o me can say me see e be do a
0: I say be do a kwabna
2: eh
0: I know the end here no crash
1: so I dey go tell me say no say I go see e can say she na na no dey na say o ye e to
2: say be you dey be o ma nya ma na to mo
1: aha say na be
2: say me can say say me
0: okay e be am
1: sir
0: e be am do a can say
2: be pen eh
0: ana me say on he na aye se wa kan ba kwa ma na ba mi to ba ya ma aye se
2: ni bi ya yo mi nka sa na mi se go se mi fa mi hwe mu waja se aha we dia nyi se to mu
0: champion baby do
2: yes ntimi dia sa dia
0: the national motivator
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1: I am a verse half no dia ma mi fa ko nyai na ya mi papa a wo mi me ma bibiri o ha nyi o mu nka se
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0: za o be twa sene do
1: ka kire no
0: za
1: anji Mr. Big Ejima Philip Kwame Ejima ke German cargo ah o ti New York amonti so e wo e bronze
0: we say one friend say German
1: cargo
0: afi na Matias e din ti o use sa cars no
1: e ya mi jine
0: sa cars no
1: cars be
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0: Ice Cube's Big 3 is back. The most competitive basketball league on earth is on CBS this Saturday. Big 3 All-Star Dwight Howard and the LA Riot take on Greg Monroe and the Dallas Power. Then Coach Rick Mahorn, Sensation Nasir Khor, and the Detroit Amps look to protect home court against back-to-back MVP Michael Beasley and the defending champs Miami 305. The game played the way you love. 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
2: 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So ba me ma bre o. Mama su toilet su pop pop pop.
1: 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Seriously.
2: Wo
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3: Oba na fe walo. Pop su to ba.
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1: 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In fact.
3: Okay, so da bo de.
1: 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Ene de amaye e de amaye. Ah, yeah, that must be.
3: Pressure.
1: You ain't here, Jimmy Agra.
3: Oh, Jimmy Agra.
1: Nah, your man happy.
3: Oh, happy Father's Day.
1: Ah, and yeah. So, we pay be pa, Nina, my na.
3: Yes.
1: Which means our partner, if you don't me quite, Miss Wayaha. Because Wakasa, which means who knew on could be better as a soda, or could be the chow. Nina, Papa, you su. As I said, you may deny Papa, Jimmy Agra.
3: Yes, Jimmy Agra.
1: And Tina better. Sir, over here, my man to say now. Also better tea and any over fun a hip happy Father's Day. Na your management in na
3: okay,
1: happy Father's Day, mammy. Memory in our cabin, and you're the other baby in a baby. And tis our
2: Answer before I say ever start to commentary. Now, DJ Frankie, a big concert will be afraid a candidate. Sir, Papa Buha,
1: or more, more ban.
2: Wow, by sober and papa or Oban, when you feel, but a crowned here. If you ask, Uber to a sit down, Uber to car, Uber dear Japadina, but a dear, yeah, I was sent to do a business as you say, Ode,
1: better no say Muncha Bet, now Father's Day, Munyeska. Na mumfa bi so aten kodano Vena water was it changing people's life Bigo energy drink wa mata de na ese baby jo no was a big air refreshing moment and a Pepsi that was it do the two adopani anyu metwitwo se na nya kama Rasa energy drink was it be bold be you sports water don't just play dominate Vim energy drink was it Vim day inside alive so positive feel air fresh Azar paint was it number 1 since 1925 Fortune spread yummy delicious and always on point, the Sigma.

0: clients is almost say create possibilities. 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Na bra be juman fatwa so na yakwenim na fi winya eye Macberry biscuit na Macberry biscuit. I don't know chance me come for e dia mobi bia Macberry biscuit. 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
1: Yeah, second half no start Spain. I changes Dubai ever confirm any am I. Probably Spain coach now say Obama players ni bi. I will still my home. The last match will be against the boogie side Uruguay. Very difficult to be. So probably Spain will also want to ensure say obetimi any fresh lips going into that game no. Ama bi bia konkan e de ama wo mo. Saudi Arabia so I three changes. Enso e wo. Omo so we so so obetimi anya ne ma yi ama no akọ e de ama wo mo. Enti Frantori Saba ama Brenton di Eddie Eye Oyazaba film Sansuna Pino.
2: Ice Cube's Big 3 is back. The most competitive basketball league on earth is on CBS this Saturday. Big 3 All-Star Dwight Howard and the LA Riot take on Greg Monroe and the Dallas Power. Then Coach Rick Mahorn, Sensation Nazir Kor, and the Detroit Amps look to protect home court against back-to-back MVP Michael Beasley and the defending champs Miami 305. The game played the way you love. 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
3: Oh, yay, yay!
1: Kwaba ama eya branche ni ade eya lami ama enso efimo Saudi de ndie kwamna ya no confirm ade mai
4: ana on confirm mami
1: sa ne confirm because sa on the screen no okay. Se speed na aba
4: oh okay
1: ha o ma atro ade confirm o
4: okay
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4: Baby Joe, woke up and a wanu gusu agwasa se enti seriously tie no o mani din it is pain first off from your economy and Saudi Arabia enti mi antenti said court Luis de la Fuente aye change sino yebe ha se monkos repa and as monkos e medino aye official come now to partante me sumeti mi antente 47 minutes and yapo our Mercedes Benz Stadium our Atlanta 71 capacity and now and then the minister said domino and also fire deal something you know and temamo now should I be my goodness my kukwea and you go my kukwea when you're the fourth goal at Dama La Roja Spain my kukwea when you're the fourth goal at Dama Monday at Spain enti seriously tiano you know got 14 so man wanting on cobo first game
1: I saw the four
4: no or man wanting on cobo first game against Uruguay no
1: spend team no you see on a good day so when you're good day they are very difficult to beat and also omulusu first one on board run now man for attributing to Barcelona and truly so Barcelona players in the door so and San Rombeka enti oh yeah, apart from Barcelona players, you know, the last week we had other players in Milano. Omo, out of form. So, where you cross on it, and you are Barcelona boys here, the academy, and San Oba, you know, and I did a young one, and so El Honoma. I did a Saudi forward, my Ipa. And Saudi are not defending, was Saudi that we saw last 4 years against Argentina.
4: Sure.
1: Anyhow, I will see defending in numbers. Anyhow, gallantly they played, you know, we are not seeing them. In this very tournament, first game against Uruguay, and I think the Uruguay full moment and converting chances. But then, Spanish are on fire.
4: Enti Asan Tambaki, Wano Enya Uncle the Bomber's Pen, Enya the Four Corner, Yantona Commentino, so Brava Quentin Maritin Santa Pia Crossing, Nashabi Cocky Payuna Simon. Goalkeeper Simon,

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Now Roger Jemakoma, Eric Laporte, was from a long certain pass. Bonavetia Kona, Alex Bainer, 1, 2, 3, now should I be Bonavetiako. Now should I be my goodness, Sabrantanite, at Alex Bainer, 1 year control. 51 minutes any apo our Mercedes Benz Stadium our Atlanta and Asa Kevin Koso and Danny Omo one so Pia no Kono Pansa now my friend to just say Makukoya Gono it was a short and a once we hear Tema Brantani day and the Asantam Biki Ono and your uncle at the moment day and the La Roja Spain and till now you have 51 minutes in a Pama Kodia to the Pakubase one control Brantan Paso now Pakubase, which I'm our Trautompa, was a Piaponoso, Baragote, Emmick Laporte to Patrick Gonzalez, now Baragote, Arantan, Tenemi Laporte, was 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Moment works what you want to send poor. My goodness, Ferran Torres of the bench and a pemo. Emma Abrantani Jenny Oyaksa Bofimo. Now, you're trying to comment to the soul. Bravo Tima Kukuea, National Santa Rafi. Santa Rafi, Rafael Closa from Brazil. What you foul? Tell my money, Jenny Saudi Arabia. Now, you're trying to comment to the soul. Brava go to Saudi from the beam to South Amida. What's your control for a country? Brava go to Abdullah Amiri. What's your German to pass to the Kokipa? Mohamed A. Oaza. What's your long certain pass? Brava the center circle. Now, Saudi from the Tiakana. Now, Brava go to Arantani Faras Amrabika. What's your German to pass to Nasu Borentako? Now, Spain for Nako. Brava go to Alex Brenner. What's your Kuma Pedri? Perisho Pia Bonoso to Danny Omo, when a kita pono, when you want to Ferran Torres and I say, we have

0: Kukunye, na Alex Benner, wanna control Bonafal right of attack, long certain pass, Nessa Bonatashano, and as I once again, Abrantanity and the Water Cascante, Wana Fapono, what you want to pass for Commandant Omo, Nessa Poor Control, now Sadi Fonaco, Bagagodi Jason, and Tassari Babito,
1: come out Dubai, I shake him, I shake him, I shake him. Yeah, shake him. Me team do.
2: And yes, yeah, yeah. But see, this will be a gas basura, yeah.
1: Sano se mu kam.
0: Se le mi ya se basura.
1: Ye ball drop back to am for sin and ba na basura team no na de ba de se me play. Ba e share no so be bia de come say
0: sa sa. When you first walk up.
1: 15 minutes I shot three. You guys be sin na. Be sin na obo.
0: Now young Tola comment to us.
1: What do they there? Messi ashe. Jami yama. Ashe, I can't run out one shed and shed. Not tough player. What are those go?
0: One team,
1: no call to me.
0: One team. Now, young Tora coming to the show. Braga Gotti, Abrantani, Patrick Gonzalez, Pedro.

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0: say, Betano, baby Joe Betano. 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
1: Yes.
0: Betano, www.betano.com.tv.
1: Who pessoa this car?
0: Who pessoa this car?
1: Who pessoa this car?
0: Sanity, Betano.
1: Yes. Betano.
0: Who pedi awesomeness to say, boy.
1: Yes.
0: Na emu down kama. Na office, you can't walk up in there.
1: Oh.
0: Betano.
1: Betano.
0: And I'm a car for a demo. Ain't he? I didn't want to say, Unin fear do what you have, baby Joe. Men come home. Unim fie du ɔtwe men kɔ ho
1: betano
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0: Larsen delay man capsules
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0: Larsen delay man capsules
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0: wo delay ano so boa wo na awo yi no wa jo samba wo jo samba no so wetumi apo sanso na lock ɛyɛ mix ano so ɛwɔ dwama so any infection bia ɛyɛ bacteria no a locker mixer daroma and a killing now sweat me at the floor and t when you locker a bar mix and it be now when you locker to say delay my cast when it be our bono
1: yes
0: ninja eight my bow now or that does it now papono and you may be away and oh and sweat me I come a comma and to me and them out now oh but right have pass up with BMO also back to me and ya Larsen and Palmer and be at all sounds and a Larsen delay my capsules
1: I see delay
0: not as yet
1: delay
0: Hebron shop bia.
1: Yes.
0: Our Ghana, no. We the program. Now also a quarter there. Our 0242.
1: 0242.
0: 13.
1: 13.
0: 35.
1: 35.
0: 77.
1: 77.
0: And 0248.
1: 0248.
0: 61.
1: 61.
0: 99.
1: 99.
0: 99.
1: 99.
0: Now what friend lost in Eban Penny for. What so end of a day come on. Now Obano Nyakupa tomorrow today Monday.
1: Okay.
0: Ojo ni books no on toya Mr. Obano. And if I just did Obano. Ojina okra to books in Obano.
1: Yes, yes, yes.
0: Now Orion Serum publication say Obano so or correct on as the one and answer as the two or KG one and answer KG two and answer all primary or real sound publication say bra now I bet English language in a be numerous skills in a be or sound so and a picture reading a boho the Obano there or no our creator or bet me at the Calarino and also a be or now KG one KG two for no what's it numerous skills Oop, creative art, sounds so and cider and picture reading, coloring, natural skills, writing skills, ninja epiho, primary form when you want to cremo, what's the English language, mathematics, science, creative art, history, sounds so and a maxa phonics, workbook, asante tree,
1: yes,
0: and a computer book, ninja no, Orion Sounds publication, Esebra Kumase, a Kenyasi. Kumasi Kenyasi.
1: Kenyasi,
0: yeah. Yeah.
1: Yes.
0: And Orion Sound publication.
1: No, no.
0: And so, and he said, I'll take care of my opening terminal. Not what you number one from Penny Four. Not Obama books in Indiana or my PBMO. I was 055 531 36 58 58 and 0249 0249 41 41 123 123. Now the phone chat to be beyond sweet to me.
1: Okay,
0: I come a comma. 18 now, young to like comment to this hole. Your boss, Simano, 59 minutes. Our Mercedes Benz Stadium, Spain for Saudi Arabia. So, Rakobina, it seems that Saudi for Saudi. Almost a game, no, I can. Almost a punch, punch, spin place.
2: That's a. We ran up a missing man in there. Normally, BB, I said, I quite remember in 1996 African Cup, Ghana as against a Congo and a boy. And now, Tatana be the pillage and Nasupa.
0: Sure.
2: And Ghana were due to meet South Africa in the semifinals. And Congo for you, you meet me be a prayer be the pillage. Emma be the engineer and go semifinal and Ghana could lose to three near. And my South Africa was semifinal. And so there was the view, say, Congo for, and I South Africa for MPC this year, or a bit of a movement, you know, and now, Omama Congo for a prayer, a bit of a kind of memo, but it's funny. And because they knew how dangerous he was then. And he said, I said, I'm for no, yeah, Omama speak for no, and yeah, I want to ever, I'm born into us. And no wonder, say, coach, oh yeah, I hear De La Fuente. Yeah, Brandon near the Yama and Nifimu, all because a cautious Yamana before a year tournament in Opera. And there were a banter between Omani Basuna for say Basuna for Kabinian Anka or Man Fananko, but they were bent on using him. And the woman in Genu, so there's no need to keep him on the field. No, by Pratt, now go find Simpy Eddie Abba. Can you only buy an infim? I will soon because a human in the sea for 60 minutes there. Any salary for you, you are the me. I bet it. And the coach nippers all my other players in the coin. No, we swing the taste of the tournament. Now it's me equipo munina in ship. And you know, I idea a Merino and Nico Williams and the Eba. And you see, Nico Williams finds that he's swing game. I am all. My young cat here was a group way. Wow, over tossing me, no, I didn't know.
0: Okay, I will pass Uruguay and then the other quid, yes. Uruguay and Namsa Quanish.
2: Spain for any say, in order to avoid Argentina at the early stages, you will have to do your best to top the group. And you only hear so many not talking group. Say Uruguay, Superbo, as against a Kivet. Yeah, Jebehe. Say, we also 1.1 point. Let's all write off Kivet. Let's not write off Kivet. Kivet, can you?
3: 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Then Coach Rick Mahorn, Sensation Nazir Kaur, and the Detroit Amps look to protect home court against back-to-back MVP Michael Beasley and the defending champs Miami 305. 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
2: Will surprise Uruguay to even get 4 points. They can even draw. Okay. Now we have 2 points. Okay. And the last round of matches, you know, Kivet, a Uruguay and Spain ever ball. And Kivet is only a Saudi. And they all to play for BM Free. Still, Saudi so I'm
0: open. Now, group no, I open to you, open your exo. And now, what in Papa Munina to all, and to me, and to assistance now. 60 minutes, our Mercedes Benz Stadium. Spend for Saudi Arabia 0. 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

0: Nasu tamli collected tamli tamli kwata bonata sero.
1: Yes.
0: Bonata se baby jo.
1: Bon who boss near show.
0: Ah,
1: who be this? Who bobon in a pass near show?
0: Sa.
1: What does it? I feel a team nessie for moon. I feel a sip for moon.
0: Now I feel any assing for me and to us all. Yanku pair to my Tuesday. The Black Sons of Ghana against the Tales of England. 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Ferran, don't disgrace us, I said it. What a means, what a chance. Ferran Torres, yay. Akwede biome yesterday. Let be out my yes.
2: Yes, I'm movie. Luis Fabiano.
0: Yeah.
2: So on so I'm. Hey. Yes, we for the Merino. And if Fabiano is a Merino in the boss now. Hey.
0: No, me Camerino. And a boss now, Fabian Roos.
2: Fabian Roos.
0: Yes, one of
2: them. And I'm a Merino in the boss now. Sana Maker. Okay. On the Sufi bench in the buy.
0: Hey.
2: We follow any easy.
0: Omo bench.
2: Squad in them.
0: Sir.
2: And a moment team, you know, I they can still score one or two goals aside from money and a half.
0: Yeah. And tonight, Toronto, Japan, 65 minutes. Our Mercedes Benz Stadium, Spain 4, Saudi Arabia 0. Now, young Toronto, come and Toronto. What you want to pass? What you want to do? Salim Adasiri. What's up, Pierre Boros on Tampaso? Now, Saudi Arabia. What want to call? Now, what Pierre Boros on Cody? Abrantanitin Ahmed. What's up, a long certain pass? Not so big, nobody in particular. Nobody

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Now like comment to continue. It's from the 104.5. Your number one account.

0: now so dabi wadre kaskante nas beautiful tenen wate personal kosro na Ferran Torres 1-2 wa control ma now so dabi so parense bagoti abrantenite at Emric Laporte waso so the pass to Pedri Gonzalez now Pedinaco Pedinie Spenier wasake so parense Pedro Chewa kuma Nico Williams waso control one tampaso na Nico Swingin naso man goodness Sadi Fono, my club on the floor. What my club on the floor? Sadi Fono, Omosa, so many fante, and in a bant, a chill by Pampia. Oma carry goose. Oma carry goose, and tea. Woman to eat a chill pampe. There's a still spin for Siaba Niaba. Your first game pie about Rodie. I was saying when you carry goose in the goose.
1: They say, Sika Conon said, go, maybe goose with me determined. Oh, group in him.
0: Okay.
1: Because points in the and you can't guarantee this pain like Wakushi Uruguay. And this is a woman, you say, I also said you're betting me a washer. Now, at a point in time, no, goes let me a casama. And yes, sir, now go to Papa's Navi. The last game is going to be Hoha. I'm here to work out. And the Yenyo being young and we say, yeah, in Holland for. And another Netherlands said she's Sweden. And the woman, you're
0: being a master.
1: Yes, Junior. Now,
0: young Twasunti. Said yes, eternal hydration break and the Reloft window and door system. And the black coming out, then I was sitting in a Reloft window and door system. Sebra now, a dear beer and foul punono ho. Ojo, o dino mouse and so is where see a drew a beer.
2: Yes,
0: no pressure. Kakra, when you're two city and other call,
2: yes,
0: when you're three city and other call,
2: yes,
0: and the Reloft window and door system was sent a panel officer who office now was season. We are top of our part at the Atuanoa and we loft window and door system and our old year sounds so and upon a sliding doors. We love to be upon range and glass product, a BLO shower door, a boho sounds so and a panel. I am Charles White Ranger, a boho double opino, Ojo,
2: yes,
0: double opino,
2: okay,
0: sir. And in our cell, double no, Ubuanoma or Pebaco. So I say, in Tibaco, Sadio Minyan, you know, we loft window and door system. Sebra, Sansu and Open Mienua, was a braba Jodia,
2: nice,
0: Nebby Piasu and Yakama, was in a panace, bulletproof Nibipa, and I open Edias Punano, not watching Tim near Kama, was a bra, never Jodia, Sansu and a panel, a yet resistant, and also a born never swept me up well. Now, Ujuma dear Dinina, the Fau Prono, we loft window and door system at Daruma, one also act me up well, Nebby Piasu to me Akoso, now Ojue Kumasi Adia, or shall we loft and window door system penny for petty number one. Omo any sun thick and a teacher anymore into all contacting penny for now. What did you know? Do pay was
2: 0537 817 817 472 472
0: and now
2: 0561 0561 00 00 05 05 55 55.
0: Now, sir, Uber Ramo www.reloft.com.gh.ghana. Now, sir, Uber Ramo and also make me up well.
2: Nice,
0: maybe be answer to me. I come a comma. I will show you sweat on several. At the Amasanso and a Sofo Rasta, oh joy, Dr. ABA Baclinic. Doctor, ABA Baclinic. What's that? You appear a far edge as a new problem. Why, sir, I glaucoma,
2: yes,
0: a cataract.
2: Ninina,
0: oh, but not a PM or Dr. ABA Baclinic. Now also to me up upon menstrual pains, hypertension, stroke. Ninina also ate me up well. Never be answered to me. I come up. Kumase, I acquire a surgeon, I say, and a Dr. AB also a war. So and a domain crow one epinesa preparatory school no and a dinner all for doctor. I was 0541 0541 565 565 199 199 and a 0502 0502 812 812 161 161. Now one for soft rasta. Now watching to the Maudo P. Now we be answered to me uncle. So 17 minutes any up on money tennis pants to Gusulite a Canaanite Saudi Arabia intimate and here. Our Mercedes Benz Dome Atlanta and a sub Gemini Coso, a Gorky Kaya Borantia Spain, a cooking can ya po eriatia la rojas pain na yantola correctness so long certain pass boy be dia cheo manager's pain 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
2: Ice Cube's Big 3 is back. The most competitive basketball league on earth is on CBS this Saturday. Big 3 All-Star Dwight Howard and the LA Riot take on Greg Monroe and the Dallas Power. Then Coach Rick Mahorn, Sensation Nasir Khor, and the Detroit Amps look to protect home court against back-to-back MVP Michael Beasley and the defending champs Miami 305. 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
0: 1-2 Omapia, Babidi Santa Circle, Watebona Quatre to Musab, Jerry, Waso Control Pono, now Point Miako, Spare Fonafa, Naswani Pamianu, Akonwante, now Babidi Santa Circle, 1 year Ferran Torres, Watcha Control Pono, Naso Santa Rafe, Rafa Clos, Wasantoso, now Bagote, Arantani Day, and Arte Alcapan, Waso Control Pono, now Waso Japona Betre, now Santifono, Omapia.

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1: 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ball around relax and ensure say omo timi enjoy omo say we call for no o my man say bi omo so be she bi miwa sadin suso impose threat bia enwu say changes omo yeye no tactically bit me any effect e omo game ni so awomo timi redeem e go impose chance kra create in Saudi Arabia din. In the game need 15 minutes to go. It's virtually over for Saudi Arabia with Spain getting the 3 points.
0: It is Spain entering the 3 maximum point no. We will be carry at the end of the day. Now Yantula comment to no so. Aha Ensra 104.5. 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Now Yantula comment to no so. Blanco de Paco Basse. What's your chip on him tempasso to Eric Laporte. Now Barbary Center Circle. 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

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Womu nina Ampien Bruta, womu ebani Tansono, na yantola commentary so, wajibu nita paso, na washa kinemaka, spend funako, bagoti abrantani te, edi watari kaskante, waipona tuwa chansana, neso man kudinas bona chansano. My goodness, Bon International, I am talking to his penalty, and yet I'm going to tell you Saudi Arabia. Yaso munyere tino kulano utimisa ni genius sonko enka ka wo se muna now yan to game no so bonnie train what to want tampa so now spin for echo 1-2 what's looking in my kana so dabe next we another train another train me camera ro what train control bono ma bona chance no me carry is up me we say what to want na no mo ta game no and FIFA president Gianni Infantino. One more tear, tear, kutu, say, bam. And I'm going to

0: to abrantane de ade ma kukuea kukuea control bono na kukuea na fa bono wasemrante momra waje want to Nico Williams na so na biao center rafe wasemto game no so na side fonaco we pian paso to nasal 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4.5 na yan try comment to so na wajima battery to metab a happy waso control bono long certain pass na so my goodness bono tasha ba kwabena
1: yeah all right the agenda say we excuse me so and penfo bi bai no we tv for president
0: yeah
1: Eko 1988 ona na yo captain ewo Samson Osai Real Madrid captain the last of a year goalkeeper Santiago Canizares ni Pep Guardiola nom any eye other players na ka ho no Fernando Hierro also has one name e Spain and so honma onun so no Oka Real Madrid defenders aba untimi kanyi no top defender in his time for Madrid and Spain and afi usa ehu Giasca Mendiata.
0: Okay.
1: Onusu one lovely midfielder for Spain.
0: Wow.
1: Onusu siakan ma Valencia and Barcelona nyina Giasca Mendiata. Onusu na has good name for Spanish football. And you know, the likes of Iniesta and Xavi no have cut us ankle for now, so but before them these players were and I think say they gave us memories of football Spain. As at that time they were seen as one of the best teams of meet me any World Cup until 2010. When they made name for themselves, and this year they are seen as one of the favorites to win the World Cup. But as it is now, Saudi Arabia for me, all my Spain for too much respect. Oh, give him. I don't answer that. I'm wrong. And said, yeah, you need Spain, but you need Spain more aggressively. You play aggressively with Spain so that we have our chances to skate through. I have been saying, oh no, more than Saudi for you, boy. Said, yeah, me no for more India, and now they are waiting for survival. And lo and behold, everybody wants this people, Saudi Bako, I can't.
0: And you want to spend a side of a crack hole 79 minutes and your ball our Mercedes Benz Stadium spin for Saudi Arabia 0. Now, you're to like comment to us. So, Bobby Dio Manid in Saudi Arabia. Now, Oma Pian Bonas Obede and Tantanoa Washaki. Next, we'll be so bonus here. Saudi Funa Control Bono. Now, what Jemura Kuma Musab Adari. What's your control bono? What Jemura Betray to Abrantani Day and Saad Ahmed. What's your control bono? Now, Washaki Namaka. Back to Saad Ahmed. What's your Pia? Back to Saad Ahmed Obim. Omu Pia Pia Bonasa. Pepa Pepa. Now, Saudi Funako. What Jemura Tampa. So to Abrantani Day and Salam Antasari. What's your Pia Bonaso? Now, Salam Antasari. What's your Antemunyawati?

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1: say atis gepra
2: o say
1: atis gepra jambo tuesday area of asare no fasa wonim so asa a Bob Blaster team ni ma player
3: wana
1: goalkeeper asare benjamin
3: asa of Jamestown
1: asa
3: as odie bi Jamestown odie o fi Jamestown dia asa
1: na
3: asa no boss ni dia
1: asa no mo fa firi
3: en ka kwoto asa odie bi bi da bi bi e be ni an kre bi an asa obi obi na di two what just say
1: ka kwoto asa re
2: okay
0: na
1: Hey, Ashali, Ashali.
3: Hey, Ashali. Ashali,
1: Ashali.
3: Ashali. What? Ashali. What? What? What? What? What?
1: What?
3: What? What? What?
1: What? What?
3: What? What? What?
1: What?
3: What? What? What? What? What? What? What? What? What? What?
0: What? What? What? What? What? What? What? What? What? What? What? What? What? What? What? What? What? What? What? What?
3: What? What? What? What? What? What? What? What? What?
1: What?
3: What?
1: Ah, sir, and I will pray. I'm saying, sir, a war. Indeed, when you're a human.
3: What are they?
0: Now, young Tug gave us so. Sadi Foro, Omope Cabacuate. Sadi Foro, Omope Cabacuate. Naso Sanano, Omuguso Pem, and young fire. Now, young Tug gave us so. What your pass, Nama Paravete, Abrantanidi, Abdel Ahmed, Wama Pass, Naso Bonantiaco, now Saudi Arabia, Ometiakana, to a guest today, Washakinema Canasurabe, Nasurabe, Sustan Rafi, one Frank Canosro. Asima senya botere akasima no watwe makukoya ubedi agro ko bo mi nema de akoba mo Madrid falam na do ube probi
1: but omuwe we ya say Iran for so say bebo Iran any Belgium
2: na
1: bebo na fi eye the other team no so I was our group we no
2: Uruguay
1: any Quebec any nya na yo Africa mi nu omuwe a New Zealand and so any Egypt bebo a omuwe no nyina ne hwe say omutimi Africans meet many a very good score line. Egypt they also meet Michel. Kevin, at least a draw will be very good for them so that they manage Saudi Arabia in the last game. Almost the best three teams meet me are qualified because they both round of 32. Sure. And he said, more be into it. We want me to go win him. I'm a name of the amount. Now, England, dear. Yeah, no, we said, yeah, could have acquired Germany. No, Debbie, Debbie, Debbie. It's not.
0: Yeah, but to a bush,
1: it's not. Mr. Tigu. And the score line, remember.
0: Now, 83 minutes. Any abo?
1: Namu abu ko training na. Mu ko fikes yima mahu.
0: Now, young transfer. 83 minutes. Any abo? Our Mercedes Benz Stadium, Spain 4, Saudi Arabia 0. Now, young transfer comment to us. Bonakoti abrantene de. Ere Assam Tombaki. Washo control one tampaso. 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

0: to Alex Brainer and Sabrantani did Pedro. 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Spam run to my club on the floor. American Port Utimis and on him the oye. And we are in 10 freeze. Hey, sir, the one was a Debbie. I was having a co walk up. Timmy and Tensamra,
1: you are Rubos Nation.
0: Everything. And I'm vulnerable.
1: On the wagon, that's even able.
0: Sadi for no.
1: I'm a boba. I don't open up. I'm a boy.
0: Now, young track game is so 85 minutes. I can't see my name. And in your center, Rafael Closa. What about two games so? Now, Baco Debrantani Day. And the France wants to control. Now, Washa Kinemaka. So, Bonasaye, Saltinie, walk up near Spain. What's what Jevon and Tampaso? Now, Baco Debrantani Day, Abdul Ahmed. What's what Jevon and Tampaso? Washa Kinemaka. Bobby Santa Circle. Long certain pass. Obetia Controna. Yes, indeed. What control one and Tampaso? What Jevonimo? Long streak in. That's what my pimbona pier, or my pimbona pier, Macuquea, Aquae Macuquea,
2: and you work up on Shadam, you'll be out.
3: Said two games,
2: Shadam, what should I impress you, said he? And then you know Chelsea, no. And I don't know if Rama resigning, no pressure to Nusodia.
3: And so come, and so come.
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0: 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Also, aho na mami from to yourself Ghana de. Amo to amo branches na peti bebia. 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Now, Jay, from where? Our 0322 0322 298.
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1: 200
0: Two friend penny photo. Now on a team cloud OP. Never be answered to me, Aqua. So come, and to me at them all. You're really giving out to Miss Adia San, yes, and to send a city and Obano, wife of Funeria, Wadiba and Kunaria, and now do OP, Obana Ruby, and to Loyana Sau Quota. Now I'm a pastor and Tinibi. One time to brass and so come. Now on first socket to Urban Cow. When you do rather drain him to Chia Costroba Fama. Now pastor and Tinabano. Now James, how do I I was saying him no. I killing you. Come. Enti mi jamao. Enti na pa. Every year the minister is just to choose Sibiano. President, enti mi abao. Nabi biaso enti mi akoso. Come.
2: Na. Who's in my James?
0: Ah.
2: Who's in James?
0: Debbie.
2: No,
0: James.
2: Ah.
0: E enti unya bia eno so ebetimi aboa o na o belton 7 die e betano ojo betano ma se wo fa fo
1: na
0: se wo
1: yes betano na betano se nyanya ma betano
0: betano.com
1: best show this car
0: betano
1: sir
0: yes enti betano nka ho a betano emfa
1: dabi
0: cause ho na worse no e boom boom boom
1: yes
0: yeah
1: this car
0: akakraka unya le toso a obedi ohun ko ana otwa lack timbo wa kwem obu waso otwa ojo nya bi ni betano se o de bra fa fo no www.betano.com.gh e sho na e follow procedures no dia kan yin a o de jam 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spin for saudi arabia e zero Mini ya papa na se papa esdo.
2: Yes. I dey say Saudi Arabia phone so any test you mother players I because I can we and say the city no. Omo 1.7 di kan kan no. Nji they are not out technically.
0: Omo
2: chances I omo Arabia for omo wa. And yeah and I dey am one so mun so high to the advantage. Opo so mo ko fa players Benzema mo ba ho. Ronaldo mo ba ho. Players a hudo nyina ba ho for mu league still league. Hey, Mumba woke up, you fala na.
0: Now, yanto game no so Santa Rafi, Rafa Claus, one of the four official. Amani Simano, Makuma Kunzia.
1: I must send you a message, sir. Mufa Mumkam. No message now, prefer this messaging dos.
0: A dos,
1: ah! Oh, but on your
0: so bless you,
2: baby.
1: Baby, message you,
0: bless you. About Joe,
1: I trot your dear.
0: Incoming regional youth organizer.
1: Why,
0: Mr. Sammy Pike, or so money town.
1: Ah, okay, okay, gentlemen. Ah,
2: youth organizer, or he?
0: Edema, the New Democratic Congress.
2: Oh, he?
0: Oh, Asuka.
1: Asuka,
0: yes.
1: Asuka,
0: yes. Inti, yeah, Sammy Pike, or so money
1: town.
0: Ah.
2: You only got a canoe over here.
0: And this,
2: ah,
0: and now,
2: but let's have the Bukhari Congress in here. No,
1: I know that you mean it was in this.
0: Enti Sammy Pike operated to the one, but I'm far. Enti maybe Obiano, my antenna. Now, young Trump Kevin, so Bawakoti, Fabio Rus, one strong German and Tampaso, now Swiss against Spain. And you go. Ferran Torres, Ferran Torres, when you have the fifth goal, Ete Ama La Roja, Spain, Saudi Arabia, zero. Papa, is it a Yayako?
2: Ah,
0: is it Omo, is it Ayaka? Woki Panukrana Bumab,
2: Omudi, I see
0: Abumab, Nabumab,
2: Ojaji,
0: Nabumab,
2: aha, must be Saudi. Arabia is Amin West.
0: It's a five.
2: Arabia
0: is Saudi near five.
2: Naribian,
0: Arabian is
1: seven. No.
0: Davi Arabian is 6. Enti se no,
1: six is 7 difference be.
0: Enti se se Spain, I am a Karoma Kuma Kunum, I'm a Saudi Arabia. Omo cheke.
1: Omo job side.
0: Omo cheke, omo cheke, omo cheke. 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Omani Uruguay, umpire be just a game, you know. Omo product till a million amount from my wife, Mr. Omo Pa, because I go for the Mudia Grass, Sempa, and Atuomo. It's Spain for all.
2: Sir, Spain, the danger is Uruguay, check up with bed in
0: there.
2: Omani Spain will be above 4 points. Probably yeah. Spain will lead with good number of goals. Yeah. I don't know if goals will meet me, but I don't think they can score divided by 4 or 5 goals. Nonetheless, I'll say. Against Saudi Arabia, we'll be on Shibi.
0: Yeah.
2: And Spain will be on Shibi. Do you know when you go?
0: Yeah.
2: And the only Spain, no. The danger is what about us in Nubia?
0: Yeah, Argentina.
2: And you'll be able to prevent this, eh? Obviously, Argentina at the early stages. And that is where the caveat or the crunch, you know, ever ban. What you say?
0: And the Santa Rafi, Rafa Closer, one. Video assistant room 18 come on Sir Ferran Torres Goro Estante and I said Estade and T say sitting a Lawson delay man castles.
1: I see delay
0: Lawson delay man castles.
1: Delay, delay.
0: I won't have banned yet.
1: Delay on panels.
0: When you be a Ojo,
1: delay, delay.
0: Massa, I said to me at
1: all. Delay on panels.
0: And T Lawson delay man castles. Our German so Sansu and a Lawson care mixer. And also our German so Upebi. Now to me, Abo Paul. Nebi Biaso to me, Anko so Lawson and Bam mixer. And so our German so Nina Upebi. Na and swear to me abo, nebi bean swear to me aye, come on, come on. Ubora heba shop BM. Our Ghana, Ube nebi and swear to me anto, nebi bean swear to me aye, come on. 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Now friend Penny 4, na ono me dinkomo, enti assistance nano, upiemo our Mercedes Benz Stadiuma. Omari J. Ellis Penned, Ferran Torres Figoro, Santa Rafi, Rafa Closa, De Salat, is a Gono Astane, and Tisadino, Omunyan's Penny, a Silver, Omunyan's
2: South. Now, did you say,
1: oh, send the water too soon in Patas, I want to.
0: Now, young talk game, so they are talking for no study for other come on now. Now, young talk game, so Bobby T. Omani T. At the Spain.

0: That's why we go keep our United Simon. 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We're clear, but in front of him. United Simon, we're clear, but in front of him. And ka enya sem na kabo we ko ena to atrema. And ka maku ko ena wana ne me kame chiro. And ka na sube se pa pa pa. Now Bonnie attacking train. Saudi Omoto area tier Spain. A attacking train. What two more since seven tempers? So now a trick him. Next one is still Panasa. Center of your center. So goalkeeper United Simon. Goalkeeper United Simon. What two more tempers? So Moses Pankubasi. Ometiana, come on, come on, come on. Akwari Wabatu. Emo. Koni Fury Panisari last season. Barcelona bought Danny Dell to know. Akwano was a
1: event. Hordi.
0: Hordi pa. Only a school. Now, young twang game so Bakoti America Laporte, what 21 Sibako, what J Passin Macosro, Bakoti, Wadre, Cascante, Beautiful Talent, what did J Passin to me Camerano, Batu, Santa Sacco, Fabian Rusunier, what J Wakuma, Mikel, Antu, National Stobar, America Laporte, Wana Control Boro, America Simurum, Murum, now what J Passin Tampaso, to Mac Kukuea, Kukuea Swapia Bonoso, back to America Laporte, Wasamonque, what Pia Passano, back to Kukuea, Kukuea to Fabian Rus, our Santa. Line on the pay and I've paid for the Pier Pier Bonoso. Now, what Javon and Tampaso, Bamako Disro, what's for Pier Bonoso? Now, Bonaco, Juanier, Mika Mirano, what's for Controbono to Fabian Ruza, Long Sutton Pass, or at Nico Williams? Yes, indeed, what Timmy and Nico Williams are, or at Tiakana, Etam Osunati, what they pass Natur, Macuquea, Cuquea Pier Bonator, now Spain, Womanaco, Pacubasi Pass to Mika Mirano, Mirano to Fabian Ruza, what's for Sakinamaka, so Bonanse. Spaniel crossing. Naswabi, Oma Pimona Pier, Oma Pimona Pier, Sima Santa Rafi, and a two Gemino. Yabomo, 6 minutes in Indian area, and T. Sadio Mutileano. They say, Yabodi, a ship, bear 3 minutes via Sakao. Now, Yantua Gemino, Baba Coti, Abrantani, and the American Laporte, Watre, Obechia Controna, now Watana was about control, Omuli de Coffee.

0: Ice Cube's Big 3 is back. The most competitive basketball league on earth is on CBS this Saturday. Big 3 All-Star Dwight Howard and the LA Riot take on Greg Monroe and the Dallas Power. Then Coach Rick Mahorn, Sensation Nasir Khor, and the Detroit Amps look to protect home court against back-to-back MVP Michael Beasley and the defending champs Miami 305. 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Ice Cube's Big 3 is back. 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Big 3 All-Star Dwight Howard and the LA Riot take on Greg Monroe and the Dallas Power. Then Coach Rick Mahorn, Sensation Nasir Khor, and the Detroit Amps look to protect home court against back-to-back MVP Michael Beasley and the defending champs Miami 305. 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
1: 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dwane yi
2: I don't know, were you here when the incident happened?
3: Yeah.
2: What time?
3: It was around 9 that way.
2: Since we're here, so you are an eyewitness, can you run me through what really happened?
3: So we were directing the cars to park well, and all of a sudden we saw a car speeding towards us. So we were trying to let a person slow down so that we direct the car well. But since I was trying to slow the car down, it ran towards me, so I have to leave the way. So what I saw was it started hitting the gate almost three times.
2: The car started hitting the gate?
3: Yeah.
2: The main entrance.
3: And it went back to the other gates. And it started hitting again, so I just saw a clear gunshot, 1, 2, 3, 4, 5, 6. So, and it came back again, and the person even tried to warn me what happened. I did something, he warned me.
2: But what did you do that the person warned you, and who is the person that we are referring to over here?
3: Joao Tapo.
2: The former member of parliament?
3: Yes. Yeah. So she was speeding, and I was trying to alert the security people that they should leave there because the speed is coming was very too much, so they should clear the way. And she thought I was alerting them that she's coming again. Yeah, so he stopped on my side and he was like,
1: "Why are you dancing with your hoe?" 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
2: 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Was say ja bi aye japa, I was said ye oyo. 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
6: Don't be just a daddy, but be a father to your child. Not that you do it. It is nature. The movie Dear Happy Father's Day. The past 3 years, we are yet Mother's Day. We are Father's Day, but for the first time ever. Then we said, I do not know what you say. And what is Mother's Day? Thank you. We are honest father.
0: Ghana juntuni akose Japan ena mote nene no na jumedie na se omanfobi okopie mo honom a akta kwa kumenu eka hubi enso ensema waka ye ene se ene se die ewiasie druno esese ejanumu ninawe se asu die kesie eda wansho pa se wabewe wama eni wabusi enyi na
7: 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Now, on some fathers in their problem, and I didn't go out for God's sake of God. And they have to share myself with a gentleman in their heart. A gentleman, a responsible father that I'm talking about. So, a gentleman, I'm a young man, said yes, and he said, and they are told, I have to share my share with them. I said, Radia, you swear, you've been to men, you know. Uncle Swan, don't worry, I'm going to say, I have been to men, I have said yes, and he said, especially the promo for Papa Fuego Honya and Mama Fishapa.
8: Imagine the dancing was working. Again, that was the case. The money we over, who should have a special? If there could be no more dancing, you get there, Papa, and say, that's it. And there could be a book of Pian, one lady, so I'm not like a girl, one in the moon.
9: We have a boy, Jack of Fabia.
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1: 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Any adrenal, any Facebook or YouTube account be ready, yes, and yes, if I'm one, not just a baby yet. 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
0: 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Happy Father's Day to Western North fathers, especially Sehwi Aferi. 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
1: 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Russell and Nino Fa, was say David Techmanson, no offer, say, Oman, happy Father's Day. 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
3: 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Why an edge FIFA World Cup no? At the Sininazo. Aye Ghana, Brazil, Argentina, France, England. And what show, Jesse? 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
16: And your chairman, be on the chairman. 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Nanny, dear chassis, any case. 81 year. 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Wusufa kiss, a chassis. 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Nakoja will kiss condom. 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
18: 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And now, me bre crumple and check it. Me bre in tan check it, say typhoid, makumakumaku ne check it. It's all better than it, dear.
19: I never acquire a suicide, which he can say. Ain't he at times a present notice also?
0: It means
19: typhoid, no.
17: The symptoms,
19: no. Ain't he? What is that?
17: You are not uni dear, no, I say, Yamu, you. And you are not 2 months sooner.
19: Oko na catch doctor and say na doctor na dey beko say bia osa na e bay nti nipa e bue no escape typhoid no omo hwe nti we tibra mu no timma e yo ya okoko timi show etimo akoma so bo king king king
0: etuma bp so ko soro
17: pressure
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17: bp people will be crowd there na che say dey dey o
19: eti a typhoid there anu odin
17: it me kum ni passion wada
18: oh en kum passion sa
17: the symptoms so no be ma obodi pedia na we say bp cause
19: na e cause che na say we an hwe an treat a honey dey how ne ban because it me ko anima on say I o ka say em on so ni mutimi tutun tukuru afi moja na yade ese
17: uja na ya moja wum
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17: wadi
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17: it mi sai me fa se se me mi ubia na madam fo ni doctor e beti ma sai na na
18: It's me say, but you say be I'm fine. 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Say free abuamu, free abuamu ne ba ohundi. 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
17: Say no sa no. 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I feel only need the bio. Opa.
18: Advisable and yet. Yeah, I say it's not good, sir.
17: No, I mean, you chance to create your chance is you wanna.
19: Oh, yeah. The bottom line is, I only die.
18: Sir,
17: who did
18: you die? Yeah,
17: I'm
18: come on. Yeah, yeah, how? Anna, yeah, did a sapponia, you can keru, chance him more. Abra funya sao, won't be hit in Sushia. And in chance, any plate near that ninja, any noamu. Ya nuomu mi mauru kuko pewa brochure kwasi
17: doctor
18: sir oh we go ahead
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18: and to almost in so share and elf room, come ye had the edin soon, you know.
17: Okay,
18: and see, ye penny park and chance in a degree a young woman.
17: Okay,
18: hey, and I almost do my comanim, or more machine I yet, who did we are a friend of dish washer.
17: Okay,
18: no a pack your gum. Now, what loco, now if you was so, or so a yape. And one bed was you know, not a two gumma, and
17: there
18: were one. But I had it, you know, sir. nti ye pese avoid ya ye nsha se se ye be no a enkuku no mu ye chance no ye plate ni titiru plate ni a edidi so no ye pack ni nyina agu chance kese mu ne de si ja so na ya nuo mu amena huru e be kum typhoid abo bia en so e be ti me abo he
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0: Ice Cube's Big 3 is back. The most competitive basketball league on earth is on CBS this Saturday. Big 3 All-Star Dwight Howard and the LA Riot take on Greg Monroe and the Dallas Power. Then Coach Rick Mahorn, Sensation Nasir Khor, and the Detroit Amps look to protect home court against back-to-back MVP Michael Beasley and the defending champs Miami 305. The game played the way you love. 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Ice Cube's Big 3 is back. The most competitive basketball league on earth is on CBS this Saturday. Big 3 All-Star Dwight Howard and the LA Riot take on Greg Monroe and the Dallas Power. Then Coach Rick Mahorn, Sensation Nasir Khor, and the Detroit Amps look to protect home court against back-to-back MVP Michael Beasley and the defending champs Miami 305. The game played the way you love. 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
1: 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Freedom 250, the Great American State Fair, July 4th.
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0: Oh, there have been years, I said. And years, I said, and your months, I said,
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0: Hey, there was, as of wow. 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
0: nyina ehu verse nyina ehu also
1: e dey na dey also ba send dey wuni di
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1: h pylori
0: helicobacter
3: Ice Cube's Big 3 is back. The most competitive basketball league on earth is on CBS this Saturday. Big 3 All-Star Dwight Howard and the LA Riot take on Greg Monroe and the Dallas Power. Then Coach Rick Mahorn, Sensation Nasir Khor, and the Detroit Amps look to protect home court against back-to-back MVP Michael Beasley and the defending champs Miami 305. 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
0: 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A young sea, I know a she, papa, Pacosi, I know a she chain battery.
1: That's William.
0: And William. Now, on your coupon name, dear moon, or dear dry a funnum, and as a dear a woman. In dear dry dear no, and as a dear nintino, and ma say, in sense you no bar, in yansons and so on.
1: In
0: Pia Bontino, I'm a Hawaiian. 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I am money intact, and I'm not. Emma, in sense, you are no, she are no, and to me, yes, and so, a vitamin A. Vitamin A, carrots, no, mango, no, boyfriend, no, near, vitamin A, woman, ye dear. 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It is shall I and say, and do any Bible good change in front of me, best don't hear me, you know me, and son and nine. 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
0: 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No, who she said no. What chinia on your drew? In the night, being in iron, say, Ubina a yano. Your barman and its nurse and a me beside no one and besides her open maquana. Or say, hey, Mago, what we mako to say,
1: up at the piano.
0: And I would say, ah, now if you didn't, I want to ask us all, who she show. Mako, you be me a friend, I listen. 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
0: Sabbath.
2: Yes, I have a number in 2J.
1: They drop a number, and I mean, ground can be said, Doctor Mako Rumpa, Cochia person, and be now a Benoit's mom for Mokum, Mamma couldn't hear ya. Me dear new. So you know, couldn't come a crowd now. What happens every day? What to fetch that? I see it. Wow.
0: 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I didn't see that. Oh, enjoy a dear. I say so I enjoy aduane no
1: without moko
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1: okay
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1: The correct. But said the church, you wouldn't know near the case and let him.
4: Oh,
1: the
6: Yo,
1: ma, me no, mean to you.
6: Ah, me, not 2018. We got to get to me, no, I'm not a machine. It comes to requirement in the call, fantastic, my mommy be mammy, too. You call me, I said, and I can't come. eti mi kwa doctor ho ana omu mame drum kata mkanda oil ni juice ni mwa de kuru mkono kata mkini ni standard ni kuru eti mbari ya miya yeno yuko tujona huu huu ni nina eko na sese di asa waka karamike menantia na mko tujona huu kakadi jake kake
1: 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I want to. I read, see, I can't don't pay me in the Cassini.
6: My mother sent me a no card and open a card
1: again. And so I choose. And then a man is by no who call watch it. Yes, I who content a man cast. I bring Kayaribi any of you.
6: Madam, come on,
1: don't say I'm in show. You have fun with chat to a crowd. You'll be now free, dear, dance you. Hello.
7: Hello.
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1: 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I'm said to be fan of crowd, sorry. Yes, it'll be fan of a corner crowd, sorry. Doc, yeah, fancy one, yeah, brain, I be naffy, young call. Okay, hello? Be any nurse. Young call.
0: Yeah,
1: doc, yeah, brain, that's
0: what I say. Yeah, can I say, we'll be our typhoid and now say, or some Oba, a radi.
1: Small doctor.
2: Yeah, this is medical account. It's any typhoid. Debbie.
1: Yeah,
2: I'll be a chanamo. Yeah. Now, by Nago, pardon. Obenya, I said.
1: Prince Emmanuel. Oh, Hefa.
2: Yeah, what taffo. Inti Ufi, Katie, and Eba for Pancronoca, Nisio, O'Kay's Junction.
1: Okay.
2: We see one number besides our head, Dr. Mayhem. Obia Betro. And as a fair number, number near 055 333 9915.
1: Okay,
2: 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And I feel so, I get by a cubia, nami person with the can or orson, a drew by a cubby, ye de che, ye cabbage ya, and your noble woman, fennel vitamin U.
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1: 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Cassabu, I name him Nedia Ben.
2: Bibri,
1: to say, you may be to say, Doomsaw. I was here, town, let Doomsaw any dictionary move. They say, so no tradition be a Doomsaw.
0: Doomsaw.
1: A bare English word.
2: And just say, maybe you're English.
0: I'm English.
1: A dictionary.
2: Any amount of
0: so, any amount of gashing back to Dumsa, Dumsa,
2: Dumsa,
0: yes, all right, need Dum
2: light. Electricity by
1: well, Dumso.
0: And send the Oka will be at your seat, will be a one to cry Oka, but and no, your brof,
1: any dictionary,
0: and your brof, intimacy in your brof, Dumso, dear.
2: Dum J. Bia, and the castle, Dum, free come for Roche Bresso, and a so. A bear sauce, I'll compensate you as a
0: sir. Doom so. Be an
2: insect. The more moment, I'm really here with
0: you. Near do an answer, can near do an answer, any friend doom so. The light of
2: your traffic light, no. Say doom so, crack, not doom so.
0: Okay. Yet us. 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
0: And you free home away. So free home away, yes, and so, but what's our corner? You did the more.
1: Hello.
0: Yeah. You were photo as a free.
1: I dance to a massy.
0: You. Yes, yes, Auntie, my Francano. Two for Benny, by. Now, Fibim.
1: I don't know.
0: I don't know what to do.
1: I'm fear.
0: That boss,
2: I'm not sure.
0: I never had a chance to go to the house. Yes, a pumpoon so in the Chinese, your friend is saying.
1: Hey, come back with tea.
0: Oh, mom.
2: You
0: are not you, young Tosway. A cast away a because of one new beer, a chessing.
2: A chinary.
0: Who it be a minimo? Because a woman yimwa, now or we do a minimo, a chessing.
2: A chinary,
0: Warren is saying. Warren is saying, Warren. What in the Sierra?
2: Aha.
0: There's a only mobia Casacom, no chess. What do Sierra? You, eh? Yes, you do, dear woman. But could you know my friend is saying?
2: Of a
0: your friends are Begina.
2: Begina.
0: Aye. Is any of the man
2: you?
0: Are you any of you? Yeah, that's why. You. I cry him for free. I'm crying him. Majo, Majo.
2: I have a simado.
0: Majo Sue.
2: You know
0: what
2: you're
0: doing?
2: I'm a Majo Sue.
0: Your friends are not as a friend.
2: Your friend, why you grow?
0: Why you grow?
2: I put up a book.
0: Why you grow?
2: Aye.
0: Yo, udi na se chire sei.
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0: 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Yes, see. 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
4: No, dear. I don't quit. 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
0: 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Your friend is saying.
4: Friend, don't call.
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7: Nyamu pa do mo na won se.
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7: but I no dey mean tia sho
0: eh you
7: we pay awu wo ni sa
0: ye
7: dey atantin ni crab e buy
0: okay any why you annoy
8: no
0: you dey awu wo ni dey we gina e friend say
7: amu tu no say no donko ana brema wo
0: Den
7: Bemawo
0: Bemawo
7: Ah
0: Donko ana Bemawo
7: Ah
0: Yo ana fi ohene be na de asante frag no bae
7: Ano se say to the first
0: Sa
7: Ah Iya na se iya ni 1925
0: Na wuzi ani
7: Like I say,
0: we know because you are here for now. Okay, see, okay.
7: Yes, any chest, yes, any cheap.
0: Ah, you, Matty, near me, that's why Gladys. You, Gladys, no. Maju. Hello? Me, Maju.
9: Yeah.
0: Your friend was saying, I can say free.
9: Albert, me kasa sa dance formula.
0: Okay, Albert, a dance formula for who ye?
9: Upia who ye offer?
0: Yo, pompon swa fina asante hine diswa ye. Eche si kejano.
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0: 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Sante hini bene dia sante Frank abai.
9: Say
0: the truth
9: first.
0: Say to do the guy.
9: If I
0: shine. Hmm. You. Okay. You see. A chair she pump pump so here no. A friend is saying.
9: A chair.
0: Pump pump so here. Ne chair ane she no. A friend is saying.
9: This
0: is my cover view. You near menche. Hmm. Yadasi. Majwe.
6: Yadasi.
0: Ding baby akasefi.
6: Bachom nego Maria makune zinga sefi pramso.
0: 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You. You Maria ma.
6: Yeah.
0: You see, pumpunso hine nicha aneshe no your friend is saying.
6: Bachom nego mimi.
0: Hmm. You. Afi kasakon ay kan se manyim no. E kire sey.
6: O se adai.
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6: Ah manyim obi die. 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Wono so abufu.
0: Okay. 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Dear near
6: Pussum, ah, Mamma Camelo. If you have a friend of the one I won't wire, who quite a temple born was a dear, and one year would hear the vision, who ran out of the dress or the dear, who would do this one who would end up telling his arm.
0: You, Mammy, that's a PY. Yet I say, oh, so, but she watching. But you mean what you?
8: Yeah,
0: you froze and I can say free.
8: Which only a friend is to because it's Adas Bojisango.
0: Adansi Bojisango?
8: Yeah.
0: You. You see Pumpunsu in any chair and a shenan? A friend is saying.
8: A pretty good.
0: You see?
8: Messiah Cody.
0: You. Mensa Aka at your dear two, a chair saying.
8: I say, and there would be a. When you have some idea, would you walk behind you? Yeah, we didn't attack at the Chiriato. Today, your bon answer, your moya would be.
0: Okay. Young Queen, anyway. So, my bonting, so I grow you with the peer, would dear Pussumpu. Dear, any friend of Pussumpu.
8: Oh, I want to so I go near with them. 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
0: You okay? Yeah, that's a PY. You're far from. But you're more Jew.
8: Of a day, so I could have.
0: The frozen, I can say free.
8: Oh, I only a cook. Nature couldn't. A junk cover.
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8: please.
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10: About last week. Me can say three that I can't come back.
0: What's it?
10: I can't cast that. Now, they say, I'm going to go to the house. I'm going to come back. I'm going to come back. But I'm going to wait. Let me they say, I'm going to say, I'm going to be here. Baby, I don't care. Come on. Also, sometimes I don't care. So, we need to say, that's the one saying, wow, come on, you're looking good. In the end, some and then when go to the
0: I can't say that.
10: Bacho
0: mi tiwa. 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
10: moment, I can accuse you. I just to differentiate into the areas. There are some TBI adopting the brain. I'm not the guy in Casamo. In Casa, Pano, you can encourage the meaning of Pano, but they cannot say Pano, you can make so much Pano, but they can Casa.
0: Pano, Pano, your dear Casa.
10: Greek Casa.
0: A Greek for Casa.
10: The patch of any. Anything made with flour near from Abudu. Me patcho what you ask?
0: Abudu.
10: Na ye che na ye che. 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It's yen and no more than tunimu, a dynamo so. It is said, Manu de Sumas, no be men at the as it be with the Utu, does it be in Tio? It's a cancasa and cassa de Wakan, Casta de Wawa, the Yura Casa, Ayana in Tian or Kang. I do who say a more do ye different from a cancasa de Bray, a cassa yan, a cancasa, oh, it's a cancasa de Ayaka, provide them in tea, it will mark you. Down for reference in Canada Roma, Ibusano, another one so at Missam Recon anymore. I put some Bapanona, Aqua, I'm extra chocolate.
0: Okay.
10: Care the juice.
0: Okay.
12: I was here, Cassa and a nini. Daddy Bachi be a Cassa for the count. A nini. On the canina, a mobile for him, my. On the Abacayo. And the bear costume, dear chair, dear saying, and then name of a floor, but nay in a castle for. And the way no, it may can telephone, and answer Jamba Bicassa. Oh, name maybe one, not Enca, yeah, Santa Casa.
0: The
12: computer, to a night computer, anyhow, and she never computer number. And the money didn't for a friend, a fidel by Juma. Oh. A black coin, dear child, dear saying, some of Robert and I are money for the castle and the back of swinging and the silence it here.
0: You, I didn't know it didn't need a Cusiada. My fancy me, dear Cusi, you owe me Cusiada. And yes, your friend, Cusi. I didn't know by dear friend, a Cusia. 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
0: Oh, boy.
12: And I'm making a crab in an army.
0: Hey,
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13: 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Yeah, then maybe Sammy has another mammy dear woman. 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
0: Now, so who do say to you?
14: Me pass him the
0: Now, who do you want to say?
14: What about Ben Medi?
0: You crew run or no?
14: I crew run. What do you think I'm cussing?
0: You know what I'm cussing? 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
14: ya kan say ni be wura fi anti program na me network am ngi am follow ti na dia me ngi ni say but as me na me pese kase bi ya kan abon tin na na me pese kase ya kasa no nya yi ntan me pese ka dem lutu won na mo hwede bi am so ma dwen tira e won
0: okay
14: won say atance ya na obu won mo or can say be a boa aponji, a boa jang, a be a yet ye boo baby crannies be a boa woma. 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
0: mate
14: what that same
0: mate
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0: mhm
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0: yo
14: nanka imagine I'm best uncle. I bet you have watched them here. I'm okay.
0: Okay.
14: I'm bored. Definitely. I'm going to the chair near Tim Kwamwa. I just say, the friend.
0: Okay. May baby they give to Nzwamba.
14: Hey! My patch of Matty. What can me be,
0: Matty? Matty. Where are you? Matty, I'm sure. It does. Okay. Mini o witi.
14: Sasa mamuni na answer happy birthday.
0: Yes, it does. Ususa.
14: Amen.
0: Na mini show. 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
0: so on the day
15: to mm
0: I didn't know. Yeah, no, yeah. If I try to watch it, okay, I try to watch it, Kakra. Me, so I try to watch it. Me, Kasa, I'm about to say no one fee, won't.
15: You
0: see, I didn't know. Bank one the way, yeah, no one the one way, yeah, aya.
15: Yes, I guess it only assassin and Cassadia assassin. Assassin, I'm a decayaba. I only ya. Yes, assassin. It is a old canoe in Canaya. Now, between I can assassin ya. It is a new fancy phone. It is in Canaya, no street, no money, Abba by duty Abbeyana. They are referring to ya. Yes, Abba ya.
0: Mm.
15: Me patcho wati ya se
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15: 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It's me, yes, said the antinom dear to two young. Tom Hiddy and Pani agent, Tom Twins, we will suit soon, Nina. The infant questionina. And yes, I would never be wow. But almost said the idea is suit men a buying, saying, no mushroom, only a two nipple. The two says a bounce way, boaf way. Nina, Obiani, mean when Tina, Obiani, and Samanani, or it's what you could do, I see, we are dumb, and I will check on so.
16: Siku ya jumadi ya uwa wanitia
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0: Okay. 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
0: Okay.
16: When you meet from Nadia and I'm okay, we saw here in Chirassi and said, baby, free by any said yet, a queer and so be war and chain us with Richie Munas or Tia, also over Carcass Abia in the Quans Walker.
0: You, Matty, Mike Mattaway.
16: That's
0: send an Indian one.
16: Patron,
0: yeah, that's a P, Mike, your minister.
12: Okay. Okay. Okay. Mark the okay, a quack coon, the end there. I got Nancy and Fabby Mabu. Max Ryan and Swan. Say a quack coon, ye will say you will say ye and Fabby Mabu. And now, Empecy Nassim. And ye and Fabby Mabu. And that's this work, I, Mark.
0: Okay. Yen Twasso. If I trouble more, Joe.
17: Me do so, Ras.
0: Your fro say, knock as a friend.
17: Ah, me did the
0: Parkwesty. Parkwesty.
17: Next door junction.
0: Oh, okay. Miami Taylor.
17: Party as here.
0: Hmm. Hey, fashion designer. Back.
17: Fashion designer.
0: When you tell me.
17: Yes, I said.
0: Okay. Yes, Pumpun Suhin.
17: Let me answer you.
0: Pumpun Suhin, any chase on your friend is saying.
17: That was it. Lydia, tell me a queer anymore.
0: Afi, yes, all my bonds, so I grow your DP, I would be a pussampoo. A dear near your friend, a dear benny friend, a pussampoo.
17: Ah, that was in your work, Rasen. A crowd on people for. Oh, say, you drop auntie. Yes, soon. My maybe, Chiana, where you shy? Or come up, boy. You must have one said, you're bought Bantino and anybody in Framwa. I am to say, you're for Futono. Aha, near a tenant, yes, you know, when you're standing questioning who is that a damn. To a quack of Bobo and Abba. I ask you, I'll be never for you. Na o ma mse ko ene si dan ho no so o be view o do no mun kwa no do be en bia wa wasem anti e fufu a ya bobo bodi e no so ni abobo banchi no so efina mo no ni e twesi ho eno anye to eno so anye fufu.
0: Okay,
17: so na je nchire no
0: jo do dia o mawu no di o kai no o ba ya wan ko ye friend say
17: Oba ya wanko.
0: The wrong one.
17: Senior, let me know. onze owu no okwa ya fira no but the one called the nurse

0: July 4th, 2026, the 250th anniversary of American independence. The Great American State Fair becomes the center of it all. 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There's never been a July 4th like this one. There never will be again. 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
1: Yes, man, in the US and Aka.
2: Okay.
1: And it's only our uncle. Do you go on here, your channel? So I crowded over to me, I got enough for no. But we better would give more channel. I see a crowded or no one a choir was about in the end channel. Do you want to hear your chat? Nine home, you need to be on what crowded. I feel better would be on the same mark and I don't want you with your.
3: Hello. Pacha.
2: Yo.
4: You didn't need to say.
2: Kwesi.
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3: Thank you.
2: Yes, see. Pompon suafina, Santa, he need to switch his kebjano. A kind of anonymous sem nine b. Bumuba, come on me.
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3: Ababio.
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1: Yes, only in them assembly woman them. And yeah, I need them.
0: Okay. Only I'm calling you, yeah. We do I do dear, we too. You young quite a tossum, you know. Yes, I mean, sir, catch the dear to a chasing. Dear for Panam, dear memo, you. No, be sacco catch the dear two. A so,
1: what do Huaba?
0: Samo. Oh,
2: I'm a phone, my dear.
0: In my dear.
1: Never shine.
0: One sacco chibi to that.
1: But I love you.
0: One sacco shower than carving who said, dear tear power.
1: Yes,
0: open meow. Mm-hmm. To o meow, son. Na dia sabre and dia o fili.
1: Dia na me fili. Hey. Ne, we never seem to do.
0: Mm-hmm. To say, we saw catch the dear toa, near for the chasing.
1: Like
0: I said, open meow, my wanga, so that's it. You ready? It wouldn't a mupa, soon, since you came. Into so be,
1: yes,
0: to me, seeming sacco catch the dear toa, air casaqua. It's not just a dear naba.
1: One Cassano, what's some pad, what's some up by myself? It's a name, Yawan Cassa.
0: To unsacco catch the dear touch, they said, Dane.
2: Yan, when you
0: ask them, just as a matu, me and Warno. So me, I want to just a whole chill. Okay, Yamani. Just a
1: man,
0: Not the number, baby. 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
0: 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No, me, I'm only idiot. You, do dear, my wound on the banner, you're back on your friend, say.
3: Dear,
0: I will back on the wound. And
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4: Afi 1924.
0: Oh, fire.
4: 1824.
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4: 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Yes, we know any year the my that's one over and some that they know a woman.
0: You, Afi, yes, a pump pun swinging. 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
4: I was so waffle.
0: Your friend
4: said, no, we can be Tiara. And I was the every year. Minimum again, a Timan Fufro.
0: And me and San Juan.
4: There's
0: Mamfu for you, Mamfu. Me and the Maudia, you
4: could
0: be able to get a and now I had that.
4: Ah, then
0: your
4: question
0: at the
4: buy
2: and I'm a
0: busy zombie. It's a big year
5: A call has a call has been put on hold.
0: Madre. Hello.
6: Hello.
0: Me patu yento kasa o.
6: Ah, afedo atemega.
0: Ah, afedi amiti.
6: Ah,
0: yo, Santima Franka, no, why did you buy a honey bay?
6: And one who beside the man, John.
0: And your friend say?
6: Akwasi.
0: Okay. And yes, one you movie at your say. And now you movie.
6: That's my new dada.
0: What me and your dada? Okay. 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
0: Mensa ka chichi die to no.
6: Ba cha tia ze bia. 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
0: Yo. 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
6: Ate.
0: That's P. Young Quay and Nimkakra. Good dean, baby, I can't say free.
7: A very waffle.
0: Yay.
7: My job, my happy Father's Day.
0: Major, so.
7: Only crooning, I'm a mamma happy Father's Day.
0: That's it.
7: I was in a house of the Major.
0: Debut.
7: I was in before this. Are you?
0: When ye?
7: I'm from Port Putuja.
0: Ah, you. Kafra.
7: Before
0: this, eh? This is when you're
7: going to be Masuno.
0: Is it the one you be?
7: My whole proper ni kakra mamizi yaja mimi mi ane kakra kakra.
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7: Nyame oho.
0: That's it. You come from Bong?
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7: Okay.
0: Yeah, that's why.
7: Yeah, me too. Because it's a training.
0: Minimum.
7: Because me, you are home. I'm going to be in the machine.
0: Minja, then, Nimdi.
7: Oh, you
2: know.
7: It's a training.
2: Ah, you're born, I'm pretty.
7: Mm-hmm. I guess so. Me, what international? The man happy happy Father's Day. The beer will be a. Only a German suit tickets here. Mommy now happy Father's Day.
0: Oh, that's why. Your family knew me and Sabin Kahuna Yemra. Mimwajo. Hello? Debbie. Hello?
8: Hello?
0: Your friend was saying, I can't say free. I'm
8: just in Pajas
0: and Ajima. Ajima. Ajima, I can't say the mamma. Why?
8: Bajo,
0: you. A promise.
8: Departure.
0: You. Jingu, you say, as auntie my franca, or any band would buy?
8: Very short. But it's 1935, and now, Pempe, our tossing name.
0: You. Yati. 1935. You.
8: That was
0: not the more better. Sir, the embryo, I'm an maybe among you.
8: There be with the more than
0: you. Mensa ka chide eto e chresen.
8: Ese me die mia.
0: Okay. 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
8: Yeah.
0: What ya dia?
8: E yiri yo. 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
0: who's your first name? Hayford?
10: Kingsford.
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0: Kingsford. 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
10: I. Pempe.
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10: I'm a Pempe.
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0: 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Okay. 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
10: The second.
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0: Yo, okay. Pompon to Afinas and Henny de Swaiche, Sikajano. A kind anonymous sum and nine.
10: Mumba.
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10: Frakati.
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0: Atu no. 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
0: I mean, why?
8: But
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8: chat. Maybe. 0243 36 58 73
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8: yes.
0: But you're not. The chat one is 73 0243 36 58 73 KADU. Gas moving. Papa, Mufrena, Ungo to be. Why?
8: That's
0: mean, show P. Do chat with me. KADU Daruma. My phones, na chiche, they are my listeners. Yamin Shani P. Yamin Shano. Maybe a kid will be a chiao. 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
0: Because we did. We can say change in idea. That's a great
2: Muslim. Daniel, no call Babylon. One call and they say we must do. We must do. Any more, we must do. 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We drew one near man Esther. 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
0: you are crazy.
12: Oh,
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12: They say, oh,
0: Google has a.
13: Yeah, I'm casting it.
12: They say,
0: oh, oh, go to bed.
12: Maybe I'm a coach idea.
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0: Google Go to bed. I'm a
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13: 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Probably in Kukua Biposu.
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12: 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And you are bat.
0: 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I do. 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
3: Psalm 91 Psalm 23 na me use ye no when ya onya customers
2: as ya the market no eye
3: oh okay and to be how what is one to be who be catch on one
2: okay me you are more okay especially me never quench my tea they come on my own to idea be out to idea we are hopefully say but they already announced ya that's it yeah juicy I can say we want to know what they be in rule 150 city crowd what they are concerned because with my cover because I need 12,000 and look around wow yeah yeah jimmy but we want to know him yeah man go share with you also o bebe bebe o mututo nje o moka nti wudi ese wuti a location e debe ma no kutubi ne hwe yo enta no use ne gwa wa no wetu wa na mo no wa ko mo mo so
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1: 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Na na wo be hu ne difference nyame na meka.
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0: 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What do you mean for the same?
5: Once a suffer from prebibri no. Obi to make ena be ye hano
0: be ye
5: na obi be bisa se e de na ye di si be ye hano
0: na wo hompo
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0: 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Bible says, "Oh, now we post to say, 'Crime.'" 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
0: 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And now ye can name me. The bed and I yet messing quite.
5: You, where dear mother was it? Nay, I don't want muti, a shire fem. Nya bre, but now we suffer safo, you will be more wa. Omondo, just a program no more tea we. And son of my dam about home come as a prof. Say, look, we see a den you
0: may ain't you
5: were. Ain't you an intimate to me, damn them?
0: Sorry,
5: a solid train, a tea program. No, who be a dream now can't send Pama, you see a dissonant, you who say a boy. So for Safo, be ye, dear beer. Eh,
0: be ye,
5: I a dear beer. Now,
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0: oh,
1: who should be
0: a hand woman? Mrs. Sophie will be by Minchabe in a good nursery.
1: Yeah. Who had you? Who had you? Who knew you? Who
0: knew you? Who knew
1: you? Who knew you? Who knew you? Who knew you? Who knew you? Who knew you? Who knew you?
0: Who knew you? Who knew you? Who knew you? Who knew you? Who knew you? Who knew you? Who knew you? Who knew you? Who knew you? Who knew you? Who knew you? Who knew you? Who knew
1: you? Oh, what is it? If you're 0541 403939 when you're not here, there's any, when you're not, my son, I'm not sure. Any, incredible, you him. When you're not, if you're not to us, what I know,
0: or the back,
1: or the back inside,
0: oh,
1: no, they didn't grow from go 40, who do about that, if you have an income, if you want them, who was send me a baby, or
0: better.
1: Get another, I know. So you soon, Radia. We bring it to me, we bring it to you. 0541 403939 You won't have buying a whole, and a quang would why you two, Bonino, 0554 477959 0554 477959 0554 477959 and our number is 0504 604122 0504 604122 Prophet Dr. Joseph Mensa Akokra Ebedi Ewoho Man Oman Dominion Powder no Ewoho Uhia Ankasa Dominion Man Man Power no Ankasa no
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2: 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Me winning him. Me so by selling him winning him. Who my silly pan? Me one. No one say, the panabano.
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2: 8 years.
3: Oh.
2: 8 years. 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
4: I have a prophet Joseph Mensah, I'm actually feeling it. Problem Ben at the bar.
5: If I show, then I'll come up. It's only a maintenance swap. It won't be Kim, I find it was so cramp. Say, you mean, no, I don't know, but G and I sat and I'm going to say, I'm ready. If I want to pay.
4: Open
5: a soap for Jimmy Sitter in a mile and four.
4: Who come to Cassay?
5: I'm so meeting I am so many. I mean, so, me no matter what I am on.
4: By how many years in it? Who do we
5: know? You want to pay yourself or 1 year's cry?
4: And I act my alien
5: bound. That would be called from them ever comes.
4: Walk hospital. By both years of
5: my own malam for Kamala for the day and I'll come for so cry.
4: And to Uba, and how many days in it? How many months in it?
5: 1 month, sir.
4: One month, then I'll catch your mom, Yale, and I'll walk my Yale, then I'll catch your home.
5: Me catch your mom, so I'm going to be behind, I'm going to be a little harm. fa didie ne bibia sɛ omoje do na be ikɔso amɔ
4: yo we de amanfo mo amaso mu a nti nyale de prophet joseph menza men kan fa ntu me ho
5: sa
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4: o ma to we ye sa o ba to
5: me ho tome
4: okay
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6: na o che
4: ja empom ti sai I prophet Joseph Mensa, I'm actually feeling problem bang, and I'm at the bar, main chain. I'm March 16th, March, and I'm mobile.
6: There
4: problem than I have.
6: I'm a tough for more, meet me, sir, and auntie. My new doctor, no be believe. So, meet me, sir, and auntie.
4: There, Yale, bang.
7: now you don't mind who do you want
6: me?
1: We aye, refuah. We two anamo. 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
0: who did dinner to watch such a mammy paper be a whoop up, mammy when you do baby, papa when you do 40, 50, 60, walk on. 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
0: 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I'll pass our suit to be a bra, me mouse, what, me mouse, but some pair also better.
1: 0322083581 up to 83584. 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
8: Hello, good evening.
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8: Hello.
1: What you think?
8: I'm going to be for why.
1: That's what Fred pain.
8: Manna.
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8: say.
1: I'm not sure about the room.
8: Me, it's too confused.
1: If I chose it,
8: I said,
0: friends, your papa, we coco money ye.
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1: 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But then you meet for Prophet Dr. Joseph Mensah and say, Namadama Pamphus or Bobichi Domususu Asi. What's your refrain? 0541 40 39 39. The number, toss me, you know, 0545 47 4779 59 and I feel last number 0504 604 1222 0504 604 1222 Meda abo afa kam huch e bo bichi domasi odumi na ochanopa she nyamedi fo anopai e wo santasi enyinem First Jericho Junction.